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0: Oni ni ojo aje.
1: Today is Monday.
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0: Gbo oni na ni osu de pari.
1: And today marks the end of this month.
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0: Osu mejo akoko.
1: The first 8 months.
0: O de gbe mi.
1: You swallow them up.
0: Iwo na buru o.
1: You are quite callous.
0: Oga.
1: Sorry.
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1: You are quite mean.
0: Laduro ogun ton gbe ti o yen.
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0: Offer ti o je ko dide bi irawo.
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0: star. 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
0: Offer ti o faye gba o.
1: The arrow that is not permitting.
0: Ki won ki o ku orire.
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0: Loruko Jesu.
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0: Offer ye gbina dan.
1: Ami Jesu.
0: Offer to ba o.
1: The arrow that hits you.
0: To that testimony duro lara e.
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0: O ma jade laye lojiji.
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1: Anyone that say as much their life.
0: To ni afiko o ma fe nu ba ye je.
1: They will always destroy you with their
0: words. Bi Oluwa ti n be ti emi e wa.
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0: liveth. Loruko Jesu.
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1: So anything that survive in their hands.
0: Loruko Jesu o ma doku.
1: Ami Jesu.
0: 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Bi Oluwa ti n be.
1: As the Lord liveth.
0: Ti emi e wa. Ose to wonu e yi.
1: This week you are.
0: Wa gbo iroyin ayo.
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1: The song said the warfare is finished and the battle is over.
0: Oni olugbala jagun.
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0: O fe wa ni.
1: Actually.
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0: show. 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
1: One
0: day, mash for Larry Toro.
1: You will still be there for your time.
0: But oh, run your jelloni.
1: You are not able to fit today. You
0: want to run your jay.
1: You that you are unable to.
0: Oh, she ma bo really day. Oh, lasho.
1: You have clothes.
0: Oh, she mama bun your lasho.
1: We still give people clothes.
0: Oh, till a low in body.
1: Yet to travel. You
0: want to ma ba one day low in body.
1: So get there too.
0: But in all
1: your vision cannot die.
0: But Allah no go re ma pada di mumuse.
1: The dreams of your glory will still be fulfilled.
0: Gbogbo aye na ma pada ki oko rire.
1: And the whole world will congratulate.
0: Se tori pe o wa nile oko.
1: Is it because you are your husband's
0: son? O tin ka odun marun mefa.
1: You are already counting 5 6.
0: Tori pe o bimo.
1: That you are yet to come.
0: O wa wo pe o ti tan fun o.
1: And you felt it is over.
0: Awon ebi oko ti so pe ko keru re jade.
1: Your husband's family asked to practice.
0: Won ni ako be pe ni o.
1: I said that you are barren.
0: Se ki motan.
1: Deceive you.
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0: Osu kini.
1: The first month.
0: Titi wosu kejo.
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0: Emi ma wipe ni rojo eni ba.
1: And on a day like this I do say.
0: Ta ba gbo pe nikan wa.
1: If you hear
0: to be oju be lo.
1: It's more than enough. What God has done is much. We cannot finish it.
0: Don't know
1: how to appreciate Him. But we that appreciate Him, we know. Thank you, Holy Spirit. Our going up and down.
0: On the 1st of August,
1: Titi
0: de one.
1: Today, the 31st. There's never a day we are not on
0: work.
1: Both here and abroad.
0: Ogoni for Jesus.
1: Hallelujah.
0: Thank you for this house.
1: That they are still there.
0: Ogbota don't say maje mu ogo kakiri agbaye.
1: The covenant of glory globally.
0: Tomo tomo le ntoju wa.
1: You keep them and our children.
0: Oni duro wa.
1: You are standing
0: up. Wa.
1: You are the one
0: glory of
1: fair. The one giving us grace. King of
0: kings,
1: great world,
0: agbara ninu agbara,
1: power in all power,
0: ogo ninu ogo,
1: glory in all glory,
0: gbogbo ope wa yi wa,
1: all appreciation and thanks,
0: tewo gba,
1: oni
0: ni Monday,
1: today's Monday,
0: oni to ni crossover,
1: at the crossover day,
0: oni to lo su pari,
1: at the end of the month,
0: o di three in one month,
1: majemu
0: yen loaded,
1: that covenant is loaded,
0: maloba leze,
1: it's very loaded,
0: ene beru aga, ajemeru
1: si, thank you Jesus,
0: mene ga godo oro bi alaje,
1: thank you Jesus,
0: Monday, right?
1: When the month ends on a Monday like this,
0: I pay,
1: it means
0: to the new month
1: you are entering
0: is second lot as a yorin.
1: It's going with great victory and success.
0: O ti Paris in oro leni.
1: You have ended in words today.
0: Nitori pe nkan mokalelogun.
1: They got 21 things.
0: Ni oni be wonu osu titun.
1: When I enter the new month with you.
0: Ba awon angels titun ni mo fe pe
1: wole. I want to call on new angels.
0: Bible wi pe agbodo ranti nkan ati
1: lo.
0: Kama ti ero won.
1: Would you not think on that?
0: So le gbadua.
1: Can you pray?
0: Timba wa gba so sami.
1: I pray for you say amen.
0: Okay, asset ati January yen.
1: That your failure from January.
0: Ogbin no dan
1: lo. Hey, na catch fire.
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0: Oge dan lo.
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1: 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Cause we still on your
0: wall.
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1: That time we start battle.
0: Ati fi yanju sofo.
1: And every effort we start.
0: Ogbin no lo.
1: Catch fire today.
0: Woli Samuel Adebayo jo lo ko. Mo wonu emi ti o.
1: Ninu osu kesan. That in the month of September.
0: Aye ma san.
1: Ninu
0: osu kesan.
1: In September.
0: O ma ri ba ti se.
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0: Osu to nwo lo
1: yi.
0: O ri ona gbegba.
1: That you went through.
0: Gbogbo eru wo ti adile olori.
1: Everybody upon you.
0: Bi osu se pari loni.
1: As this month ends today.
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0: Oga.
1: My brother.
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1: What makes you achieve new thing in the month?
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0: Amo pe odun ni Passover night.
1: Because they the Passover night.
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1: The whole nation.
0: Mi ma to je.
1: I don't know what you mean.
0: Mi ma to se lowo.
1: What are you doing
0: now? Ogbodo fi ogbogbo sile.
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0: bere lojo Saturday.
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1: Only call or join.
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1: I don't listen to Yoruba prophet.
0: 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Oh, you,
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1: my go. My mommy forced me to love you.
0: Yeah.
1: And to listen to your program. 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
1: 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Only one leo ni school.
0: That the chest of
1: the school. 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
1: no
0: IT.
1: Samon Subu.
0: She would have the
1: money. Lori Warakpa.
0: Ugo
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0: See how pretty she
1: was. Olong wa sekun fun Lori
0: Oke. 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
1: chance. Aisa, Olong Lori Oke to be yo.
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0: Tomorrow on the one.
1: Titi on the nine.
0: Till on the
1: so
0: nine.
1: So worry ola yen.
0: That tomorrow.
1: Ni Abuja.
0: At Abuja.
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0: I don't know what to
1: be. Toba wobbe yen.
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0: That tomorrow.
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0: 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The
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0: Or Lanima from
1: Bobby. Tomorrow I will give everybody.
0: You will
1: have your own with you.
0: Bobby and Pata.
1: Everybody.
0: Somebody 9 days.
1: For that 9 days.
0: Or Ladewa and
1: Sepata.
0: Tomorrow they want to say. I want to sell a ticket.
1: People are ready to buy tickets.
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0: Tori Padego Boboni.
1: Because the global.
0: Of a war, no, you are ready.
1: Love.
0: I want to let you
1: pick up testifiers.
0: I'll let us see you.
1: Before we can continue.
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0: Hallelujah.
1: I want to thank God for what he did. My name is Momodu Miriam from Edo State. I heard about the prophet, so I came here on the radio and I locate this place. In 2033, I was sleeping on the floor here. We were having a program and I prayed and God gave me a breakthrough. I went for a course in Jos and no CV, God gave me a job. Wow. Which has no CV today. And my figure is about 4-0. Praise the Lord.
2: Hallelujah.
1: The other testimony is on the radio. I was now in Edo State listening to the recording I did in Lagos when I went to Edo State. One day I just took my radio and a miracle happened and I heard the prophet's voice. And Pastor Emodu, I said, I shouted. That was how I started connecting. And I heard about buying cement. And I bought cement. Buying cement, I bought 2 plots of land. As I'm here now, wow. I have 2 plots of land.
2: How many bags of cement did you buy?
1: I just bought 1 bag of cement.
2: And you got 2 plots of land?
1: 2 plots of land.
2: Wow.
1: Now, wow. On Tuesday was my birthday. God added a year to my year. My friend in U.S. sent me a

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We go pray, worship, receive deliverance from Tuesday, September 1st to Wednesday, 9, 2026, with Baba Authority, Prophet Samuel Adebayo Ojo, Abuja Total Freedom. This night, your time for liberation. Breakthrough. Come with expectation. 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

0: mo ma to gbe ago soke arugbo ojo wi pe so gbogbo aye o in soru eni
1: today's vigil
0: lori oke ogo
1: and the matter of God
0: asejire ba
1: eni
0: ba fe nara
1: you love yourself
0: come of ise oni majemu ni
1: there's a covenant in it. There's covenant in it.
0: Majem muni.
1: It's a covenant.
0: Only suffer mother.
1: Suffer
0: agba.
1: Suffer
0: akuna.
1: Suffer
0: obin.
1: Suffer
0: women.
1: That the time is coming.
0: Ta ye
1: to take back their life.
0: Ekeke ti kulara.
1: Something is that the
0: only lagbara.
1: In this
0: power of the Holy
1: Spirit. But you must put concentration.
0: You concentrate.
1: Oh, God,
0: you concentrate.
1: Focus.
0: Anna got to Shiloh.
1: Anna de Shiloh.
0: She concentrated. They want to stop her. She said no. They bat me us. He cried. They want to stop him. He said, no. Woman with this job law. She concentrated. She want to touch the hem of his garment. She wants impartation. She just want the power. Elisha. He follow Elijah. Elijah said, go back. He said, no. Go back. No. He said, what do you want? He said, double portion of your power. There are places where God kept his power. When you come to mountain of glory, you know what they call power. 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If there's no testimony, we will not stop.
1: No,
0: asore.
1: Hey,
0: be a cool le. Mo be gbe ago soke.
1: I'm telling you to be.
0: Emma ke.
1: You be shouting.
0: Oluwa.
1: Ola.
0: Mo gba nkan be lo mi.
1: Eba
0: ni da pada. 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
1: Go back.
0: To bat sigba yi
1: every last day
0: ninu osu bayi
1: in the month like this
0: aso white
1: we do put on white
0: to walk cross over
1: to cross over
0: gbogbo eyi to nbo
1: so all of you that are
0: coming down
1: you must come
0: to be day of special Thanksgiving.
1: Ojo akosho peni.
0: Gbogbo eto landasi.
1: All of it that God's
0: plan. Last year.
1: From last year.
0: I just saw pale.
1: We want to appreciate God together.
0: Ejewa lori Facebook.
1: Yeah, Facebook.
0: Mo gbagbe 32 times.
1: Don't forget 32 times.
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0: Won ma fun ni account number.
1: Give me the account details.
0: Ati phone number.
1: Ati phone number.
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1: I'm still like
0: so ma register oruko
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2: Remain blessed in Jesus'
0: name. Agbara tolo ma pe
1: soye. I want to make a living God.
0: O di oku be.
1: Amen.
0: Ororo si agbele bu si waju ori.
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0: So fun pe.
1: Tell them I may use my glory.
3: Ori oke oko salo ku ti nse o. 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You cannot. 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Oh, that's nice. 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

0: Tether with Astamine, a blend of amino acids and multivitamins.
1: Chai, my hair do. 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Eh? My village people don't come again, oh. This one with your body hot so. You don't do test?
2: Yes, see result, oh.
1: Oga landlord, no be your village people. Na malaria. You need Ruta. Ruta na better medicine. We dey knock down malaria. 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
2: Hey, thank you, Oga Luta. I don't dey kanpe.
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0: Yeah!
1: Are you searching for the deepest of analysis in the world of sports?
0: Oh, yes, please. Yes, please.
1: Yearning for all the updates on your favorite football teams across Europe?
2: Well, our Sky colleagues in Italy say that Juventus have rejected an £85 million offer.
3: And then Ronaldo! Oh!
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3: 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Aguero!
1: 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Yeah.

0: Xabi Alonso is only the fourth manager to see his side score 7+ goals in his first two Premier League games. Chelsea Football Club are bouncing, scoring goals for fun. Do you know that Morgan Rogers has created more chances than anyone else for Chelsea in both of their Premier League games this season? Two games played, two wins. Chelsea shining. Moses Amao nowhere to be found. We told you that the football at Chelsea will be liquid and sweet under Xabi Alonso. Now Moses is quiet. Manchester United, where are you? Bounce. Come out. Bruno Fernandes is the superstar that you have been looking for. The first player to reach 20+ Premier League goal involvement in 2026. Do you know that under Michael Carrick, Bruno Fernandes has 15 assists, 8 goals in 22 matches? Do you know that Bruno Fernandes is the first player to reach 20+ Premier League goal involvement in 2026? Well, if you don't know, now you know. The update, the details are coming through to us on the program today, Sport Tracker, as we share the result from the English Premier League, the result from the Italian Serie A, the result from a shining La Liga, where Mbappe continues to deliver, and also details from the NPFL coming your way today on the program Sport Tracker. If you don't know right now, the results, of course, are coming through from different grounds of the NPFL, where Sporting Legacy's Abraham Idako became the first player to receive a red card in the 2026-27 NPFL. My name is Babajide Oluwaseun. I have with me on the program today Moses Amao and Adetula Adeolu. The conversation builds on this front, and we want you to join us right here on Sport Tracker, Mondays through to Fridays, 7 a.m. in the morning. Good morning to you, Moses. Welcome. How are you doing today?
1: Very well. Good morning to you, Babajide. Good morning to all our listeners out there. Thank you so much for joining us.
0: All right.
1: Well, Chelsea, they should not be the next Liverpool last season, because they were scoring the goals, they were conceding, and you know, we told them, can you keep up with this? When you stop scoring the goals, what happens to the defense? So they might be scoring the goals now. They might be winning by leading by just one goal win. It will stop very soon.
0: Moses Amao is defiant. Adetula Adeolu, good morning. How are you doing today, man?
2: Good morning to you and to us all of us out there. Thank you very much for joining us. Well, if you are beating Ipswich Town 5-2,
0: okay,
2: at the expense of the fact that you are hitting them on the break,
0: okay,
2: if you are playing a side who is not open and who is not who is playing a low block, Man United, you are not ready yet.
0: All right, the result, as we mentioned earlier, will be coming your way today on the program. But let us not forget about Novak Djokovic, ladies and gentlemen. Novak Djokovic, it looks as though the time is up for our legend in the world of tennis. The 24 Grand Slam champion, of course, Novak Djokovic. He lost in the first round of his slam, the Grand Slam, for the first time in over 20 years. It happened the last time in 2006 at the Australian Open. Novak Djokovic was defeated by Mariano Navarro 7-6, 5-7, 4-6, 6-2, 6-1, 4 hours, 36 minutes on Arthur Ashe. And this is his first ever round one loss at the US Open in 20 appearances. Novak Djokovic, as we are listening right now, as we are talking right now, he will leave the top 10 after the US Open for the first time since July 2018. Novak Djokovic, he loses, of course, to a player from Argentina in a Grand Slam for the first time since Roland Garros also in 2005, Guillermo Correa. Is it time now for our boy to bow out? That's the question I asked today. Do you have an answer to that, Tula?
2: Yeah, I think it's high time he needs to retire, because...
0: To retire?
2: Because if you have the legend of the game, Roger Federer, who celebrated Doric over the weekend,
0: all right,
2: you understand the beauty of this man.
0: All right.
2: He's part of his growth, he's part of the race.
0: All right.
2: He needs to retire. But I think it feels like one more trophy, one more.
0: Moses,
2: and
0: do you agree?
2: And these young boys won't agree.
0: The man wants to push for one more Grand Slam. Do you agree, though?
1: Well, if injury is fair with you, you can. Because, you know, most of the things, the experiences, you know, when injury is not, you know, allowing them, you know, to display themselves over there on,
0: all right,
1: the court. But I just feel Djokovic, there's still time for him. I don't think he should be thinking of retirement soon. He should push maybe for one more, like you said.
0: Push for one more. Let's listen now to the young man from Argentina, Mariano Navarro, who is quite happy with that performance early this morning.
3: For sure, it's the best thing I have in one court. I mean, this amazing court in the biggest stage, it's amazing. the way we played, I mean, five sets against the goals is nothing to do every day, but yeah, I mean, I'm very happy. I don't know what can I say.
0: Very happy. I don't know what I'm going to say about that. Let's go right now to the Spanish La Liga, because we do know what we can say about Real Madrid and their coach, Jose Mourinho. Flying high, flying well. Four new winners, Madrid well over Malaga. Malaga have become a customer, as we all know, when it comes to Real Madrid. And yesterday again, it was no different. Jude Bellingham, Kylian Mbappe, Ade Gulay with the goals in there. Of course, we have the Herrero own goal. But for Real Madrid, it has been the dream start. It's the sort of start that Jose Mourinho would have wanted, would have dreamt about when he put that in, consigned the details to join Real Madrid. Three games played right now, and they have, of course, three wins, 9 maximum points. We have Atletico Madrid in second, who are chasing them, if that's the word to use early on in this stage, 7 points. Same with Deportivo Alaves. But Real Madrid are clearly setting down the mark. They play ahead of Barca, and every time they play, they win. You get the feeling that this La Liga, yes, there might be drops here and there, but it's going to be marginal in terms of who wins this. The way Barca won the league last season, you don't get the feeling it would be the same this season, as Real Madrid now are showing that they have more consistency in them. What are your thoughts, Tula? What are your thoughts, Moses, of this performance from Real Madrid so far, so good?
1: Well, I love the energy, you know.
0: Energy?
1: From Mourinho, because, okay, you know, 3 from 3, which I think is a good one.
0: Yeah.
1: That's the best way you can start your season with, knowing fully well you are coming in.
0: Okay.
1: A challenge like of Barcelona.
0: Okay.
1: And you look at it from the angle of the transfer market as well. He has done well by bringing in some quality players in.
0: All right.
1: But one thing I know about Mourinho is this. He gives every player the opportunity to play so far. He has trust in you.
0: Mm.
1: And that's... is coming true. You look at the lineup yesterday, you look at the players that played in that game. You look at it and say, okay, this manager is telling us if you can deliver, you have a chance, you know, to play my team. And I love the fact they are scoring the goals and they are conceding less because 10 scored, 2 conceded.
0: Talking about the lineup, we have seen a situation this season where it has been Dumfries on the right-hand side of defense for Real Madrid. It has more been Ade Gulay starting. But this time around, the man had a change. Camavinga coming into that midfield starting. And then we had Trent Alexander-Arnold at right back. I felt Dumfries had looked lost a bit in the first two games in there. And then Diaz starting ahead of Ade Gulay.
2: Yeah.
0: But one thing that's been predominant is Jude Bellingham. He's been flying under Jose Mourinho.
2: It's just the setup of games and the kind of profile the team they are playing, because they have to understand who they are playing first before they go in. The technicalities of Ade Gulay can never be underestimated. And the fact that how to exploit from the wings, how to transit, how to make sure that the spaces are there for them to exploit.
0: All right.
2: You know, when you look at Mbappe alongside with Vini, they've been a lot of transition between them in terms of making sure that the runs that they're making is toward the final third.
0: All right. Now let's have a look back the way at Atletico Madrid. It's how we talked about chasing at this early stage. No Julian Alvarez, then no problem. A 3-1 win away at Sevilla. We got a good victory, by the way, in the previous weekend. Alex Baena, sweet goal, by the way. He got 2. Awun Ademola Lookman also involved with a goal in that game. Kang In also with an assist. So he's settled into life with the Atletico Madrid since he moved from PSG.
2: Yeah.
0: We've talked about them being the third force in the La Liga. And maybe they are showing us that. Or you think maybe along the line they're going to drop more?
2: Well, when you look at Lee Kang In, who came in as a replacement... But I think it's a direct replacement for Griezmann. A player who can operate through the hole and who can easily score goals and attack at the same time, create space for themselves, and also shoot. I think that's something that they are lacking on this one.
0: All right.
2: Benyan, the one who lives from the who comes from the flanks. Ademola Lookman is someone who transits between Benyan and from the wing, from the left-hand side. And it's a very good one. We're going to see a better Atletico Madrid because the captain of Sporting Lisbon, who joined them in that midfield to pair Barros, is a good one. And the only thing I can say is if they can keep their head high, they will achieve something this season.
0: Barca fans, calm down. We're coming to you. Don't forget, this evening, 8:30 p.m., you play host to Vallecano. But right now, we have to talk about that sweet Chelsea performance from yesterday, Moses. Onipe Chelsea in concede goal. Aribe. I want Diego Loni. I want win matches Loni. Chelsea's flying. 2 matches right now. How many goals has Chelsea scored in the first game? How many goals did Chelsea put past their opponent in the second game? How many did they put past their opponent? How many managers in their first 2 games in charge of Chelsea in the Premier League in the last 8 years can boast of this start? Xabi Alonso is the man that has given Chelsea fans hope again. A 4-3 win over Brighton. In fact, at some point in time, we all know the scoreline. It was 3-0. Yeah, then 3-1. Yeah, then 3-2, then 4-2, then 4-3. Somebody say if they give them extra 5 minutes, Brighton would have scored. What if they give them extra 2 minutes and Chelsea scored? Chelsea on the ascendancy, but Moses is not seeing it so. Why?
1: Well, you can say a performance from Chelsea, good one. They won the game. And, you know, some people will say the most important thing is for you to get the 3 points.
0: Yes.
1: Looking at the style of play, you know, Martinez coming in, everybody thought it was going to be their savior.
0: Were you surprised, Moses, to find him instantly start that game?
1: Yes. I think it's a surprise because I was not expecting him to be thrown into the starting lineup just like that. Someone that barely had 24 hours of training, you know, with the club. The deal was completed on Friday.
0: Okay.
1: You know, training him in that yesterday, I think it was a bit early.
0: Okay.
1: But his goalkeeper, I said this with Tula on the show in the course of the week. The defense complements the goalkeeper.
0: Okay.
1: If your defense is porous, they are not doing their job very well.
0: Mm.
1: Even if you are the best goalkeeper, you concede goals.
0: But Moses, look at those first goals they conceded in their first game. Errors. Childish goals that should not have gone in. Yes, the defense helps. But we've seen us now. And now David Raya can literally save you from 3 or 4, 6 points in a season. Maybe Chelsea view this man. Talking about Dibu Martinez as the response now?
1: Yes. You know, number one thing is your defense should not expose you to shots.
0: Okay.
1: That's another angle you have to come from.
0: Okay.
1: And if it by any means comes, the goalkeeper will be there to
0: save. So you're saying fix that defense first before the goal?
1: You look at the formation yesterday, you wonder what's happening here. You see the likes of Fofana, Lacroix, you know, Levakovic playing as the three man at the back.
0: Yes.
1: Gerardo, Neto playing as the wing back.
0: All right.
1: So I just feel the earlier the better he can find a solution, you know, to have a fit back four.
0: Could it be that it is the midfielder of Chelsea that maybe again needs to be solidified? You have that midfield sorted out. The defense, of course, is already sorted out. And then you have Chelsea smoking. There's no Enzo. There's no Caicedo. What if we have those players back, or we have at least a semblance of that? Could Chelsea then be firing back again, keeping clean sheet or keeping it at the back?
2: It's just the formation. It might look like the formation is somewhat off, but it's very good for transition. It's very good to exploit spaces with numbers up front.
0: Yeah.
2: But one of the issues is, as an elite club, Chelsea is an elite club, who needs to play as a big club, not like somebody defending.
0: All right.
2: You're having a back three where you have Fofana, Lacroix, and Bakowi.
0: Yeah.
2: And last week you have Lacroix, Akshepong alongside with Levakovic. Levakovic is injured now. He was out of the game yesterday. Sometimes you put too much of pressure on your defenders to go out of position.
0: Oh, you don't want back three again now? Is that what you're saying?
2: A back three sometimes doesn't make them to retain the ball as expected. They make them to be overhauled. Like, the opponent will come after you. Look at the first
0: goal. But this is how the coach wants to play.
2: Look at how they considered the first goal. They were compact. They were very close to one another. And he had to cross the ball and he hit the bar. And the second one, where João Pedro had to score an own goal. Because they were compact in the defense.
0: But let's not forget, before the season started, we did talk about this style of football under Xabi Alonso. And what is happening now was what was going to happen. When it was at Bayer Leverkusen, there was a lot of 3-2, 2-1, 5-4 victories.
2: Yeah.
0: And now it's playing itself out. The man also told us, even at the start of the season, that he's going to know his team along the line all through this to the end of the season. No one is asking him to win the Premier League. But again, based on how they are playing, based on the number of games, people are thinking top four. I'm also, based on the way they started that game yesterday, I'm thinking to myself, it's a good enough side now to push for a top four based on the attack. The midfield is not sorted out, but I think the defense alongside Dibu Martinez, I think they can do top four right now. But what do you guys think?
2: If you are playing a side like Arsenal, Man City, how many pocket space do you want to pick?
0: Tango will not play them all the time.
2: Because by the time you play a side like that, they will tell you to come and pass. They will rotate the ball. By the time they draw Hato out and Neto out, the wing backs will face the right center back will face either a Saka or a Semenyo.
0: So you don't believe that Chelsea will make top four?
2: Chelsea, based on this, if you are playing 3-2 in Premier League, 4-3 in Premier League, that's what they have been found out.
0: Moses, what do you think?
1: Yeah, they are not there yet. And you see, another thing is you see five defenders on the pitch. this early in the season, you are throwing all out your defenders out there on the pitch to play games.
0: When you don't have the numbers.
1: When you don't have the numbers. Mm. So I think these are the areas you just need to try and work on very well. And like Tula said, if you are playing against a team, you cannot score 4 goals.
0: Mm. What happens?
1: You concede like this. That means you are in trouble.
0: All right. But one thing is for sure, right now, very few teams want to face the prospect of Cole Palmer, Jean Pedro, Morgan Rogers,
2: ineffective
0: Pedro Rogers. Neto running at you in this moment. All right, let's go right now to listen to the Brighton manager, Fabian Hurtella. He was at the receiving end of that Chelsea attack. 4 goals they considered, 4-3 at the end of the line, at the end of the game. And this is what Fabian Hurtella had to say following Chelsea's, humbling defeat.
4: Different was in certain moments, it just had this individual quality. I think if you spend so much money on these kind of players, of Rogers, of Palmer, of Joao, then of course for a team like Chelsea, they can rely on this individual quality, and they showed it in certain moments of the game.
0: Did you hear what the man said? If you spend so much money on all these players, then you can rely on the individual quality. So he's put that Chelsea performance down to individual quality.
2: Yes, that's it. Because look at
0: the money spent by Chelsea.
2: Look at the Palmer goal, the fourth goal. That's just the match winner goal. The space was there for him to run.
0: So he's not saying it was tactical. He's not saying it was sheer brilliance of the coach. It's all about the money spent from Chelsea.
1: Yeah, you can.
2: Individual brilliance.
0: But the man is not putting it down to tactical.
2: He's saying it's just sweet money. Look at that João Pedro goal. Had to make the run.
0: Yeah.
2: Individual brilliance from the defender and pass it to João Pedro. It just goes from transition and it's a good one.
0: Could we literally see João Pedro alongside Haaland fighting for that golden boot?
2: You know what happened.
1: Well, that's if.
0: But look at the start from João Pedro, man.
2: He's just good.
0: No way.
1: You know, last season too, I think he was in the mix. He was scoring the goals, but at some point it dropped. So
0: yeah.
1: I just hope he can get more goals than he did last season, because he is the proper number 9 for Chelsea this season.
0: Now
1: they don't have another striker who can compete with him. So I think he can lead the line.
0: Can anybody in this world right now compete with Bruno Fernandes? It's a sincere, humble question that I'm asking. They mocked him. They said he was not deserving of the PFA award, and I was on my bed, sick bed, angry, turning up and down. Give me opportunity with Sport Tracker. But here we are today now. God gave me the opportunity. How can you mock Bruno Fernandes? And now he has responded right there on the pitch with their trick and with, of course, the assist. The best player in the world right now. Okay, I'm looking for trouble, by the way. But what are your thoughts on Bruno Fernandes, man?
1: Well, good performance from him yesterday. And
0: Moses, that was excellent. Come on, excellent. Help me here.
1: I think he has been doing that for United. He has been the one carrying them. And that was the reason why everybody was saying he deserved to win the award last season, because he was literally there for United last season. And here we are again this season.
0: Yeah.
1: He has started again because he's showing us he's the main player again that can carry United.
0: All right.
1: But individual brilliance, good, doing well. The team as a whole, are they doing well?
0: The team as a whole?
1: Yes.
0: And Bruno is doing well. The team is winning. They are doing well now.
1: They are doing well. But don't let us forget.
0: Are you saying United is not doing well?
1: We saw the game yesterday.
0: What happened with the game?
1: And we might be saying
0: somebody scored 5 yesterday.
1: They scored 5. Yeah, we might be saying they were fortunate. They scored the 5. Against Ipswich Town. But
0: let me help you. I know you want to go to the Harry Maguire situation.
1: Well, games, things like that happens in game. VAR, the referee,
0: that
1: he wants to decide.
0: Yeah.
1: And when they cannot sink, they cannot reach a conclusion over a matter.
0: Yeah.
1: Then what can we do?
0: Did you think that goal should not have stood?
1: To some extent.
0: Chola, do you agree?
2: Well, based on what we're told, they said it's a deflection. So that's why he had to stood. But personally, I think he shouldn't have stood.
0: Wow. All right, let's talk back to Bruno, by the way. He now has as many hat-trick as Cristiano Ronaldo. That's Bruno Fernandes. One way or the other, he's going to leave Old Trafford a legend, with or without that Premier League title.
1: That's exactly where I was going to. Yeah, a legend, United, doing good. He won the PFA player, the best player last season, United best player last season.
0: Yeah.
1: He broke the assist record.
0: Okay.
1: But what were you able to win with that? Today, we've been saying something of Arsenal, where they kept keeping clean sheets on the bounce, have the best
0: with
1: defense.
0: With no league title.
1: What were you able to win with it? So it's about them coming together now, having 2 players who can complement what Bruno is doing at United to push and win something. This guy cannot be playing at this level and not winning anything.
0: So, Tula, is he trying to tell us that despite scoring five past Ipswich, United fans should not get carried away.
2: You know, this side, Ipswich Town, did not play low block. They were out. They want to do a 1v1 with Man United. In first 10 minutes of play, they were doing well.
0: All right.
2: Until when they had to lose the break. They scored first and lost in the break later on.
0: Okay.
2: If you look at it, did Ipswich defend all through? No. If United wants to play a side like Hull, which defeated them 2-0, that defeated throughout, and hit them by set piece and everything, how will they exploit the opponent?
0: All right.
2: So that's what we're saying concerning Man United. I think they still need somebody, maybe a left winger, to deputize for Rashford most of the time, because I don't think Dogo can do the job.
0: I don't think if you look at anybody's team right now in the Premier League, you ask any fan base, they will tell you that they are 100% satisfied with their transfer dealings so far in the market, and even come the end of this summer transfer market there. But that's by the way. Chelsea with a 4-3 win over Brighton. Leeds 1-1 at home to Brentford. A late equaliser from Dominic Calvert-Lewin. Sunderland with a 1-0 win over Fulham. Not the best of start for the Fulham manager, the new coach, by the way. Two matches there, two losses. Tottenham Hotspur. That's another game, by the way. I'm going to focus on, but we'll come to that later. It's a 2-0 defeat, by the way, for Tottenham at home to Newcastle United in there. And then Bournemouth 1-1 at home to Everton. We had the late Everton equaliser. So, of course, it's the first time at Everton in a long time that their first away game in the Premier League, they will not lose it. And this was away at Bournemouth, who lost their first game marginally to Man City. And then Coventry City, as we all know, lost at home to Hull City by 1-0. The Hull City fans at the end of the tie were chanting, "We are going to win the league." That's two matches played and six maximum points there. Liverpool and Nottingham Forest, and that served up also a proper game for us on Saturday. Ended 2-2. A Liverpool equaliser, and Donny Raiola continues his unbeaten run from last season to this season. But for Liverpool, it's two matches played, and that, of course, is two draws. Just a brief one on Donny Raiola. Liverpool fans are not happy with a 2-2 draw, and they have a right to. But this is a new manager. This is a manager, of course, who is very difficult to also beat from last season at Bournemouth. It's a manager who is still trying to understand his team, know his team. Some players will still come in, some players will still leave in this moment. So this result, for me personally, are expected. But there will be a time this season, very soon, where the fans will say enough is enough. You need to begin to give us impressive football and impressive result. Do you think that time is close by, or do you think it is here already?
2: You see, when a new manager comes in and he starts winning, people will say he's a good one.
0: All right.
2: When a new manager comes in and gets points, and not winning, but your designs are there, they have to be patient. Personally, I feel like Iraola will still do a good job if he has the right tools, the right peg in the right hole. And when you look at the substitution that makes them to get out 2-2 draw, that shows that tactically, he can easily do one or two things.
0: I like that part. Right. He reads it also.
2: So I feel like the only thing Liverpool fans need to do is, if Gakpo is leaving, let him leave. Replace him with a quality player. If Bakola is coming, how is he going to fit in? And one more thing, the midfield is kind of imbalanced. What can we do to make it balanced? If Trent Noni will be the one to do it, then we still need a DM to help the likes of Szoboszlai, McAllister. Szoboszlai will not play right back this season.
0: Into that game from last time, it was because after the goal, they had to put him over there, of course, at right back.
1: Yeah.
0: And we do know he has flourished over there.
2: Shift right back.
0: Yeah, in that midfield there. But, I mean, again, they will find their way. These sort of decisions are expected for this Liverpool side. Let's see if Cody Gakpo leaves. We do know right now Liverpool have said, if you're going to go, we have to get a replacement in. And Man City after him, £85 million, Moses. 85? What do you think about that figure?
1: It's a crazy figure. I don't know. Sincerely, our City will be willing to throw, you know, £85 million for Cody Gakpo.
0: Is it worth it?
1: No, it's not. That's the reality. It's not. Because if it's worth £85 million, I don't think Liverpool will be thinking of allowing him to leave at this point in time.
0: The way he has played under this manager since he came in into this season, you would think Cody Gakpo looks different, looks reborn. I mean, the assist, the goals. Well, I mean, all of a sudden, I'm thinking to myself, is it really a good idea to let Cody Gakpo leave now? If you're Liverpool, he's been the bright spark for them when they're searching for goals.
1: What do you expect? Who do you expect to be the bright player for Liverpool when the likes of Salah, their key players are gone?
0: Cody
1: Gakpo is trying to shine now because, you know, it looks like, okay, Victor Munoz is just coming.
0: Is he sitting on my left?
1: Isak is just recovering from injury. This season is starting. So you look around. Frank Wright is still the same one we've known in the past. So you look around and say, who is the the player you can look up. So I think Odigapo is stepping up based on the environment and everything. So I just feel maybe Liverpool on their own, their feet is a good business.
0: I'm sorry, but if you're Chelsea right now, you must be thinking on feeling on top of the world. You must be feeling like no one can stop you apart from Man City now for this title race if you're Chelsea.
2: They will stop the next week.
0: I mean, because who is there? Which Liverpool are fumbling.
2: Which Arsenal next week?
0: Which Arsenal? Which Arsenal? The one that will lose to Aston Villa today? Or the one that will drop points to Chelsea next week? Which of them? I'm asking. All right, but that's the update, guys, to give to us. By the way, from the English Premier League, there's still more result to give to us right now. But if you were to pick up the result from this weekend, has anyone stood out for you? Any result whatsoever? Chelsea? Man United?
2: My own game is... Tottenham? That's my own game. And that's my wild card for the season, the coach of Newcastle. I've talked about him.
0: Yeah. Matas Iasla.
2: He's going to be the wild card. He's going to make the top eight. I believe he's...
0: Top
2: gonna,
0: eight?
2: Yes, because despite the fact they lost players, the one that signed player, they are the one losing to the one that lost player.
0: Shame.
2: That's a shame to Spurs. Because
0: complete, utter shame.
2: They could not get goals. And it's very funny that Newcastle defended well, in which the Tottenham Hotspur signed defenders so as they could defend, but they could not defend their own yard. So it shows that coaching is very key, and sometimes the mentality of players comes to mind.
0: Should we calm down on Tottenham a bit? That, I mean, they're going to pick up eventually.
1: Well,
2: I think
1: that's now down to the manager, because, you know, at the end of the season, each of those no break, they have to start from now. And I'm not saying that yet.
0: All right.
1: You can maybe pardon him, because, you know, he still have so many players out there injured. But did you look at the players they've signed? How well can you integrate these players into the team?
0: Should we write them off already for whatever it is, top four, Champions League, any league title? That's Tottenham. Or do we give them time again?
1: Well, we can't put them in the league title mix already, because, you know, a team that almost got relegated last season. They are still trying to find
0: their feet. How do you spend almost £400 million?
2: Let's look at it.
0: And then you're not even in the conversation for title?
2: It's overthinking from the coach.
0: All right.
2: Coach starting Pedro Porro offensively against a Newcastle side who is coming to come and defend.
0: It is well known.
2: When you have the likes of Bevard, when you have the likes of Kudus off the bench, who could play a few minutes.
0: All right.
2: And why will you be using Ashigiri as a right back when you have full back?
0: All right.
2: Why?
0: He's looking for attacking talent from the West there. All right. Kwa United, yesterday, the first canopy last to a 2-2 draw in the opening fixture of the 2026-27 Euro match NPFL season, which was decided at the Rashidi Yekini main bowl of the George Agbazika Inni Stadium in Complex in Ilorin. The Amuni boys found themselves 2 goals down in the first half before a spirited second half comeback inspired by substitute Alex Jerry to earn a point. Canopy Lass took the lead in the 13th minute through former Kwara United player Shola Ibrahim. He capitalized on a defensive display, of course, to put them in the lead. Ahmed Musa, you dangerous boy, by the way, also doing us evil left, right, center. But Canopy Lass then doubled the advantage in the 30th minute through veteran Rabiu Ali, whose thunderous effort rattled the net beyond the reach of Ouattara. And of course, the visitors were in ecstatic mood. But at the end of the day, coach Ashifat Sulaiman, he began to make tactical changes. And eventually it came through. At least he helped Jerry. He completed his brace with a superb equalizer. And the fans, of course, were sent into a frenzy. Coach Ashifat Sulaiman acknowledged that Canopy Lass made better use of the opportunities while expressing disappointment over his team's failure to convert their own chances. He says, we'll make up for this in our subsequent matches. He also talked about pressure. And over the weekend, Moses Toya, you know, had on a victory, supposedly, for Kwara United. But it didn't come to be. Are you disappointed with this result, Moses?
1: Yeah, I am. Because, you know, I in as much as I wanted them, you know, to win their game, especially, you know, in front of their own
0: first
1: fans.
0: First game at home?
1: First game at home, you know. And I'm expecting more results and more, you know, determination, you know, from this Kwara United team. Because you can say canopy last, but coming to your own ground in front of your own players, you don't allow that to happen. And you see, even they have to rally around, you know, to get that draw, which feel is not good enough.
0: All right.
1: To start the season with.
0: Daniel, to learn nothing from you, if you say one word about Kwara United, I fight you.
1: You don't get out now. Okay.
0: Daniel Ogumodede of Canopy Lass, this is what he had to say. Following that draw, he was quite bullish. Said he came there for the victory, you know, yesterday. And even though he didn't get it, They're going to go right now. Their target is still to win the NPFL. This is Daniel Ogumodede speaking after their opening 2-2 draw in the Euromatch NPFL 27 fixture in Ilorin.
5: And I wasn't expecting less from the home team. But I don't think we are lucky. Because do we deserve to win the game? My answer is yes. Okay, do they deserve to maybe come back? I will also say yes, because they persevere a lot. They never gave up. They keep fighting from beginning to the end. And obviously, it's the first home game for the home team. Everybody will want to fight, which they did. They did fight a good fight, but we got one good point for us. One good point. I call it one good point because...
0: One good point. The words of Daniel Ogumodede. Okay, Tula, you can have your thought now.
2: Well, it's a game of two halves. Let me say that word because of the fact that Kwara United ought to have sealed up that game in the second half just to make sure that they get that 1-0, 3 points.
0: You're right.
2: But it's just the first game of the season. No pressure.
0: Right.
2: It's more like Caterpillars are more prepared. More prepared. And the only thing I can say is, what is the best way? The best way to improve Kwara United this season? They must find a way to improve Kwara United.
0: All right.
2: Partner with many organizations. Push the fans for this season, because by the time they start playing in Ilorin, it's going to be a huge one.
0: Fans of Kwara United, I had the chance to speak with them yesterday, and a lot of them are asking for more from the technical crew and, of course, from the management of Kwara United in terms of the quality of players and also the quality of the bench also. All right, other results to share with us from the Euromatch NPFL Match Day 1 result. Shooting Stars with a 2-1 win over Inter Lagos, as we all know. Ikorodu City with a 3-1 win over Ranchers Bees in there. A bit of a scare in there. A player of Ranchers Bees, passed out on the game there, and he was unconscious. An ambulance onto the pitch and taking the player off. Thank goodness the player was resuscitated, according to the report before leaving. Barao FC with a 3-1 win over Nasarawa United. Insurance with a 2-1 win over Warri Wolves. Rangers International 1-1 at home, technically, to Katsina United. Not the best of start for the defending champion, but they'll hold on to that while their home ground is being refurbished. Rivers United with a 2-0 win at home to Plateau United. Tornadoes. Coach Kabir Dogo with a 2-1 win over Eyimba. And then Duma United with a 2-0 win over Sporting Lagos. Abia Warriors goalless as at 73rd minute at home to Kun Khalifa. The game will be continued today. Heavy downpour. Debilicious. She mumisia ni mumisia pa. And it's time for us to bring in Debilicious. She has got update today for us from the stables of Skills and Sat. Debilicious, wherever you are, come and take this
6: one
0: away.
6: So, my people, I greet now.
0: We greet you, Debilicious.
6: I make her in Kechi, everybody, undergraduate students, people when just want to enter university, making her fall inside here. For this current Nigeria, when we say the economy, no be here, no the smile. Single income now, no fee day, not for us. So now it make it go good, make you invest in your future. Yes, invest for your future. Now it make Skills and SAT project. Don't carry that matter, can't give us. Skills and SAT project, they trust and well known. They don't tell us, they don't carry tech training, carry can't give our people. I am here to introduce to you a training program for undergraduate students across Nigeria. The Skills and SATs project has been specifically designed in this period, targeting all undergraduate students who are equipped with practical networking and cyber security skills. In fact, even if you don't get these skills before, just come from scratch. Skills and SATs project, they are ready to train you. The Skills and SAT project is launching a specifically 12-month training program which will give the students enough time for them to learn and practice to prepare for the certification. At Skills and SAT, we are ready to bridge the gap between the academic theory and industrial demand. By this, the Skills and SAT are telling us that networking and cybersecurity are the things they are going to put us through. Once we complete the Skills and SAT project, you will have the experience and the certification that will be recognized globally all over the world. And also, you will have real-life cyber security environment that these foreign companies are searching for. This means you can bring to life the remote jobs that you have been looking forward to through Skills and SAT project. My people, making I no get them twisted. I don't speak grammar. I don't tell you now. waiting skills and SAT project won't give us. In fact, the classes will commence this July while registration continues all through the year, and all registered students get monthly 5 gig data on all major network provider. My people, they don't give in now. In fact, everything when I need to know, make I come clear in and say we get 2 types of project for my people, and after that I go give in the number and the website when I go on top this platform. 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
7: Yeah, it was nice to be home. It's been a while since we played here, so first of all, it was nice to be home. And the boys played well today, putting a good performance. You know, it was it didn't come easy. I think we had to work for it, which is for me is the most pleasing thing in a way, really, of how it looks great now in the end. You know, if you're looking at
8: performance.
7: Game,
8: yeah, this is a tough pitch. We knew it before the game. You see the first minutes of the game that we struggled. But then we were in control. I think the intensity, the desire of the team has been very good. We scored 4. We could have scored probably some more goals, and we didn't concede a lot.
9: How did you?
0: So that, of course, is the words of Enzo Maresca. Before that, we listened to Michael Carrick of Man United. And before that, it was Debilicious with the update from Skills and Cert Domain. But what are your thoughts on Man City? 4-1 win away at Crystal Palace. The man did acknowledge it's a difficult ground. To score 4 goals, considerably 1. You could have scored more than 4 in that tie. We know Man City didn't start well. But that defeat in that Community Shield, that was exactly what they needed. And ladies and gentlemen, Man City are deep in this title race. You get the feeling they'll be there come the end of this season.
2: I think they will be there if they continue this way, because if they get in what they really wanted, the likes of Gakpo, if he joins, that will be that Gakpo for Doku, for that left wing. That will be Semenyo, maybe Grealish, or maybe the Macadio. Sorry for that one. So that Macadio or that one. And Cheki and Foden at that middle of the park, up front. So Anderson Boadi, quite impressive in that role. So I think the coach understands what he really wants. And he said he understands... McGee, who can play as a DM.
0: Yeah.
2: That's a good one. So what I'm concerned about is how to win games when it's difficult for them.
0: All right.
2: Because Guardiola have done it before. When the side has been difficult, proven difficult to beat.
0: All right.
2: Guardiola is a good tactician. He knows how to operate that way.
0: Quick update on Super Eagles players right now. Zedu Senisi is set to spend around 2 months on the sidelines after a medical test confirmed and a doctor injury to his right leg. He suffered that injury during FC Porto's 3-0 win over Academico Divisio on Saturday. So he'll be out for the next 2 months. Some says another injury again for Senussi. Meanwhile, Tularo Kodari is doing well for himself. He scored again. He's continued his impressive scoring run as he was on target in Ajax's 4-0 win against Telstar in the Dutch Eredivisie on Sunday. It was Tularo Kodari's first goal in the Dutch league and has now scored in 3 straight matches. He's got 4 goals so far,
2: yeah.
0: For them. Wow.
2: I love the fact that he sat, he's

0: All right, the Nigerian star finished ahead of American hurdler Leisha Johnson, who placed second in 12.62 seconds, while Jamaica's Kera Nugent completed the podium in 12.75 seconds. Also, we're hearing right now that for the D-Tigers in the world of basketball, they did well, back on track, reviving their World Cup hopes, securing a dominant 100-84 win over Cabo Verde in the final game of the fourth window of the 2027 FIBA World Cup African qualifiers to remain firmly in the hunt for a ticket to the tournament there. So happy for the D-Tigers, doing well. And there's one Super Falcons player also who's joined Aston Villa. That is Rofiat Imoran. That is Toulas, one of your favorite defender.
1: She's a left back.
0: All right.
1: She was playing for the London Lionesses.
0: Yeah. So now Aston Villa, a 22-year-old left back. Not bad.
1: Yeah.
0: So she's left now from the London City Lionesses to Aston Villa, who are strugglers, by the way. But they can also, of course, hold their own against some top sides. I remember them, I think, that was last season when Aston Villa beat the Arsenal women's side. Yeah.
1: I expected that to make that move because the Lionesses have signed top players.
0: All right.
1: From the first league on, from Bundesliga.
0: And from Barca women?
1: Yes, the Barca women. And, you know, they have money. So they feel like an experienced player is better than the one that they have at the
0: time. All right. All right.
1: It's a good move for her to go.
0: So in the world of golf, at times it felt like there was a certain level of inevitability about Scottie Scheffler collecting his second FedEx Cup title on Sunday. But of course, he began to push and to hold strong. At the end of the day, he of course stood firm, and that victory was inevitable. Scott Scheffler, his reward now for his 22nd career victory at the PGA Tour's season-ending Tour Championship in Atlanta will see his bank account also be credited to the tune of $10 million, £7.4 million. Scottie Scheffler, inevitable. All right, let's go right now, of course, to the Italian Serie A quickly. Juventus with a 2-0 win over Parma. Napoli losing at home to Como by 2-1. Lazio with a 1-0 win over Genoa. And then Inter Milan, as powerful, as strong as ever, with a 1-0 win away at Cagliari. They are setting the pace on that front there. Fiorentina lost at home to Frosinone by 3-0. Fiorentina's struggles continue. But Milan, though, can anyone stop them? A 2-0 win over Venezia. This is how the table stands right now in the Italian Serie A, ladies and gentlemen. You have Inter Milan standing firm, flying high. And the leader, of course, leading the pack there with a 6-point. AC Milan, 6-point. Juventus with a 6-point. Lazio with a 6-point. Udinese in fifth with a 4. And then Como in sixth with a 4-point also. These are the leaders, early leaders in the Italian Serie A. Can we find people come through? Well, they need to right now. I'm talking at Fiorentina, who are now rooted bottom. I'm talking Napoli, who are in 11th place, by the way, in third. I saw Gattuso also. I mean, he said with a drop point, and then he began to misbehave, chastising his players on the pitch. Gattuso, man, dramatic as always.
1: It will never change.
0: Yeah. All right, Ismaila Sarr, he's pushing Crystal Palace transfer up there right now. Pushing Palace, let me go to Liverpool. That is my preferred target. So that is the calculation. Gakpo to Man City, Liverpool get Ismaila Sarr. That's what they're thinking of. Yep. So Sarr ahead of Minte.
2: But yeah, I think it's better. You know, Sarr has proven to us, you know, he can be, you know, a good winger. You know, the results are there.
0: The goals,
2: the assist. So I feel if you're paying a certain amount of money for Sarr, I think it's better than, you know, Minte. I feel maybe Liverpool might be making a good option, you know, going for Sarr.
0: So, Bather fans, how are you taking this Gabriel Jesus news from Arsenal to your club? 10 million euro fixed fee, 4 million euros in add-ons, and a 20% sell-on clause. Gabriel will land in Barca today, according to the report, for medical tests. And his contract, somebody say he must fill that medical. That's from the Barca fans. The contract is in until 2028, man, plus the option to extend. What is the thinking?
2: Well, I think in their head, they might be feeling it's a steal, you know,
0: paying just 10 million, isn't it?
2: 10 million euros, you know, for Gabriel Jesus.
0: All right.
2: He's not a bad player, you know, and I think maybe he can find his feet.
0: If Aubameyang can still be thriving in the La Liga, nothing is stopping Gabriel Jesus from
2: doing
0: that.
2: That's exactly, because I just feel you won't be surprised if he gets there, you know, gets the passes, you know, from Rafinha, the likes of, you know, the likes
1: Rodri.
2: Of Lamine Yamal, Rodri, when they work for you, you have the Gavi. So maybe
0: Is this enough, though, to win the Champions League? This enough to win

0: League, if you're a Bath fan, that's what's coming to your head right now.
1: Well, I don't think the squad can win them the Champions League, but they can win the La Liga with it.
0: All right. After the Tottenham Hotspur tie and the loss at home to Newcastle, I remember Roberto De Zerbi talking about three players coming to him and saying, "I need to leave." Danzu is one of them. Yeah. And right now, Kevin Danzu is in conversations with Sunderland, who are in Europe, by the way. So keep an eye on that, Kevin Danzu to Sunderland. Lamine Kamara, keep an eye also on that young man from AS Monaco. 45 million euros is the fee to Chelsea, is the word right now. Oh, and he's an excellent midfielder. Over the weekend also, I think against Marseille.
2: Yeah, he had
0: not
2: a
0: bad.
2: Decent game. He had a decent game. It's a good one.
0: All right. So you think it's a good move from Chelsea to get this man in?
2: It's a good one. Someone athletic who understands what it takes to defend. All right. Great crash balls and everything.
0: Yeah,
2: it's a good one.
0: The young Nigerian who moved from Sweden, you know, to Brighton. His name is just skipping my head right
2: Zadok
0: now.
2: Joanna.
0: Searching for him, by the way, against Chelsea. Didn't see him. And now Brighton are after Femi Azeez, another Nigerian who can also play that position. And I'm saying, my goodness, Joanna, is there a place for you there? £10 million bid rejected by Millwall, but Brighton are going to come back in for him, Femi Azeez. So we expect Azeez, as we had reported, I think from 2 weeks ago, he might just be leaving very, very soon. Spare thought, by the way, for a young man called Jibril Sidibe. Remember him very well, by the way, against Rennes in the French Ligue 1. He comes in the 68th minute. And then that same 68th minute, guess what? He gets sent off in that tie there. That's crazy. All right, Taylor Howard-Bellis to Aston Villa. £30 million. The Southampton defender, remember him also?
2: Yeah.
0: So that's going to happen also. He's going to Southampton. So that's Southampton plugging the holes right now. And players who have gone. Goreska is there. Suzuki is there. Nicholas Jackson is there. And now they've replaced Ezri Konsa. Arsenal, be careful today. Yeah. Be careful. Marcus Rashford, by the way, had his first start for United in 626 days. Do you think he'll be there come the end of the the summer transfer window? People are saying Arsenal might still be coming in for him. What do you guys think?
2: We don't know yet. It depends on the board. It depends on what they want to do towards the end of the transfer window.
0: All right.
2: So we don't know. But I feel he has to stay.
0: All right. Quick one. Fabio Vieira also final details to Hamburg. So that's Vieira gone, Martinelli gone, Gabriel Jesus gone. Is this okay from Arsenal? Do they need any more incomings? No need?
1: I think they do. Well, you look at the fees on these players.
0: All right.
1: They look ridiculous, looking at the amount of money they're getting back from their players.
0: Okay.
1: But I think maybe it's a sign of, someone is about to come in because they need to free that space to entertain whoever is coming in.
0: Just quick one also, Tottenham Hotspur, they have suffered defeat in their first two Premier League matches without scoring for the first time in the competition's history. Over £350 million spent. The manager at the end of that defeat to Newcastle says, "You can't buy mentality in the transfer market." Wahala deal. All right, guys, let's go right now to giving you update left, right, center. 5 goals is being fortunate. Moses, Kilo Shie Gangan, what is your own problem? Well, let's get this message incoming right now. A WhatsApp voice note.
3: Good morning, guys. Bajide, how are you doing? It's been a while. This is Alega Ibrahim. Bruno gave us a performance worthy of PFA yesterday. For those who are still in doubt of Bruno's abilities and comparing Bruno to Declan Rice, you can see, I think the gap is wide.
0: The gap is wide. Bruno to Declan Rice. Good morning, Baba Jide and other pundit. God bless you for the wonderful job you guys are doing. Jide, you raised this issue of Bruno winning the PFA award again. Well, though I'm not an Arsenal fan, but I think David Raya deserved to win the PFA Player of the Year. Okay, what else do we need a keeper to do to win it that Raya didn't do? It is just quite unfortunate and unfair that keepers and defenders are usually not considered for awards because we pay attention for goals and assists so much, he says, that we don't consider clean sheet and defensive contribution. This is Abel from Gbagba. Thank you, Abel, for that message sent. Let's get another voice note in right now.
4: Good morning, Baba Jide and Moses and Adetula. Well, I didn't expect Moses to support Manchester United with the way we played yesterday, but I also know that the game is not that courage to be saying that maybe we challenge for the league or for the 3 or 4, but Anyhow, I know she. I know that Mary will be in that top four mix. We'll be there in that top four mix, but the game is not that impressive.
0: He says the game is not that impressive. My name is Scott Aronsiola from Abuja. Good morning, Babajide Oluwaseo. Adetola Adeolu and Moses in the studio. Nice to have you back, Babajide. Honestly speaking, nobody saw it coming. Gabriel Jesus to Barca. This transfer window is really unpredictable. At least we are relieved now in Arsenal. Another liability done away with. Chelsea fans should not jubilate yet too, because they are coming to collect water from their husband next weekend. Como Babajide, our uncle Ian Diamande is warming the bench in Real Madrid. What is going on, Babajide? You have come again with your tear against Arsenal. We are collecting 3 good points tonight against Aston Villa. It is well. 8 p.m. we are here. God will keep us. Another message here coming in says, Babajide, you are back with your banter, B. No problem, Bo. It wasn't your fault. It is, if not because I decided to spare you when I saw you around GRE during your leave, I would have instructed my boys to help me carry you and drop you at Barotin. Welcome back, GD. God bless Arsenal and God bless Diamond FM. Hello, good morning. Who's on the line?
5: Good morning, Babajide.
0: Good morning, O.
5: Elijah Idris speaking.
0: Elijah Idris, thank you. Welcome.
5: Well done. I don't know what you think about Bruno. Like Adegede said, Bruno deserved the PFA of the match. Then, you know, the league is just starting. Mm-hmm. This is the second game. We lost the first one. Now we are picking up.
0: All right.
5: I think Mayu should be in the 1-4 mix. All right. Thank you very much.
0: All right. Thank you. All right. This one says, Paul Liverpool from Jaliyemi. Good morning to all pundits in the lovely studio of Diamond FM. Any update on Liverpool transfer? I think we have given that already on the program. Good morning, great men. Well done for the great work over there as we are moving to the new month. Goodness and mercy will follow you all throughout the month. Concerning yesterday match between Man U and Ipswich, the match is very interesting with Man United scoring 5 goals. I can't remember the last time Man United scored 5 goals to its opponent. It says, and for Kobbie Mainoo, that boy will be an important instrument. Say that again. Segun Joseph from Checking Point. Hello, good morning.
6: Yeah, hello, good morning, Baba.
0: Mayo! How you doing, man?
6: How are you?
0: You checked on me every single day while I was ill. Yeah. Thank you so much, Mayo. I appreciate that.
6: You are welcome, sir. Good to have you back, and yeah, thank God you are here with us.
0: Thank you.
6: I know you'll be furious on your sick bed when Tula was saying that Bruno doesn't deserve PFP.
0: I missed that part. Please, now I'm furious.
6: Who else deserves it if not Bruno?
0: They want me to give it to David Raya or Declan Rice.
1: I'll be Joe Pedro.
6: Which kind of David Raya? Kiraya Lawson. I beg. If not that, Moses has said it, they are not impressive. They should not be happy. And for Chelsea as well, we are not back. We should just not be joyous yet. And for Tottenham, I think Moses and Etula, they have been putting them in the top four race. I think they should be having a rethink now. Good morning.
0: Good morning. Thank you. Thank you so much. All right, let's get one in. Hello, good morning. Who's on the line?
7: Good morning.
0: All right.
7: This is Ibrahim Adelaide.
0: Ibrahim. Oh, yeah, now.
7: I greet you.
0: We greet you too.
7: And everybody.
1: Good morning.
7: So, you are doing a good job. May God Almighty continue to strengthen your efforts. So, on the issue of Rice and Bruno, I think everybody knows Bruno deserves it. So, I'm Arsenal fan.
0: Yeah.
7: But, you know, we have 3 Arsenal players here. If you're having just only Rice, I promise you, guys, that it doesn't win.
0: In fact, if they want to not give it to Bruno, I'd rather they give it to Jean Pedro and to give it to anybody again. All right, Alhaji Sakato in Baraba says, Mayu brought back the memory of Sir Ferguson era with their comeback win yesterday. The Red Devil need to fly more than this if they want to remain in the top four. The team is not yet gelling together with the errors at the defense. I urge them, you know, to up their game, united forever. Thank you. For that message, Alhaji Sakato in Baraba. This one says, good morning, Babajide. I'm so happy to hear your voice this morning. Oh, Alhaji Abdulrashid Adilabu, he says, your cough has not gone completely. It is well, God, it will go. I'm working on that one. All right. A big thank you, by the way, to everyone who's joined in on the program today. Sport Tracker will be back tomorrow by the grace of God. Same time, 7 a.m. Aditula Adiolu, thank you so much, bros. Mm-hmm. Thank you. This last 1 week has been hell for me, but you have stood firm like the rock of Gibraltar. Moses Amao, thank you so much, my brother. It's not been easy every single day. Today rained again, and you came in drenched, but I'm grateful. truly appreciate for Dayo, for Samson Adeyemi, for my girl, the top Badewa Adeyemi, for his wife, Mrs. Badewa, who gave me every available cough syrup and honey and palm oil, and to my lovely wife, who took me early in the morning, 2 a.m., to the hospital, so that I will be here today by the grace of God. It is well. It has not been easy. But we thank God for everybody who's come through for me. Truly appreciate every one of you. Love you. Have fun, guys. Stay blessed. And thank you, God.
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11: Chai, my hair do. Oh, God, landlord. 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Eh? 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Ah, this one with your body hot, so. You don't do test?
12: Yes, see result, though.
11: Oh, God, landlord. 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Na malaria. You need Luta. Luta na better medicine. We dey knock down malaria. Oh, yeah, see him. Take him. Hey, thank you, Oga Luta. I don't dey, can't pay.
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It's exactly 1 minute gone past 9 a.m. Good morning and thank you for staying with us on Diamond 88.7 FM, Ilorin. This is the News Sponge, a news and current affairs compilation of topical story headlines making the rounds. I am your host, Bisola Oduwole Suleiman. You're welcome. And here are the headlines. Here are the headlines we're taking a look at this morning. Tinubu begins 3-week leave, jets out to Europe. President Tinubu urges AU action over xenophobic attacks in South Africa. Federal government rules out negotiating with terrorists. Appreciate Tinubu for massive infrastructure project, says Umahi to Nigerians. Still making the rounds this morning, federal government denies Lagdo Dam release as heavy rains fuel flooding. And on Jakpa syndrome, federal government targets 20,000 annual medical admissions, unveils 6 simulation centers. APC secretary visits Adeleke, congratulates him on re-election. Still on election matters, 2027, 13 political parties to contest Kwara governorship election, says INEC. Ex-Kwara SDP governorship candidate backs Abdulrazak. Still in Kwara State, Kwara PDP rejects agency's 100 million naira exorbitant campaign advertising levies. And in Anambra State, APGA wins all 21 local government areas, 365 wards in Anambra Council polls. DSS puts Showore cyberbullying case on hold until after 2027 elections. IG backs mobile police to tackle banditry insurgency. And lastly, in the local headlines, Okpebolu celebrates Edo's first female neurosurgeon. Moving on from that to the foreign scene, 4 arrested over suspected poisoning of elephants in Kenya. At least 6 die in ferry capsize off northern Cyprus. Still in international headlines, Iceland votes against restarting EU membership talks. Nepal's flawed death toll rises to 750, more than 3,000 people still missing. Moving into the world of sport, NPFL, Rangers begin title defence with draw to Nado's Shoke Imba. Fernandez scores hat-trick as Man United rout Ipswich. And those are the major headlines making the rounds this morning. It was compiled and edited by Abiodu Akinwumi. For sponsorship or ad replacement, kindly contact our sales and marketing office on 0912929 4332 or 0907722 7120. Coming up next is the Diamond Breakfast Show, where we discuss and have an in-depth analysis on some of the topical stories making the rounds this morning. 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The Diamond Breakfast Show commences shortly. I am Bisola Oduwole Suleiman. We'll be back.

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11: 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Today is the 31st day in the month of August. This is the last day in the month and the last Monday as well. Hope this month has been good to you. We wish you the very best as we step into the month of September. And we wish you, you know, an amazing week as well. Do ensure that you get on your grind and achieve your goals for the week. Welcome to another beautiful episode. This is where we take a look at topical stories making the rounds in the news. We dissect the stories with our guest analyst. We have an in-depth discussion on the stories making the rounds. We also open up our platforms to you to also contribute to your quota to make your reactions known on the program. I am your host for the Monday edition. My name is Bisola Oduwole Suleiman. And this morning, we're taking a look at topical stories and making the rounds. First is the call by Nigeria's government, the president in particular, to the African Union to look into the xenophobic attacks in South Africa. We'll take a look at this, the role that the African Union has to play. What can they do beyond condemning this action by South Africans towards other African nationals as well? How are they expected to promote African unity? We look at this and so much more. And then we also still take a look at Nigerians or other Africans who are still in South Africa who have one reason or the other to be there. What would you say to them today on the program? And from that, we take a look at our democracy. The 2027 election is fast approaching. The presidential campaigns are already going on. And we're looking at the call by the Kwara State chapter of the People's Democratic Party, who have kicked against campaign advertising levies, reportedly reaching as high as 100 million naira. We'll take a look at this at a point where we're calling for reduced financial spendings when it comes to politics. We're calling for political participation. How will this affect regular people who also want to participate in politics? Are we still playing a game of money politics? If, you know, the advertising agency is taking as much as that at a time where we're calling for reduced amount when it comes to politics. We'll talk about this and so much more this morning. And to do the analysis with me, I have a public affairs analyst, a concerned Nigerian, like I always say. He wouldn't be here if he's not concerned about the issues affecting us as Nigerians. I have Mr. Ayodele Abegunde. A very good morning to you, sir.
12: Good morning, Lucilla. It's always a pleasure to be here.
11: It's good to have you here.

0: Don't forget you can be a part of the program. Send us a message via WhatsApp 0913-655-6864. 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And when you call in as well, please let's go straight to the point. 0913-655-6864. That is the WhatsApp number. Or you can call us at 0913-655-6952. Let's take a look at the first topic, Mr. Bigudi, and this has to do with the calls by the President of the Federal Republic of Nigeria to the African Union about the xenophobic attacks in South Africa. President Bola Tinubu has taken the recurring xenophobic and Afrophobic attacks against Nigerians and other foreigners in South Africa to the African Union, calling for a collective continental response. President Tinubu, represented by the Vice President Kashim Shettima, at the AU Extraordinary Session in Luanda, said such attacks undermine African solidarity, unity, and peaceful coexistence. Nigeria is asking that the matter be formally placed on the agenda of the 40th Ordinary Session of the African Union Assembly, scheduled for January 2027, with African leaders expected to consider appropriate action. Nigeria's position, however, recognizes South Africa's right to enforce its immigration laws, but they are concerned that the immigration enforcement should not become an excuse for violence, intimidation, or attacks against Africans from other countries. Let's take a look at this move that has been made by the Nigerian government. Let's talk about the African Union, for example. Over time, we've also had that they have condemned the xenophobic attacks. But beyond condemnation, what role is the African Union expected to play in a situation like this?
1: Well, like I said, it's a pleasure to be here. Good morning once again. Yes, I think about three... I was here some time ago. I mentioned that a concerted effort had to be taken by continental organizational bodies like OEU and ECOWAS, and indeed the United Nations, to call out the South African government concerning the xenophobic attacks taking place in their country, which to a large extent has affected the well-being of other Africans who do business in South Africa and who were legitimately given visas to visit South Africa.
0: Okay.
1: So at a point when you now jeopardize their well-being, you know, there has to be an outcry. So it's well placed for President Bola Ahmed Tinubu, represented by Vice President Kashim Shettima, to who is currently attending the special session, special assembly of the United of the OAU in Luanda, Angola, to clamor and to fight for the inclusion of the issue in the agenda of the OAU summit that is proposed to take place in 2027 January. At that meeting, at that summit in January, we expect that African countries will come together as one voice to condemn the despicable act of the South African people against their fellow Africans, and thereafter we see what action will be taken. And I do believe that going further, if the OAU platform is not enough to call the South African government to order, that will be escalated to a higher authority like the United Nations, because there's a protocol for freedom of movement, for freedom of life, people to live their life freely. And since the South African government, according to bilateral agreements, have freely agreed to give visas to fellow Africans to visit their country, it behoves on them to protect the lives and property of those visitors.
0: Okay. All right. But now that we now have these issues, these recurring issues, we still have Africans still in South Africa due to one reason or the other. Some of them have businesses. Some of them have lived their whole lives in South Africa. Is there any way that these people, we're talking about the summit holding in January 2027. That's still a couple of months from now. How do we ensure that these people are protected? How do we ensure that these people are safe while they're still in that country before the summit that is coming up, that is expected to happen in 2027?
1: Well, you must understand that the Nigerian government had made efforts to relocate or to repatriate Nigerians whose lives are in jeopardy, and several flights have taken off from South Africa that landed in Nigeria and Abuja convey Nigerians who were stranded there. But you also understand that Nigerians who are doing business there, some of them have been there over time, they have a right to decide to continue to stay. They have a right to rebuff the federal government's offer of free transportation.
0: Back home.
1: So whatever happens, they are there on their own volition, and then they have to ensure their own safety and pray that the issue and the matter is resolved in their favor, and so that they can continue to do their lawful business in South Africa. But I do also know that there are some illegal immigrants who are living in South Africa who don't want to show their face for want of prosecution. So to your tent, O Israel, all of them, they are on their own. But rationally, the Nigerian government has done what it should do, but those who decide to stay back should await, because the matter will not be resolved in January. It will just be a process. It will be on the table in January. It will be discussed. You will cry out to the world about the anomalies taking place in South Africa. But it's also the responsibility of the South African government to agree to whatever resolutions are agreed upon. It's also,
0: because I was about to ask you, does the AU have that power to hold the South African government accountable
1: and say
0: what you're doing is wrong and these are sanctions that, you know,
1: they can only call them out. They can only call them out. In terms of sanctions, I don't see any African country that has the economic power or well-being to inflict injury on South Africa in terms of placing sanctions. That's why I said whatever they do at the African Union summit will just to be able to call attention to the plight of other Africans within South Africa, and hope that the higher authority, which we will assume that is the United Nations, will follow up on whatever African Union is saying, and then take up the matter from there. But to ask that the African Union, militarily, economically, we don't have the power, or the African Union does not have the power to enforce. They do have the power to legislate, to make recommendations and resolutions, but certainly not to enforce, because who the country you are enforcing against, you must also gauge his military or her military prowess and economic status compared to the countries that are congregating together to come against it.
0: Okay. Thank so, in other words, you're saying that what we can only do is call them out and probably appeal to the South African government.
1: Appeal will not be the right word to do, because you have to be firm. It's an act against humanity. The South African government must be called out in no clear terms, unambiguous terms, that look, whatever you are doing is unacceptable to us. Yes, we call you out, and we expect the global community to see that we have called you out, and then there must be a concerted effort globally to do what has to be done for South Africa to bend on its knee.
0: Okay, all right, let's take some reactions right here. You can call us in 0913-655-6952 or send us a message on WhatsApp 0913-655-6864. What are your thoughts on this? Hello, good morning.
2: Hello, good morning.
0: Good morning, what's your name?
2: Bamdele, this is my name, I'm calling from
0: home. All right, Mr. Bamdele, welcome. Go ahead.
2: Best I can call the EU conference is top 10. Like your guest sadly said, no African can have the wherewithal to punish South African Union. Nigeria, all we have in South Africa are churches, and they have many big companies in Nigeria. I don't want to be mentioning names, but many Nigerians are working there, and that is why no African country retaliated, apart from maybe in Lesotho. Other countries are helpless. So what they are going for is just culture. Nothing will come out of it. The real word we use, the dictator, that please, I think it's better than the language of man. No matter what anybody may say, nowhere with that.
0: All right, God bless Nigeria. Thank you, Mr. Bamdelege. 0913-655-6952. That is the number to call. Or send us a message on WhatsApp on 0913-655-6864. Hello, good morning.
3: Good morning, sir. Good morning.
0: All right, go ahead.
3: Well, it's good because this morning, in fact, we want our federal government to do the necessary things. so that all these Nigerians working there will live and they will not work in vain. You know, South Africa, what I say is not good. When our people gather something, they will claim a violation. So which is wrong? So we want to separate the protection system and meaningful. That that country to be won. They should be won. They should make an Nigeria contribute to their development. God bless our people much in advance.
0: All right, thank you so much, Prophetess. Thank you for calling 0913-655-6952. That is the number to call. Keep the messages coming in as well. Let us know what your take is on this issue. Hello, good morning.
4: Hello, good morning, Madam Nicola.
0: Good morning.
4: Morning to our guests. You have views on the sound of mine.
0: All right, go ahead.
4: I would like to defy a bit.
0: Okay.
4: Because nobody can align to him or herself. I'm no country player. You know, if the whole Africa can come together, they can do something for South Africa. They cannot stand on their own. There are some neighboring countries that have pulled out from there, and all the block it. So people like Guinea, I disagree with that. There's nothing anybody can do for them. If the problem is that the African people cannot unite as one. If the AU can stand on their own, who is South Africa? They be ostracized. And you, nobody can stand on his own, no matter your wealth in the world. So like just the January 7 conference they have been, it's just that thing. So let's see what they are coming out. They are going to come out with. And with our president, our own president should call, they have the right to call in the Ramaphosa. We are not making what they have to say. Apartheid is a crime against humanity. Apartheid is not happening. It's not happening in our country then. So when we are still in school in those days, so South Africa should just watch it.
0: All right, thank you so much, Officer Mutiu. Let's go on a quick break. When we come back, we'll take more of your messages and calls. I can see the messages coming in on WhatsApp, 0913-655-6864, 0913-655-6864. We're also live on our website, www.diamondfm.net. Do stay with us. It is still the Diamond Breakfast Show.

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0: Welcome back from that break. It is still the Diamond Breakfast Show, reaching you from Diamond 88.7 FM in Loring. And this morning, we're taking a look at the call to action that President Bola Ahmed Tinubu has taken to the African Union about the xenophobic attacks happening in South Africa. What are your thoughts on this? Keep your messages coming in. We have this one. It says, good morning, Bisolana. I guess xenophobic attack is dehumanizing and must not be allowed to grow into a bigger monster. Nobody who is going about his legal business in any country deserves to be treated the way South Africans are treating foreigners. If any country deserves it at all, Nigeria should not be involved. Nigeria did so much to liberate them from the claws of protagonist of apartheid. The president has taken the right step. The onus now lies on the African Union and the United Nations to do what is expected of them. That is from Elder Yemi Ashaju. Hello, good morning.
1: Abdurrahim calling from Milan.
0: All right, Abdurrahim, go ahead.
1: Thank you very much. To me, there is little or no that Nigeria can achieve with that issue in South Africa. Because most of our leaders and business men here, they have various businesses here. You know, so that's the problem. So there is little they can do there. The only thing I see is that we should be very careful so as not to allow ourselves to be used and penetrated by this European and the America, so that they will not just
0: Hello, are you there? Oh, so sorry, that's from your end. Good morning, Bisola and the guest. It is good as the president is reporting South Africa to the AU, even if the African Union is a toothless bulldog. All right, I don't know why you called it that. President Tinubu has cried out so that when Nigeria, okay, we will not, I will not be able to take that part of your message. That's from Olatunji Kayode. Let's desist from making statements like that. We're trying to correct something that is wrong. We should not be making such statements. The AU is just a meeting. Nothing can come out of it. Nigeria is supposed to approach the United Nations or the ICC for sanctions against South Africa because their governments collaborated. Okay, Ola from airport. Okay, thank you very much. Let's be mindful of the messages that we send or comments that we make. Hello, good morning.
2: Hello, good morning.
0: Good morning, what's your name?
2: My name is Michael.
0: All right, Michael, go ahead.
2: Please, I want to please defy a bit from all the arguments. What is attracting people to South Africa? Why are people rushing to South Africa? Is it not what the white people have done in that country that is attracting people? That is a challenge to African leaders. You also make your country beautiful. Plan everything. Don't stop corruption. And people will be like the country. I don't blame South African people. You understand me? Let everybody go back to his own country and do what is in South Africa that is attracting people there.
0: All right.
2: I agree. No country is an island. But the way people flood to South Africa, it's unreasonable.
0: All right. Thank you very much. Thank you so much for your take. But however, that still does not give other Africans the right to treat people the way other Africans are being treated in South Africa. And let's quickly move on to the second story. We're still taking comments on the first one, but let's take a look at, you know, politics. Politics is, we're in the political season already, and we have a particular story where the PDP has reacted to exorbitant rates when it comes to advertising, campaign advertising here in Kwara State. The Kwara State chapter of the People's Democratic Party, the PDP, has rejected the newly introduced political campaign advertising permit charges by the Kwara State Signage and Advertising Agency, KWASA, describing the fees as excessive and a threat to political participation ahead of the 2027 election. The party specifically objected to charges reportedly reaching 100 million naira. The charges actually ranges from 2 million naira to about 100 million naira, depending on the position you're vying for. The PDP argues that such charges could place opposition parties and candidates at a serious disadvantage, particularly those without the financial resources of larger or incumbent political structures. The ADC has also reportedly rejected the fees. Meanwhile, the other hand, the Kwara Signage Agency, which is KWASA, has previously explained that its regulation of political advertising is intended to control unauthorized billboards and posters and maintain public safety and environmental aesthetics and ensure that political advertisers comply with existing regulations. The agency also warned political parties and candidates to obtain the necessary approvals. Now, obtaining the approvals has to do with you paying these levies, and this levies as high as 100 million naira, which the parties, the PDP and the ADC, have kicked against. Now, it raises a big question. Where should regulation and political, where should we draw the line between regulation and political participation? Let's look at this amount at a time where we're talking about the amount of money people are spending when it comes to politics. Nigerians will say that, oh, if you spend a lot of money during campaigns and at the end of the day you get whatever position you're looking for, you want to recoup your money back. If you're spending this much on just signage, on levies for signage and, you know, advertising, how much are politicians going to spend at the end of the day? And they're looking at participation of regular people like you and I. Is this not going to deter some of them, people who don't have that much money to throw around, from participating in this elections, in the coming elections?
3: Well, when I read that story, even before the opposition party reacted, I didn't understand. I first thought, I didn't understand what he meant. It was at a closer look that I now discovered that he was, you know, I've been in this process where on behalf of somebody who was doing an election, we paid certain amounts to be able to post signboards, to be able to paste posters, and I know it was some kind of negligible amount. Yeah, so agreed that the Kwara State Government, through its agencies, have the right to raise revenue. But the intention of such bills is not, or such agencies, is not to overtask the citizens. It is just to act as a prohibitive measure so that people don't abuse mounting of billboards, pasting of posters, so that before you do it, you know you are paying some amount. So if there is no compelling reason for you to paste billboards or mount billboards or paste posters, you don't do it. And we know that election cycle is here. So to ask people who want to contest for the president, we pay 100 million to be able to mount signboards here. Billboards, paste posters. For example, if all the states in the Federation had to enact the same regulation, asking people to pay that amount, so it means that the president will replicate 100 million
0: across
3: the 36 states, and in Abuja, for example, that's 3.7 billion. And coming to your caveat that while we are trying to beat down the cost of electioneering campaign, where if the president now spends 3.7 billion on signage alone, mobilization, transportation, logistics,
0: then we'll be rallies, talking about
3: rallies, then he spends 20 billion naira. What we now expect is that as soon as he becomes president, the first assignment is going to be to recoup what he has spent on winning election. Okay, I agree that the president will have goodwill from his friends, from governors and solid attachments in the electoral process. House of Assembly, I think they say it's 5 million or something. Some House of Assembly people tell us that if you calculate the entire allowances or salaries for the 4 years, it's not up to that. So where do you want him to raise? And then, so when you begin to up the bills for getting to office, you discourage genuine politicians, genuine people who want to aspire to positions from doing so. Of course, there are other conduits through which you can reach the people to solicit for votes, but it is acceptable. It is known that publicity and media attraction is the most visible way to get at the people. they see your posters, they recognize you, they see you, you know, charisma. They just see your posters and they say, ah, this man is a fine man. Oh, he looks good. Let's vote for him. Without even hearing him talk.
0: Hmm.
3: So it's a visible means of reaching out to the people. So when you now want to cut off, you want to prohibit that avenue through prohibitive fees, then it calls a lot to the intention of the state government in coming out with those fees, those range of fees at this point.
0: Okay, because that's a concern that the PDP also raised, saying that it's looking like they want those in the ruling party to be the only ones who would be able to afford such. It's like you're trying to push the other parties aside with these fees. You're trying to stifle whatever chances that they may have with these fees. What are your thoughts? Is it looking like it? Or as much as, you know, the agencies have the right to, just like you said, but they are not a profit-making organization. They're there to serve the people, to regulate, to ensure that things are going accordingly, things are in order. And if they're imposing this much, the PDP is looking at it from the angle of, oh, you're trying to ensure that other parties are unable to afford this, such that it's only the ruling party who would be in the front line of all of this. What are your thoughts?
3: Your thoughts are as good as mine. But you know, I have also mentioned that the fees are prohibitive, as it were. And maybe only the PDP is talking, maybe because they have a virile public relations department. I guess this is a fear, is an overriding fear for all the political parties. If you have the opportunity of reaching out to those who must speak for those political parties, it is prohibitive, it is condemnable, and it should be reviewed.
0: Because I wanted to ask, what steps should be taken now that there's an outcry regarding this
3: advocacy,
0: humongous amount?
3: We can only shout, we can only talk, like PDP has spoken. Maybe by the time other political parties call out on this matter, then the government will see the reason, we see reason to want to review the fees. But it wasn't a step that was well taken.
0: All right, let's take reaction on this one. Hello, good morning.
4: Hello, good morning.
0: Good morning, what's your name?
4: I'm Alajitaye Olowokomi.
0: All right, Alajitaye, go ahead.
4: Like your guest has said, such amount is prohibited. It's not, you know, reasonable at all. And again, such things should not even be, you know, money should not be put on it. Because people are coming to tell the electorate what they want to do for them. Now you are charging that amount of money. It's too among God. And that is why I tell you that politics has become a deserve of some group of people. They want to make it difficult for others who want to do this thing not to get the money. And if eventually you get the money, maybe by way of selling your property, and at the end of the day you win the election, all who comes to you is how you recoup your expenses. So it's just too much comments to try to reduce. That is not the same as if the federal government wants to, you know, demoralize other parties that are informed. Not that the has cried out, other parties should do it. And there's even a prominent lawyer in law, one barrister, Dr. Garba Majo, he has written a memo on this for the governor that they should please try to look into the amount being charged and reduce it so that everybody will be able to afford it.
0: Right.
4: That is why it has become difficult to people like me, I mean, to come into politics. The money they spend is just too much. So there should be an holistic review of all expenses to be spent in a political campaign and other things so that the environment will be enabling for you and me.
0: Thank you, Alajitaye Olowo. Thank you so much for calling. We need to go on a quick timeout. When we return, we'll take more of your reactions on this story and the first one as well. Keep it locked right here. It is still the Diamond Breakfast Show. Do stay with us. We'll be right back.
5: Chai, my hairdo. Oh, God, landlord. Why you dey shake like ceiling fan? Eh? My village people don't come again, oh. Ah, this one where your body hot so. You don't do test?
6: Yes, see result, oh.
5: Oh, God, landlord. No be your village people, oh. Na malaria. You need Luta. Luta na better medicine. We dey knock down malaria. Oh, yeah, see him. Take him.
6: Thank you, Oga Luta. I don't dey can't pay.
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0: Welcome back from that break. You're still tuned in and listening to the Diamond Breakfast Show, reaching you from Diamond 88.7 FM, Ilorin. My name is Bisola Oduwole Suleiman. I still have my guest, Mr. Ayodele Abigunde. This morning, we're taking reactions on the two stories we shared earlier on. Let's know your take. Please go straight to the point. 091-3655-6952. Hello, good morning.
1: Abdurrafil calling back.
0: All right, Abdurrafil, go ahead.
1: I think it behoves now on the, I think it's the coalition, all these political parties. I think they can rub mind and write to the government. Also, go and meet the government themselves, or the head of the this Kwasaha, so that they can reduce this thing for them. Because this money is too outrageous. That is why all these elective positions, when they get there, that is why they first of all get what they spend to get there. So that money is very, very outrageous. So I'm appealing to the government to please look into it so that they can reduce it for the political party. Thank you.
0: All right. Thank you so much. 0913-655-6952. The second story has to do with politics. The last one, too, is politically inclined as well, as a lot of political parties at this point are looking to unseat the incumbent president, President Bola Ahmed Tinubu. And a meeting will be holding today regarding that. Let me take one more call and then we move on to that. Hello, good morning.
2: Sorry, ma.
0: Good morning. What's your name?
2: God bless you. This is from Black Journey.
0: All right, go ahead.
2: How was your weekend?
0: It was beautiful. Thank you, sir.
2: What happened is that care must be taken. Look at me now. We should not follow multitude to do evil. Concerning, let us say, South Africa. Mm. It's African mentality that's worrying us. But there's a limit to a human endurance. I mean, South Africa should be very careful indeed.
0: All right.
2: God's sake,
0: all right.
2: One.
0: All right.
2: No, so united we stand, and divided we fall.
0: All right. Thank you so much, Bagodwin. Thank you so much for calling. Just like a lot of people have been doing, they've been appealing to the South African government. But we're asking this morning, what actions can be taken? And my guest has said that, well, there's really nothing we can do but to call on international bodies to speak on our behalf, to do something on behalf of African countries. Hello, good morning.
3: Hello, good morning.
0: Good morning, sir.
3: Good morning.
0: All right, go ahead.
3: That's with the whatever.

0: Yes.
1: Not peculiar to Paul. Even his fire and adversity. And that is why I will continue to say the government, especially the government, anything they have power to spend, you always find it difficult. I don't know, maybe people would protest in National Assembly to remove that power from state government. It's not only one state or two states or three states. I've known of the five states in anything state government has power over, you can hardly enjoy it. That's not the problem.
0: All right.
1: If it's possible, if somebody go to court, let them remove it from a specific league and put it in a national league.
0: All right, thank you so much. And we have a message here. I think this one also buttresses what Mr. Bamdelegia said. He says the outrageous fees for campaign billboards and posters appear to be a nationwide phenomenon, not an APC or PDP issue. Abia State and the FCT charge as much as 150 million naira to 200 million naira, while Kogi charges 150 million naira for presidential, 50 million for Senate, and 30 million naira for reps, and 5 million naira for assembly candidates. It is the same story across 36 states. If the PDP were in power, it could do the same or even worse. The real issue is whether such fees are reasonable and whether they undermine fair and competitive chances. Hello, good morning.
2: Hello, good morning.
0: Good morning.
2: We appreciate you, Professor, your daily on the night.
0: All right.
2: You know, our issue of this bill, that's where we place ourselves in Nigeria with our policy system. So they announce how to say the money is too much when they don't want poor people to participate in politics. That's why they are placing such money. All of them, they are the same. Not APC or PDP or ABC. This is too much. By grace of God, after 27 election, maybe some of our laws will be rewrite because this is too much. That's why corruption is going every day.
0: All right.
2: Happy new month.
0: All right. Thank you so much. The last message was from Dada Adewale. Elder Yemi Asiaju says any serious political party should realize that signage costs should be added to their campaign cost. Apart from being a source of revenue generation, it will also curb indiscriminate erection of billboards. It is even fair here in Kwara. It is about 500 million naira in some states. Well, we do not have a record of that. Let them spend this money. After all, some of them had cornered a lot of money when they claimed they were serving us. Who cannot pay should do it through social media. Even if they spend nothing for their campaigns, that will not stop politicians from shortchanging us. Let's look at these reactions that came in about, you know, how much they're also charging in other states. And the question is, does that make it right? Even if, yeah, other states are doing that and Kwara decides to follow suit, does that make it okay to be charging this much for signage?
3: You see, even before you asked me, I was ruminating in my mind, like you give me the opportunity to react. You see, you cannot go from wrong to go from immorality to immorality to protect a particular wrong. We are in Kwara. It is the Kwara figure where we know. And we are calling out the Kwara state government concerning the signage fees in Kwara.
0: In Kwara.
3: Whatever is happening in Abia, in Lagos or any other state is not our business. We are talking about Kwara. Because at the end of the day, whatever politicians in Kwara spend, and you see, you look at it from this point of view, how much is the billboard itself? How much is the are the posters? How much do they cost?
0: The printing.
3: The printing of the posters, how much do they cost? What is the logistics?
0: Because this does not include it, does it?
3: It's just the fee to give you approval to be able to paste them, to be able to erect them. So when you are paying 100 times the amount of what you want to erect and paste, does it make sense? It's like buying a land for 100 million and building a house of 10 million naira on it. that's what they are saying. So people should not make comparison with us and other states. We are in Kwara. This program is holding in Kwara. Whether it's trimmed beyond Kwara is not our business, but we're also telling other states that we are complaining in Kwara. Is not palatable, is prohibitive, and is unacceptable.
0: All right. Moving on from that, let's quickly look at this summit that is holding today, August 31st, 2026. Opposition parties and political leaders are expected to meet in Abuja today for a summit focused on the possibility of building a common political platform ahead of the 2027 presidential election. The proposed strategy is essentially to avoid splitting the opposition vote and, if possible, produce one presidential candidate to challenge President Bola Ahmed Tinubu and the APC. Now, while this appears to be in the interest of cooperation, serious disagreements remain over who should lead this proposed coalition. Reports indicate that supporters of Peter Obi and Atiku Abubakar are not yet willing to concede the presidential ticket. There are also disagreements about zoning and rotational presidency. Let's look at this summit that is holding today and what you think the outcome would be. We already have this. The summit has not even started and we have disagreements regarding who should be the face of this particular coalition, who should pick up the presidential ticket, who should we all back to ensure that, you know, we unseat the APC and presidential and President Bola Ahmed Tinubu. What do you think would come out of this summit at the end of the day? Do you see these political parties coming together to bring a formidable candidate that can stand head to toe with the sitting president?
4: Nothing will come out of it.
0: Why do you say so?
4: They were in Ibadan to lay the foundation for this summit.
0: Mm.
4: It was after the Ibadan summit that you saw the desperate attempt to get the presidential tickets of each of their political parties. Mm. We know the route that Atiku took to get that of ADC.
0: Mm.
4: We know the route that Obi took to get that of NDC. And we know the power play that happened. They all moved from ADC, Akwakwanso and Obi to move to
0: NDC.
4: All the intention was to go and get the presidential ticket of those parties. Having now gotten that ticket, I don't see how anybody is going to jettison that personal ambition and allow other person to take it on behalf of the whole.
0: Okay.
4: Remembering also, which you mentioned, the zoning consideration.
0: Mm.
4: By all intents and purposes, it is agreed that the presidency will remain in the South in the next 4 years. Knowing fully well also that some people do not respect zoning, like Atiku, who has decided, look, whatever it is, I must run every election cycle.
0: Mm.
4: So will the Southerners, who are presidential candidates of their parties, like Makinde, Obi, Sowore, and all the others, are they now going to step down or allow or jettison their personal ambition at the altar of Atiku's ambition?
0: Mm.
4: So, and Atiku, we know, we never allow another person to run aside him.
0: Hmm.
4: So, it's dead on arrival as far as I'm
0: concerned. So, what is the point of the meeting if that is the case, if that is the situation?
4: I'm not in a position to answer that question. Those who are planning the coalition and looking for a single candidate know what they have in mind, knowing fully well that they are not ready to concede.
0: Because there are already disagreements. They have not even had that sitting, and their different supporters are there saying, no, we cannot agree. We cannot.
4: They will meet today, they will disperse. And they probably fix another one again, but it will all end up in nothing.
0: All right, let's take some reactions before we go on the program this morning. Hello, good morning.
5: Hello, Abdurrafiu calling.
0: Abdurrafiu, we have 30 seconds, please. Go ahead.
5: Ambitious. On anywhere that you see some people are over ambitious, they cannot agree on a person. That is the problem they are having. Atiku will never seek that president the position, because this is the last time for him. Obi will have had better chance, but the vote that Obi will get in the north will not be up to what they can allow Obi. So nothing will come out there. The ambition is killing all of them. Thank you.
0: All right, thank you so much. 0913-655-6952. Elder Yemi Ashaju says, what happened in Babel will be the outcome of this directionless summit, because it is not about Nigerians, but about some privileged individuals. Well, I do not know the story of Babel, but maybe Elder Yemi Ashaju will enlighten us. Hello, good morning.
6: Good morning.
0: Good morning.
6: My name is Asif Abdullah, so they're calling from Ikoledi.
0: All right, we have 30 seconds, please.
6: Let me disagree with your guest.
0: All right.
6: Either the summit holds, either the summit is not old. The problem of this country must solve. We must see the end of bad governance.
0: Okay.
6: It's not all about Atiku or Peter Obi or any other candidate from other parties. It is all about what Nigeria needs. Forget about Southerners or Northerners. What we need now is who will give us dividend of democracy.
0: All right.
6: Where the masses will be able to move from one place to another with peace of mind.
0: Hmm.
6: Not a president that will be silent when your people have been killing from other states. On case when the opposition now came out that this thing will happen, the president will not be drumming about.
0: All right, Mr. Asude.
6: Government of
0: Mr. Hasude, hold on. Before you go, I want to ask you, the question is, do you see all of these political parties coming out to back one person to stand head to toe with the president?
6: Let me tell you, as a party man, that coming together may not work.
0: That's the question we're asking. That's what we're saying.
6: It may not work, but is it that the question work or it not work? We are going to hand the bad governance of APC in Nigeria.
0: All right. Thank you so much. You're speaking like a true party man. Good morning. The money is outrageous. Let the candidates of the ruling party show their receipt of payment for their own billboard first. I see it as an attempt to reach on to other parties and to deny qualified Nigerians from showing their intentions to the electorate. It's unacceptable. That's Yemi from Taiwo. That's regarding the second story. Hello, good morning.
7: Hello, good morning, ma'am.
0: Good morning. What's your name?
7: Thank you, Mr. Silas. I'm calling
0: for. All right, Mr. Silas. 30 seconds, please.
7: Okay, John. I find it difficult to say that the convention will work because the two candidates there that are the main, Peter Obi and Atiku, it's likely they will fail to agree because no one of them is likely to back down. But let's see what we have to do.
0: All right.
7: I want to take this time to tell our elder brother, Elder Bamdele Ige, that his phone line is not all that clear.
0: Very clear. That's true. All right. Thank you so much. Thank you for pointing that out, Mr. Bamdele Ige. I'm sure you heard it. Please, the next time you call him, please help us, you know, speak a little louder. Most of the time, we have to put the feather all the way up so that we can hear you. But this is where we say our Baba is on the show. Thank you so much. My guest has been amazing today. Thank you so much for coming. We really do appreciate your comments and reactions. My guest has been Mr. Ayodele Abegunde. Thank you for taking our time. It's a Monday morning. I know you have a busy day, but thank you for taking our time to be with us on the show.
4: We appreciate you.
0: Thank you for always. This is where we say our bye-byes. Do ensure you have a wonderful rest of the day. Don't also forget that all comments and statements made on this show do not reflect the opinions or the stand of Diamond 88.7 FM, its management, or the entire member of staff. My name is Bisola Oduwole Suleiman. Have a wonderful rest of the day. Do stay safe out there.
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1: 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Case I do. Quis is social media. Case I come up with a kakiri. I become a sope, me motorbike. Nothing do with political popularity. But a lossy dia putty right on a good Yakuda Rada Salu. Near 2023. Opposition party on Nibu Yoka. Don't do by. Bumba to the Bombay and all we got Omolua Billy Lee. Gbogbo won papata ibu won ohun ni won di fun so ni ni statistic to wa nle which is the latest one o prove pe the popularity tawon yan pariwo
2: se yin owoye pe
1: media popularity but political popularity yen ati we have not been it has been put to test and it was failed in his own domain
2: eyin owoye
1: in 2023
2: lati odun 2023 titi di akoyi senator won ti ni iriri ju ti ateyiwa lo pelu
1: awon assumption here that was tested
2: e farabale pelu awon constituency project ati awon irogun sapa ele ti senator ti won se eyin owoye pe won ti ni omi leyin ese ju ti 2023 lo
1: Sherry, assumption here. To see, say, tell me about the assumption. Is it a car assumption here, right? I'll be go wrong. Now, I take one for any example.
2: Imagine 2023. I shall remember that. I keep Okay.
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0: 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They be pay candidates a bush PDP gun, and when in your PDP, what on she chef. 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
0: 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Secondly, on a pay, look at PDP. Go National Assembly candidate PDP patapata and to contest the Kwara Central Senate one, Malambolaji Abdullahi. Oh, same PDP Maloney. That's at 23. In a Birminawa. And to contest the Kwara Noti one. Only chairman one ni state nisin Alhaji Isa Damubawa. I think he's the only National Assembly candidate PDP 2023 to one party nisin and to contest Kwara South kusi no egbe won mo deputy governorship candidate won 2023 Makajola Olubo Kojola is now with us in the APC. 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
0: 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So is a won ti suffer serious setback.
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1: 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Ni ori Diamond 88.7 FM Ilorin ni ati nkasi yin kakiri agbaye ni bi te ba tin gbo wa. 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Alaye oro lori orilede wa. The explanation of events in our country. The explanation on events in our state. Idagbasoke, ilosiwaju. Progress, development are the matters we will be looking at on this program. Alaye oro, the explanation. We are coming to you from the studios of Diamond 88.7 FM. My name is Abayomi Adeniyi and it is my pleasure to be your host. I am not alone on this program. I have my sister with me, Iyafin Ruth Ashonibare. Iyafin wa, Emma Caro.
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1: 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Our guest on the program today, the man that will be explaining how certain things are going on in our state, how our state is getting better, how local governments are getting better. He is none other than Alhaji Femi Abdulrasheed Yusuf, Executive Chairman, Ifelodun Local Government Area, Kwara State. 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
3: It's quite interesting and challenging. More so when my local government faced a lot of serious security challenge when I came, immediately when I came on board. That was when the issue, you know, got to the peak. So it makes it more interesting and more challenging. So, but thank God that we are prepared for the job and we are doing the job. And I want to appreciate Almighty Allah that is giving us the job to, you know, to do. And at the same time, we have a supportive governor that is ready to go all the way to stand by his people, even when they are in a period of challenge. So we want to appreciate him too as well, that with the support, no, honestly, we are doing the job.
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2: all right
3: and taking the lead in delivering the dividend of democracy he has led some of us that are the faces of Otoge you know to be free to walk around the town kani ke se pe governor je eni ti o la niyan to dani iru wa yo ba le ma rin gboro mo so iyi te so pe yato pe bo yato e na adupe lowo Olorun now Ilorin Kwara is taking back his position in the committee of state. Don't forget that Kwara State is one of the wealthiest generation
1: states
3: in the country. But so before now, before he's coming on board, we have been relegated to the lowest. So now we've gotten our groove back. Now to the local area, let me use my home
2: Ifelodun
3: as an instance. Don't forget that the middle past governor was from my local government. And what we have on ground, and Ifelodun is one of the largest local government in Africa, if not the largest.
2: Of course, yes.
3: 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Now, Governor Iwade, bo se se si central, bo se se si headquarter, to je capital, to je Ilorin. 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
3: 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I want to say it took a day. So, in yellow, I rotate. So, what was that? Tiba security talent, Tani. Tiba security talent, Tani. Bobo was with, and I, if I don't do that, tell me, day, we have 77 primary health care center. If I don't do, most of the time, let's see, what did the 80 buy? Lani across the fellow local government, because see local government anywhere. So, Bobo will make sure I provide the phone. But because of security challenge we have to shut some of them down now. Need to repay until new challenges. So we are just bringing them back now.
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3: 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Direct contractor wa ba mi say anything ri ngba ti wa la assembly na there is no day you ever give me instruction that do it this way. So ko si important thing say directive ni ti aba ni reason lati ra ka pade lo de loku nisin
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3: 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federal put it in that account
0: direct
3: state government will put their own 10% to get to local government together with it then ibe lati at the central yes chairman no commissioner for finance ni chairman committee commissioner for 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

In the headlines, federal government urges AU action against xenophobic attacks in South Africa. INEC denies NDC allegation of candidate substitution. Accord Party rejects increased campaign permit fees in Kwara. Unilorry Law Faculty records 16 first class at bar exams. On the foreign scene, Greece boosts air defenses with Israeli missile systems. And in sports, the Tigers beat Cape Verde, revive World Cup hopes. Good afternoon and thank you for staying with us in Diamond 88.7 FM. Lauren, this is the news under hour. I am Bisola Oduwole Suleiman. We'll bring you details of the news after this break. Please stay with us.

0: affects both brain and behavior. It has multifaceted impacts on one's body, mind, and nervous system. However, you can avoid being addicted by giving zero tolerance to the use of drugs. Associate yourself with the right persons. Do not give in to peer pressure and learn to handle life's pressure rather than resorting to hard substances. 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
2: 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Now the news in detail. President Bola Tinubu has urged the African Union to take collective action against recurring xenophobic and Afrophobic attacks on our Africans and other nationals in South Africa, warning that such incidents undermine continental unity and peaceful coexistence. President Tinubu, represented by Vice President Kashim Shettima, made the call at the 21st extraordinary session of the AU Assembly in Luanda, Angola. The president formally requested that the issue be placed on the agenda of the 40th ordinary session of the AU Assembly, scheduled for January 2027. He called for stronger continental efforts to combat xenophobia through dialogue, preventive diplomacy, and collective action, while acknowledging South Africa's sovereign right to enforce its immigration laws. The Minister of Defence, General Christopher Musa, has assured Nigerians in the diaspora that the federal government is intensifying efforts to strengthen national security and make the country safer. Musa gave the assurance during an interaction with Nigerians living in Angola on the sidelines of the African Union summit in Luanda. He said the government was increasing the numerical strength and operational capacity of the armed forces and other security agencies, while also improving border management and to tackle security threats linked to instability in the Sahel. Musa stressed that targeted interventions were ongoing across sectors to enhance Nigeria's national security framework. The minister also reaffirmed the government's commitment to using reliable data in security planning and efforts to restore lasting peace. The Independent National Electoral Commission, INEC, has dismissed allegations by the Nigeria Democratic Congress, NDC, that it removed candidates nominated by the party and replaced them with names unknown to the party, particularly for some Anambra State House of Assembly constituencies. INEC's Chief Press Secretary and Media Advisor to the Chairman, Adedayo Ketola, said the Commission does not nominate candidates for political parties or have the legal authority to substitute a validly nominated candidate. He explained that political parties are responsible for nominating and submitting candidates through the Commission's electronic portal, with all submissions recorded and traceable through INEC's records and audit trail. Oketola, however, said the allegations were serious and would be investigated, urging the NDC to provide details and evidence implicating any INEC official in alleged unauthorized interference. He stressed that the Commission would continue to administer the electoral process transparently and impartially in line with the Constitution, Electoral Act 2026, and other applicable regulations. Still in the news, the African Democratic Congress presidential candidate Atiku Abubakar has criticized President Bola Tinubu over his decision to embark on a three-week vacation in Europe, saying his absence comes at a difficult time for Nigerians. Atiku, in a statement on Sunday, described the situation as a disturbing vacuum of political leadership, although he acknowledged that there was no constitutional vacuum. The former vice president said the responsibilities of a sitting president were different from those of a private citizen, stressing that Tinubu's presence was needed amid the challenges facing the country. He listed rising living costs, food insecurity, high transport fares, expensive petrol, and worsening insecurity among the problems confronting Nigerians. Meanwhile, former Minister of State for Petroleum Resources, Timipre Silva, has resigned from the All Progressives Congress APC accusing the ruling party of abandoning its founding ideals. Silva announced his resignation in a letter dated August 31, 2026, addressed to the APC chairman in Ward 4 in Brass local government area of Bayelsa State. The former Bayelsa State governor said his decision followed wide consultations with his family, associates, colleagues and sympathizers. He formally tendered his resignation from the party with immediate effect. Still on the political scene, the Accord Party Kwara State chapter has rejected the reported increase in campaign permit fees by the Kwara State Signage and Advertisement Agency, KOSA, describing the charges as excessive and capable of restricting political participation. The party said the reported fees range from 2 million naira for House of Assembly candidates to 100 million naira for presidential candidates, with governorship, senatorial and House of Representatives candidates expected to pay 50 million naira, 30 million naira and 10 million naira respectively. It warned that the charges could particularly affect young politicians, grassroots candidates and parties without access to large financial resources. In a statement signed by its state organizing secretary, Malam Yusuf Nshokabir, Accord called on the Kwara State government to urgently review the fees and engage political parties and other stakeholders. The party also urged KOSA to provide clear legal justification, transparency and public consultation in determining the charges. And lastly, on the local scene, no fewer than 16 graduates of the Faculty of Law, University of Ilorin, have obtained first-class honours in the just-concluded Nigerian Law School Bar Final examinations, with 58 others earning second-class upper. The feat marks the first time in the history of the faculty and the university that such a large number of candidates achieved first-class in the bar examinations. The Dean of the Faculty, Professor Bashir Omiquidon, attributed the outstanding performance partly to the university's investment in the faculty and the administrative approach of the Vice-Chancellor, Professor Wahab Olashukwu Egbewole, to improving service delivery. It described the result as a record-breaking achievement for the institution. Reacting to the development, Egbewole described the performance as a source of joy and pride, saying it reflected the graduates' hard work, brilliance, discipline and resilience, as well as the university's strong academic foundation. And that's it on the local scene. The news on the hour is reaching you from Diamond 88.7 FM Ilorin. We take a short break when we return. Greece boosts air defenses with Israeli missile systems. We'll bring you that story on the foreign scene and some others in the world of sports. Please stay with us.
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Welcome back from that break. You're still tuned in and listening to the news on the hour, reaching you from Diamond 88.7 FM, Ilorin. Before that break, we brought you local stories. Now we move on to the foreign scene. In foreign news, Greece is strengthening its air defense capabilities with three Israeli systems, the Spider, Barak and David Sling, amid growing security concerns following the wars in Ukraine and Iran. The move follows Greece's assessment that modern conflicts have changed the nature of aerial threats and highlighted the need for stronger protection. The Spider and David Sling systems are designed to intercept threats, including large drones, aircraft and cruise missiles at short to medium ranges. The Barak system provides similar capabilities while also offering protection against ballistic missiles. Still on the foreign scene, rescue teams in Nepal, supported by experts from India and China, are racing to reach more than 900 workers believed to be trapped in hydropower project tunnels following devastated flash floods near the Nepal-Tibet border. Nepal's disaster authority said the disaster triggered by a glacier collapse has killed 903 people, while 4,247 remain missing. Rescuers are focusing on clearing mud and rock debris, blocking about a dozen tunnels, with difficult terrain and unstable weather hampering operations. More than 21,000 security personnel, alongside civilian workers and volunteers, are involved in the rescue effort, while hundreds of unidentified bodies have been buried as hospitals and morgues struggle with the influx of victims. That's it on foreign scene. In sports news, Nigeria's the Tigers defeated Cape Verde 184 in the final game of the fourth window of the 2027 FIBA World Cup African qualifiers in Rades, Tunisia, keeping their hopes of qualifying for the tournament alive. Caleb Agada led the charge with 26 points, 4 rebounds and 6 assists, including 8 three-pointers. Nigeria dominated from the start to race into a 9-0 lead and taken a 23-9 advantage into the second quarter. They extended the lead to 52-35 at halftime and 76-54 after the third quarter before completing a convincing victory. And lastly, in sports news, Nigeria's Toby Amusan won the women's 100-meter hurdles at the Grand Prix Brescia in Italy on Sunday, clocking 12.56 seconds despite a strong 1.7 minutes per second headwind. 1.7 meters per second headwind, I beg your pardon. She finished ahead of the American Alicia Johnson, who ran 12.62 seconds, while Jamaica's Akkera Nugent placed third in 12.75 seconds. The victory comes days after Olympic champion Masai Russell broke Amusan's world record with a 12.09 run at the Zurich Diamond League. And that's it in the world of sport. With that, we've come to the end of the news on the hour for today. But before we go, here is a recap of the major highlights. Federal government urges AU action against xenophobic attacks in South Africa. INEC denies NDC's allegation of candidate substitution. Accord Party rejects increased campaign permit fees in Kwara. Unilorin Law Faculty records 16 first class at bar exams. On the foreign scene, Greece boosts air defenses with Israeli missile systems. And in sports, the Tigers beat Cape Verde, revive World Cup hopes. And those are the major headlines that's brought to you this afternoon. Before we wrap up the news, we take a look at our Today in History segment. Did you know that on this day in the year 1966, the military government under Lieutenant Colonel Yakubu Gowon restored the original name Federal Republic of Nigeria and repealed the contentious Unification Decree, Decree No. 34. Now you know. For news coverage or information about happenings around you, kindly contact the Diamond FM Newsroom number on 0916-0627-526 to join us at 3 p.m. for the news flash and at 5 p.m. for the news across the world for a more comprehensive bulletin.
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The News on the Hour was put together by Adeyemi Adewale. I am Bisola Oduwole Suleiman. Thank you for listening to Your Shining Supreme Station. Please stay tuned for the news in Yoruba coming up shortly. Good afternoon.

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1: Opoku.
2: Mommy.
1: I told you that don't call me mommy. Call me sweetheart.
2: Sweetheart.
1: How are you?
2: I'm fine.
1: Are you okay?
2: Yes, I'm okay.
1: Yesterday you sleep well.
2: Mommy, not me too.
1: I said talk to the phone. You sleep well?
2: Yes, I sleep well.
1: Okay. Do you dream on me?
2: Listen.
1: I said, do you dream on me?
2: Yes, I dream on you.
1: Doctor, are you sure? Okay. Obaku, I love you so much. Hey, Doctor, talk to the call. I love you so much.
2: I love you too.
1: Obaku, I want you to do a video call.
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1: I love you too.
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0: Dear beloved, the message you're about to listen to is brought to you by MICC Global. It is a church full of believers who are learning of Jesus and living for Jesus. Open up your heart as you are about to be changed, transformed, and renewed by the Word of God. You definitely need to grab your Bible and notepad because Jesus is ready to speak directly to you. Now the ministry of the lead pastor, MICC Global, Reverend Olushola Olayemi.
1: You see, life in its totality is spiritual. Amen? Life is spiritual. But you see, where we operate from our understanding as being in union with Christ is understanding that now that we're in union with Christ, we are partakers of the highest cater of spirit. Amen? And every other spiritual entity is an inferior spirit to the spirit that we carry. Somebody say amen.
2: Amen.
1: Do you understand that? I'm telling you the truth. Life is spiritual. It means, you see, even the physical world in which we are is within the spiritual world. The spiritual world is not in the physical world. The physical world is within the spiritual world. All right? For by faith, we know that he created all things by his word. The Bible says in Hebrews chapter 11, so that things which are seen were created out of things which do not appear. So it is the invisible that gave birth to the visible. Hallelujah. You remember that? It is the what? Invisible that gave birth to the visible. The visible world is but a minute infinitesimal fraction of the totality of what the invisible world is. There is so much more that is invisible than that is visible. The invisible world is so expansive. Even when you measure it by reason of, shall I say, physical parameters, it's so extensive, so expansive. And that's why when you're talking about the space, you know, the universe is divided into two. There is what is called the observable universe and the unobservable universe. The observable universe is just a little fraction of what the non-observable universe is like. Sometimes you wonder why people imagine that because they're able to understand a few things within the observable universe, they say there is no God. When they don't realize, or when they realize that what we even know of the entire observable universe is a minute portion of the existence there. But what we're saying is the world, life is spiritual. The physical world itself is within a spirit domain, ruled by spirits. The God who has given us of his life to live is called the Father of spirits. Amen. So part of the spirit we have is the spirit of Father to spirits. It means, therefore, hear me, every other spirit is a junior spirit. So I rejoice so much in the fact that in 1 John chapter 4, I think it's verse number 13, please help me check it. The Bible says, this is how we know that we abide in him and he abides in us because he has given us of his spirit. He has given us of what? His spirit. He has given us of his spirit. And if indeed we have this life in union with him, which is the spirit life, then when we address issues or difficulties, by this we know that we abide in him and he abides in us because he has given us of his spirit. So we address situations which we know are born from spiritual things from a seated position, a position of authority, a position of finality. Praise the Lord Jesus. Say, I don't panic. I carry the spirit of authority. Amen. Number 10. Again, we listen to the inner witness before we make decisions. You see, our decisions are instructed. We're informed divinely on instructions before we make decisions. We won't just make decisions. It's the consciousness of our partaking in his nature that leads us to this. Number 11. Practice gratitude all day. There's no way you will live in the consciousness of this truth

0: life of Christ, the same life of Christ, and you will not be grateful. You'll just be grateful. You'll just be grateful. Number 12, of course, we started the day with a consciousness. We end the day with gratitude and consciousness, resting in the expressions of his life in us during the day, not our effort or ability. So at the end of the day, when you go to bed, you should thank the Lord for his expressions in you that day. And like I said, you rest in grace, not in regret or regret. Hallelujah. So whatever you were able to do or whatever you did not succeed at doing during the day, you get? You rest in the fact that thank you today. There were mighty expressions of your life in and through me. And no matter how today turned out, I'm confident that tomorrow we'll have even greater expressions. So you sleep in grace, not in guilt. Praise God. Help me tell your neighbor, sleep in grace, not in guilt. End your day with grace, not with guilt. Thanking him for his expressions, his dealings, his help, and expressing confidence that come tomorrow, there will even be greater, more impactful expressions in your life. Somebody say amen. Now, I finished that first segment. I want you to have those. Is it 12 points now? Just have them. Think about them over time. Pray over them. And now, the key, listen. The key to all things is just consciousness. I'm telling you, it's consciousness. I'm trying to avoid using the normal way we talk, telling you to pick up a particular behavior. Because victorious Christian living is not behavioral modification. No. It's life expression. It's not striving. It's manifesting. All right? It's there. It's for you to manifest it, not to strive in life. Amen. The Christian life is not a call to striving, effort. No. It's a call to participation. Like I've said before, the Christian life is not imitation. It is participation. It's not imitation. It is participation. And the way to participate in this life is to carry the consciousness at all times of the reality of this life. So again, I will go to 1 Corinthians chapter 1, verse number 9. And this evening particularly, I want to share with you certain thoughts on the principle of co-sharing life with Christ. Because this is our reality. Please, TPT again. This is our reality. It is as we are. If you are born again, this is as you are. You are a co-sharer in the life that Christ has. It is as you are. This is who you are. I'm not sharing this with you so that you will become like it. Are you with me? I'm not sharing with you so that you will become it. The only people we could preach to so that they will become it are those who are unsaved, because they are the people who are not like that. But if you are born again, if genuinely you have put your faith in the Lord Jesus Christ for salvation, believing in your heart and confessing with your mouth, then this is the factual reality about you. I am a co-sharer in the life of Christ. I may not have been taught about it. I may have been taught about it, but maybe it was not emphasized. Because I think for the vast majority of us, we may have heard about these things in times past, but it has not been the emphasis of mainstream Christianity. Praise God.
1: Yeah.
0: And that is the success of the devil. Amen. And he has caused us, hear me and hear me well, because this thing is very important. He has caused us to major in minor things and minor in major things. This is the major. This is why Jesus came. Jesus came into the world that you and I may be brought into a relationship where we share the same life with him. That's why he came. Our emphasis on being free from sin, good as it is, like I've told you before, is a prerequisite for the real deal. The real deal is that man should be a partaker in the life of God. If it were not so, Genesis chapter 2, I believe it's verse number 8, where the Bible talks about that after God had formed man, he breathed in him his breath, would not be there. Because man's existence is predicated on the breath of God in the man, the life of God in the man. It is not God's intention, ab initio, it has never been God's intention for man to, for humanity, are you with me? It has never been God's intention for humanity to exist free or in isolation from divinity. Had never. And had always been God's intention after, for instance, the fall of man, to restore divinity or divine life to humanity. That is why, for instance, you remember that the Ark of the Covenant that God gave them, the Ark, which in fact is a type and shadow of Christ, that Ark was made of what? Wood. Overlaid with what? Gold. Wood, humanity. Gold, divinity. This is, you also remember, we looked at 2 Corinthians chapter 4, verse 10 and verse 11. In those two verses, towards the tail end, Paul states there that the divine life of Jesus Christ may be expressed, manifested in our humanity. Praise God. So, ab initio, God's dream for humanity was that humanity should house divinity. That humanity should have a mingling with divinity. He never intended to live in isolation from man. But that happened. Man got separated, lost that life. But Christ has come and has restored that. Hallelujah. So lift your voice and say with me, Lord, I thank you. Who I am now is your idea accomplished. Yes, glory to God. I am the accomplished idea of God. That's who I am. I'm not praying. See, I can't overemphasize. We're not praying to be it. If you are born again, that is who you are. And we must emphasize it. It's got to be the focus. Because it is only by making that our focus that he can have true expression in us. God is forever faithful. 1 Corinthians chapter 1 verse 9. Let's go back there. God is forever faithful and can be trusted to do this in you, for he has invited, oh glory, hallelujah. I love this verse so much. He says he has invited you to co-share. That's the invitation. That's the invitation. So when you understand, when the Paul prays, he says that you may know the hope of his calling. What was that calling? Invitation to come and share in the life of his son. That's the calling. All right. When he says that you may walk worthy of the calling with which you have been called, that's the calling. That your life may be commensurate with the call upon your life. That when we see your life will actually prove to men that God called men to come and share in Jesus' life. That's what it means when he says that you may walk worthy of the calling with which you have been called. It's the calling upon our lives. Glory to God.
1: Yeah.
0: Invited us to come and share in the very life of Jesus, the anointed one. So co-share. To co-share means to jointly possess or jointly own, experience, participate in, and express the life of Christ Jesus, or the life of God in Christ Jesus. So it's to jointly possess it. So that's why we said ajoni zoeni. You know, our atijisu ajoni zoeni. Zoe is not just for God, for Jesus, ajonini. It's our common possession now. Hallelujah.
2: Glory to God. That was a powerful time of fellowship brought to you by MICC Global. 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
3: 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Okay. 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

0: balẹ̀ nípa ojú balẹ̀ ata ṣaraṣara Diamond FM 88.7 nípínlẹ̀ Kwara ọba gbogbo wọn la ṣe.
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Good afternoon. Here's News Flash at 3 on Vitamin 88.7 of Femi Laurie. The federal government on Monday announced date and venues for passport intervention exercise for Nigerians living in the United Kingdom. The exercise being conducted by the Nigerian Immigration Service will take place in London, Manchester, Aberdeen and Cardiff. Some motorists in the Federal Capital Territory, FCT, have expressed concern over the high pump price of Premier Motor Spirit, PMS, popularly known as petrol. Checks by newsmen on Monday show that filling stations across the FCT had adjusted their petrol prices upward. Some filling stations sold petrol at 1,320 naira per litre, while others sold at 1,310 naira per litre and 1,330 naira per litre. Pensioners under the Nigerian Union of Pensioners, NUP, and the Contributory Pension Scheme have staged a protest at the Lagos House in Ikeja demanding the implementation of approved pension increases and wage awards. The retirees also called on Lagos State Government to pay outstanding pension arrears and other benefits they said were owed to them. The demonstration, however, was disrupted when police officers reportedly fired tear gas at the pensioners, forcing some of them to disperse. The All Progressives Congress APC chairman of Rantan Ward in BBG local government area of Kano State, Alhaji Garba Buba, and one other person were reportedly shot dead by suspected bandits. Reports from locals said the attackers invaded Rantan community on Sunday night and opened fire, killing Buba and Sulaiman Zunduma. Confirming Buba's death, a family member, Afsat Garba Rantan, described him as a paternal uncle. Now to the foreign scene. Iranian state television on Monday showed what it said were ballistic missiles being fired by Iran at American bases in Jordan. The report followed U.S. strike on Iranian rocket launcher in the Strait of Hormuz, the first military action by Washington in more than a month. And from the world of sport today, former Super Eagles striker Obafemi Martins has backed Seyi Tinubu, son of Nigerian President Bola Ahmed Tinubu, to head the Nigerian Football Federation, NFF. Martins stated this amid a leadership crisis in Nigerian football, which led to the resignation of Ibrahim Musa Gusau, resigned along with the General Secretary and all the Executive Committee members. And that was News Flash at 3. Stay tuned for a full bulletin at 5 p.m. Thanks for listening. Up next is That Mid Moment. Don't go away, please. 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

0: bishop. 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Cause I ain't come, I need like. I'm no good.
1: Okay, this is before is giving me good vibes these days. Actually, I just like the song. Before.
2: Well, you can't have me your and fall on that song.
1: You understand? And then it does not make sense. Uh-huh. It's a nice song, a very nice song. Welcome to the show. Good afternoon.
2: We are here again.
1: Thank God it is Monday.
2: And it's the last day.
1: Yeah, let's do the month of
2: August. And we're about to enter steps into the Ember month.
1: Yes, but I'm sure this Ember month will bring us blessings.
2: Amen. Because you know, God tidings. You know, people are always scared of Ember.
1: Exactly. So that's why we have to start with the blessings part. Now blessing.
2: Oh yeah.
1: Anything where our eye go see this Ember month. Mm-hmm. Now blessing, you know, here and there, back to back. You know, contracts. Mm-hmm. All your helper will find you.
2: Amen.
1: Those kind of things.
2: Mm-hmm.
1: We decided to enter the spirit this afternoon.
2: Okay. Let's be coming down.
1: Okay, let's come back to life. Now well done. Welcome to the show. This is Diamond Moments, reaching you from Diamond 88.7 FM. And it is the Monday edition. And yes. I feel like we are, I don't know, maybe on planet Earth or in Nigeria, we're the only ones who are excited about Mondays.
2: Well, I think presenters.
1: Yeah, you know.
2: Anyway.
1: Yeah, you know, we get to hear from you. Uh-huh. We get to, after resting over the weekend, we get to talk to you.
2: Yep.
1: Yeah, we hear a rundown of your weekend, what happened during the weekend. You know, you gist us. Uh-huh. Meanwhile, I attended another one there over the weekend.
2: Oh, awesome.
1: Yeah, it was nice. Very colorful event, very beautiful.
2: Wow.
1: At last, lots of joy. You should invite me. You understand? I've always liked staying indoors. But these days, I tend to miss some of the parties. Like, I just want to go to a party, even if it's once in 2 months. Let me just go out.
2: I'm not sure I miss that. I don't really think so. The only thing I think I miss now is reading, because I think I'm too free. So I kind of.
1: You miss reading? Yeah, pick up a book and read now.
2: I feel too free, because on the normal, I was always busy every weekend. It's quite strange to my body.
1: Aww.
2: You know, when you're just free, like.
1: You miss reading. What's a weird human being?
2: Over the weekend. Though we got to celebrate the grandpa that we lost early in July.
1: Yeah,
2: that's Daddy Alao. So we had his Thanksgiving yesterday, and we celebrated his life, and you know, the good memory he gives to some of us, and most of us, I must say, actually, because he's one of the persons who contributed to my childhood.
1: Aww.
2: Especially the church aspect, because my church started from his house.
1: Oh,
2: they gave us their house to start from.
1: Aww.
2: And you know, the fact that they had several fruits in their compound, and I and the grandchildren, we get to climb trees. I told my dad yesterday. I said, "Shemu, come on, Google now, Baba Lao."
1: But my lady, he was like, "It's already late. There's nothing you can do about it now, Daddy."
2: He was like,
1: "I'm on Google."
2: That's nice.
1: That means our weekend was eventful.
2: Yes,
1: how was yours? Trust you had a pleasant weekend.
2: I really hope
1: if you rested
2: did.
1: Well over the weekend, yes, I think that's a good thing to do as well. You exercised, you went to visit family and friends.
2: Yeah.
1: It's beautiful to start off the week on a fresh, clean note.
2: And you're refreshed. I saw my mommy and my daddy in a long time.
1: Mommy's girl, daddy's girl. It's good, though. If you still have them here, please cherish them, visit them often, call them as
2: please
1: much as you can.
2: Do.
1: Welcome to the Monday edition. My name is Bisola Lorili. They call me the only queen of the airwaves, the Lolowad of the airwaves.
2: Yes, and I am Omani Gebrava today, but you call me Omani Vibes. Welcome on the show.
1: Mm-hmm. Mondays, we do memories, we do money. Mm-hmm. But I think today, it's been a while we talked about money.
2: Money!
1: We're not talking about, saving money. It has to do with saving money somehow.
2: It's not even easy to save in this economy now.
1: You now see somebody, just like that helper that we talked about.
2: Mm.
1: Like your helper just comes and says, boom.
2: Oh my God.
1: Hello, lady or gentleman.
2: Okay.
1: I want to help your life.
2: Mm-hmm.
1: Which of the bills can I help you with forever? When we talk about bills, we talk about expenses. Your daily expenses, your monthly expenses. Which one would you let go? If somebody just comes, if somebody volunteers to say, okay, this particular bill, we know that adulthood is not very easy like that.
2: Mm-hmm.
1: And then, you know, this particular bill might be weighing you down. I want to help you with one. Which one would you write down for that person or let go? Like, uncle, God will bless you, your life, and bless your family. Please just take this one. I don't want to see it again. Just cover the expenses, cover the bill for me forever. When we say bill, it means it's a constant thing.
2: Uh-huh.
1: Something you either have to pay for every day or every week or every month.
2: Monthly.
1: But it's constant. It's not a one-off thing.
2: Mm-hmm.
1: So for some people, it's rent. For some, it's feeding.
2: Mm-hmm.
1: For some, it's clothing. Mm-hmm. Because, yeah, food, clothing, shelter.
2: Yeah, shelter.
1: Those three things are very important.
2: Rent especially.
1: Uh-huh. For some, it's electricity.
2: Mm-hmm.
1: For some, it's what else? Fuel. Like, see, don't be buying fuel forever and ever.
2: I just read in the news.
1: I will be buying
2: the
1: car.
2: FCT is about 1,330, you know.
1: That they sell
2: PMS.
1: Yeah. So imagine somebody just tells you, so it means you're going to have full tank all day, every day.
2: Mm.
1: Like you just enter the filling station. Chief philanthropist has already paid. Please fill this tank up for me, you know?
2: Oh,
1: and then
2: God.
1: You are going, you don't know how much they sell it.
2: Chief.
1: So even if they decide to sell it 5K per liter, you don't know because it's none of your business.
2: Exactly.
1: Mm-hmm. Somebody wants to take that off your chest. So if somebody volunteers to take off one bill from you and help you pay for it forever,
2: for life,
1: what bill would you let go of? What bill would you give to that person and say, ah, God will bless you. I put this onto you. I dash you. Help me sort it out. I don't want to know. For some, it's school fees. But yeah, it's just that you cannot pay school fees forever.
2: Uh-huh.
1: Hey, but school fees is expensive.
2: Maybe can we extend it to the children and great-grandchildren?
1: Monica, but why are you like this?
2: No, but you said, you know, it has to be a constant
1: thing. No, but just
2: you know,
1: think
2: you,
1: about
2: you,
1: it.
2: You have to give birth.
1: But think about it. It's constant.
2: Uh-huh.
1: You give birth to four children.
2: Uh-huh.
1: That person helps you see them through primary, secondary. Uh-huh. They go to the university,
2: see?
1: Maybe a private university here in Nigeria. Do you know how much that one is?
2: You see?
1: A long ones, all those things. The person covers it for you.
2: That's how you become
1: your life is a
2: baby. Or there's this, what do you call them?
1: There's
2: this T-something-something babies.
1: Trust fund.
2: Trust fund babies.
1: Well, which one is better, Seth? Trust fund or NEPO? Which one is?
2: I think trust fund is
1: higher in ranking.
2: Trust fund is.
1: Ah, oh, girl.
2: Because the money can never finish.
1: There's always something there for you. And it's yielding interest. Okay, let's not take much of your time. Let us know. Send us a message on WhatsApp 0913-655-6864. You can call us.
2: All right, hello.
1: Oh, the phone line is already buzzing. Hello, good afternoon. Good afternoon. What's your name? Please speak a little louder. Why are you, Joe? Go ahead. Which bill are you letting go of?
3: Airtime and data.
1: Airtime has shown you shaggy.
2: Okay.
1: That's a nice one.
2: Wow.
1: Imagine having unlimited data.
2: Ah.
1: You want to do an online course. You want to, what are they doing now? Coding, you know, programming, all those things.
2: Yeah.
1: You need data, you need internet, and then you would always that one would be nice, actually.
2: Airtime and data.
1: That one is sweet, but my lifeline does not really depend on it.
2: No. I'm tending towards something else.
1: Yeah.
2: And what I'm tending towards, so some persons might say I'm probably weird because I might probably want to lay my responsibility on some other person, someone else, you know.
1: I'm worried about that irresponsibility, but
2: actually,
1: let's take calls. I don't know what it is yet. 0913-655-6952. If someone volunteered to take off one bill, one expense from you for the rest of your life, which one would you give up?
2: Take note. Rest of your life.
1: Which one would you let go? Uh-huh. Which one would you, you know, tell the person, this one, take it. I dash it onto you.
2: Or you can send us a message on 0913-655-6864. Slowly. 0913-655-6864.
1: Okay.
2: Send us a message. It might not even be a voice note. We'll take it.
1: Exactly. Mm-hmm. You know, tell us which one. And it depends on the person.
2: Yes.
1: It could be the one that, you know, stresses you the most.
2: Mm.
1: Or the one that you just feel, oh, this one, yeah. I think if somebody takes it off, I can now face other important things in my life. So it could be that for you as well. Think about it. Which bill? Something that you spend money on monthly, weekly, yearly, that you feel, if somebody helps me with this one, I'm good. I'm okay. I can manage the others.
2: Can I say mine?
1: Oh, yeah. Let's say you.
2: I think it's going to be, I have to close my eyes to say this because I'm shy. Can you please be sending money to my mommy and my daddy and my brother for me? So that it's going to be for life. You will send it to them. I will give you the certain amount. It can be you can be increasing it so long we have inflation. You will not be increasing it like that.
1: So allowance for the family. So what are you going to be doing?
2: So I cannot be spending everybody. That's why I said, I think mine is weird.
1: It is, actually, because I didn't even see that one coming. I never experienced it. What do you mean?
2: But if my brothers are too much, you can just do my mommy and my daddy.
1: You will sort out your brothers. Hello, good afternoon.
3: Good afternoon.
1: What's your name?
3: I'm calling from Basin.
1: What's your name, ma'am? All right, go ahead.
3: I will let go my hospital bills.
1: Hospital bills.
3: And care of my endocrinology visit to the general hospital. And my drugs and the rest.
1: That's a very valid one. That's a very valid one. Thank you so much for calling.
4: I pray that God send you help, because it's not easy, really.
2: Actually,
4: it's not easy for those who have to visit the hospital constantly. From time to time, they have appointments weekly, bi-weekly, or monthly. It's crazy, but God is your strength.
2: Yes.
4: It will be your guide and your protector.
2: Amen.
4: It will help
2: you. Amen. Amen.
4: Okay,
2: amen.
4: I mentioned the mood again.
2: Amen. Okay.
4: Okay. Monica, let's go play some music. When we come back.
2: Okay. Pastor Elijah said we should go on a break.
4: Yeah, let's go some. Back, let's dilute all of this. But don't forget the bills that you have. It could be on, a scale of preference as well. Which one you feel is, the highest. I feel, this one, if you take it off, my life will be better.
2: Yes,
4: okay. Well, which one is that? If you could let go of one bill, after somebody has volunteered to help you pay for it for the rest of your life.
2: Rest of your life.
4: Forever. We mean forever and ever. Amen. Which one would you let go? Let us know. We'll be back.
5: Diamond Moments. Good music. Good talk.

0: my phone. I just smoke it. Go on my Coco Billy. Then they call my phone. Maybe go party. I say we party. He say that kind party. I know waste time. I wear.
1: Okay.
2: Oh, welcome back. Hey. We no waste time at all before
1: at
2: we enter studio.
1: We no waste time. Big performer nearly put us in.
2: It sounded like Odumoju Black, but I did not hear
1: it
2: the.
1: It is Black Bones, yo.
2: Bones. Black is that Isha there.
1: It nearly took bones inside our throats.
2: Welcome back to the show. It is Diamond Moments.
1: Yes, it is.
2: Money Mondays. Yep, and we're talking about bills today. What is one bill you would let go if somebody volunteered to take care of it for you forever? One expense, something you spend money on, something that drains your pocket, something that takes money from you every week, every month, you know, for the rest of your life. If somebody volunteered to take one bill off you for the rest of your life, which one would you let go of? Let us know. 0913-655-6952. Hello. Oh, it's not us, it's the network. 0913-655-6952. Or send us a message on WhatsApp at 0913-655-6864. If you're letting go of one bill, which would it be?
1: Which would it be?
2: Now, our bill's playing to you. When you talk about it. Adulthood. Oh, my.
1: I really want to be a baby again. Times when I just think of it like,
2: you can't do, my dear.
1: Back in the days, we had to worry about was buy goody-goody. And buy...
2: They took care of us. We didn't even know where the money was coming from.
1: But now you have to do...
2: You just go home and say, I need this. They asked us to bring this from school. You don't want to know. If it's a job that they collected, they've been saving for the past 1 year. You will just collect it and go. Oh,
1: and
2: God.
1: Like, you might not even say thank you at times. You forget to say thank you.
2: Oh, Lord, forgive us. But we did not know what we were doing.
1: Have you ever had money in your hand? And then the next minute you have maybe like 10K. And then you have to start calculating. How did I spend money?
2: I will get a book and a pen. And then I will now go down memory lane. What you say, you travel back in time. That a lot of times. You know, when I went to... Yes, I bought 100 naira. I transferred, they remove charges. Yeah. You know, by the time you calculate, you find out that you didn't lose any money.
1: Honestly.
2: Now you spend the money or nobody stole your money.
1: Mine was last week or public, and I started doing calculation. And I never buy anything for myself. If I didn't pay any, even if it's shawarma I bought for myself, I'll be like, yes, I ate something, but I did not. And the money is gone, fiam.
2: Oh, my.
1: Hey, God, I beg.
2: Being an adult is not easy.
1: Hey.
2: 0913-655-6952. If somebody volunteers to take off one bill for you forever, which would you give up? Which one would you let go of? 0913-655-6952. All right.
1: I think we should take messages.
2: Okay. This one says, as for me, if somebody wants to pay my bill for life, I would choose money for feeding. Hey. John Dyer. Hello.
3: Hello. Good afternoon.
2: Hi, Prophetess. Welcome.
3: So, I'll ask him to complete my job and my shop so that I can be praying for him all the days of his life.
4: Whoa, so this is for him now, not for you.
2: All right, so you complete your shop and your church.
3: Yeah.
2: Okay. All right, but that one will be like a one-off thing.
1: Reverse is the role now, because the prayer is for life for the person, the giver. Ah. Meanwhile, yours is just, you know, one-off.
2: That was thoughtful of her, though.
1: Mm-hmm. Oh, well.
2: 0913-655-6952. Hello. Hello, are you there?
1: Hello.
2: Hey. Caller. 0913-655-6952. All right, we have a message, a voice note.
1: Yeah, right.
2: Let's listen to it.
1: Let's take a listen. But before we take a listen, the number to send messages to is 0913-655-6864. Well, let's pick this call.
2: Hello.
5: Hi.
2: Good afternoon.
5: I'm fine.
2: What's your name? Feishi Kemi, I would love to hear that bill, actually. I want to even know which bill you're handling right now.
1: Sounds like it's going to be biscuit. Yes, oh, before we do your money care, let's listen to this.
6: Hello, really, the only queen of the area.
2: Hi.
6: Trust your day has been amazing so far.
2: Good.
6: How was your weekend?
1: We blessed us.
6: This is Mayor from Business.
1: Hi, so Mayor.
6: To be here with you guys.
2: Yeah, it's good to hear from you.
6: Well, for the question of the day, we said mine should be two. first is transportation fare. If I can just see somebody that will just give me a car and he will be giving me fuel every the rest of my life.
1: Actually, I like that.
2: That one is nice.
6: Prayer, I don't answer. Mm-hmm. And the next one is food. Mm. I don't joke with my stomach.
7: Ooh, no,
6: I
7: yeah.
6: Today I used to say it. They usually joke with my stomach.
7: Okay.
6: So, that is it.
1: Okay. Now, man, you be.
6: If I were to hard, I would have said football, this thing.
2: Subscription, I'm waiting.
7: Hello.
2: Hello, good afternoon. Hello.
8: Hello.
2: Good afternoon, what's your name?
8: My name is Esther.
2: Esther, where are you calling from?
8: From Elako.
2: All right, Esther. Which bill would you let go of? We can't hear you, Esther.
8: I can't hear you well.
4: We can hear you. Just go on. Go on. Esther, are you there?
2: All right, we can barely hear you, Esther.
1: Back, Esther. I think Mayor was still talking, but I think it was my system from this end.
6: Those are the major ones.
2: Okay.
6: Kudos to you guys in the building.
2: All right.
6: And that is it.
2: All right.
6: If I want to hard, I will have said football, this thing.
1: What's this
6: football thing? Money shoe. Yeah. That one said D because there's no how. I don't know how I want to do it too. I cannot leave football.
2: Which one is football? What?
1: Money show. Is it?
2: Is it?
6: Major ones.
2: I don't know. Is it football subscription? To subscribe to cable TV or something.
6: Happy New Month in advance.
2: Thank you so much. We wish you the same button. May you see. I don't understand this thing because we said pick one. You picked your car. You picked food. You now almost added football again.
1: In my football,
2: Is it only you? Not only you, Waka? Hello,
9: hello, good afternoon.
2: Good afternoon.
9: How you guys doing today?
2: We're good. What's your name?
9: This is Gerald calling from
2: Shell. Hi, Gerald. Welcome to the show.
9: Listen, I've got it today. Carry with
2: you. You get us, Bill.
9: I think for me, I will carry my family with me. Because any other thing to me is secondary. Because this is my primary object that I have to take.
2: Your family what?
9: My family feeding.
2: Feeding.
9: Okay. That is every something that they will have to eat until they die.
2: Then they chop like that. So as you talk. Alright, feeding. Okay. Thank you, Gerald.
4: Wow. All right, thank you.
2: Thank you for calling. At first, so when he said my family, I did not hear the other part. I thought my family expenses. I'm like, he said one. There are so many expenses.
4: Whoa.
2: But feeding, feeding is not bad. Feeding is good. But how much food do we eat? Do we consume a lot of food like
7: that?
2: I
7: think we do.
2: Do we spend a lot of money on food?
7: I think we do.
2: It's
7: we
2: like
7: do.
2: We do, actually. We do.
1: Especially if you have male children or siblings. Yeah. I know what my brothers eat. Especially if it is the form out.
4: Lord have mercy.
2: Hello, good afternoon.
10: Hello.
2: Hi.
10: Good afternoon.
4: We can hear you. What's your name?
10: My name is Anu.
4: Welcome, Anu. You're calling from where?
10: From Kayapoli.
2: All right. Go ahead, Anu. Which bill are you letting go of? You will choose what?
10: Family
4: expenses. Family. Anu has family expenses already. Which of the family? Which one in particular?
10: My family.
4: And which of them?
2: Which expenses?
4: For the family. Which expenses for the family?
10: Food.
4: Food.
2: I knew it.
1: I was waiting for the food aspect. Because I knew it has to be food for Anu.
2: Uh-huh. What exactly does Anu have to worry about right now aside food? Imagine a house where Anu has all of the food that he wants.
1: Mm.
2: But the thing is, when you have it all, that's when you don't feel hungry.
1: Honestly. Honestly.
2: Now, what? This life, you know, balance. You know, balance.
1: Because I don't know who mentioned something earlier. I've forgotten what it was. But I was thinking, if you have it, I think you might get tired of it.
2: Well, that's just life. Uh-huh. Hello. Good afternoon.
11: Hello.
2: Hi.
11: Hi, Ma.
2: What's your name?
11: Precious.
2: Precious from where?
11: Amaya.
2: All right, Precious. So tell us, which bill are you letting go of?
11: My my school fees.
2: School fee. That's a nice one.
4: So for life now.
2: School fees. Mm-hmm. Okay. So you want to study to what level? University, postgraduate,
4: PhD.
1: That was a heavy question for
2: But that would be nice though. Honestly, that would be nice. Imagine if you had somebody who would take care of educational bills.
1: Mm-hmm.
2: You would, for those who love to study though.
1: Yes.
2: Yeah, you would go all the way. All the way.
1: Actually, we have people who love education or not.
2: I hear some people have two PhDs. I'm like, how you doing? Hello, good afternoon. Good afternoon. Good afternoon, what's your name?
7: My name is Deborah.
4: Hi, Deborah. Welcome. Calling from where?
7: From Bathroom.
2: All right, Deborah.
4: Talk to us. What bill?
7: My school.
2: Your school. Okay, Deborah.
1: Why? I feel like parents are putting those words in their mouth?
2: Yes, please.
1: Like,
2: this one is very important. Somebody should just come and help us.
1: It's your school fees that you have to sort. So that we can sort the food for you.
2: No, but really, school fees is not smiling these days, my dear.
1: Someone was lamenting.
2: I'm not in school.
1: Thank you. Someone was lamenting, like, see, this small baby that is in, is it pre, what's it, what is it?
2: Pre KG. A for apple, B for ball.
1: Hundreds of nine. I'm like, Jesus Christ, my dear.
2: In civil, Ilan still, if you go to Lagos. All the money you spent in the university itself, they spend it in one term. Hello?
7: Hello.
2: Hi, good afternoon. What's your name?
7: My name is Damilola.
2: Damilola, where are you calling from?
7: I'm coming from Ilani.
2: All right, Damilola, go ahead. What is one bill you would love to let go of?
7: My school.
2: School fees.
4: Thank you.
2: Are you the one paying the school fees? How come you know how much your school fees is? Is your mommy? I like it, Damilola. Thank you for calling. Wow. Damilola loves her mommy so much. She wants to take that burden off her mommy's chest. Oh, sweet.
1: So sweet.
2: She's a sweet little girl.
1: Oh, squishy motion.
2: This one says, hello, Diamond. You guys are doing a great job. For the question of the day, if anyone voluntarily wants to pay for one of my bills for life, it's going to be food, Neil.
1: Food.
2: You see this food stuff? It is extorting money. And it's the reason... that is the reason why it is very paramount. K-Wealth from Asoda.
1: But there's wealth in your name. Why do you need anyone to start your bill?
2: You know, rich food side. 100K now, you will not even carry. What's that backup bag? You don't go full backup bag again. 100K to the market. Let's not even go there.
1: I was reminiscing with a friend a while back. I said, see, there was a time we were hustling to have certain amounts. You know, before if you have 50K, you can actually buy home appliances.
2: My dear.
1: The way I imagine myself, but I don't buy one small washing machine. I just buy one, gas cooker, the tabletop. Buy small one. Everything all amounting to about maybe 50, 70.
2: Where are you going to see then, that again?
1: Yeah,
2: that's a blender. 50K is gone. That's even cheap blender, actually. Good afternoon, Loria. This is all that gold and Omonike, but in the vibes, energetic queen.
1: Hello.
2: He says, as for me, my education, that will cut across all my generation. That's Femi David from Ilani. But just wait a minute.
1: Be coming down.
2: You are saying all your generation. Does that mean that person's generation will continue to...
1: That's why we said we need trust fund babies. Because trust fund, the fund all my generation. So you have to be funding with your fund. You don't get it.
2: Now, the person don't enter up. You're going to pay for all your generation.
1: I pity the giver. It is where we actually need to pay bills, though.
2: Yeah, we need to pay bills.

Ilorin City. Are you ready? 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Eh? 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
3: Okay. Welcome back.
4: Welcome
3: it is
4: back.
3: Still Diamond Moments. Mm-hmm. And it's Money Monday with Bisola Olorini.
4: And Olorini. And Omani Vine.
3: Sorry. Omanika is thinking about the bill. Don't mind that. She'll be fine. All right. This afternoon, we're taking a look at bills, mm-hmm. expenses, things we spend money on a day-to-day basis, mm-hmm. weekly, monthly, quarterly, termly. For those who are talking about education, because it's like that one, eh?
4: That
3: one self enter. I feel like education and food are topping the chart right now. If you could let go of one bill because somebody volunteered to help take care of it for the rest of your life,
4: yeah,
3: which one would you let go of? That's a pretty straightforward question.
4: Hmm.
3: One expense, one bill, something you spend money on, something that gobs up a lot of your money.
4: Hey.
3: Yeah, what is that thing for you? Which one would you let go of?
4: Which one?
3: I can see food, but she's not like so with a chop. Because
4: if you're talking about, I think you should take the next message. Then you will realize that I think someone has the same opinion. Like, okay, what's going on?
3: This one says, good afternoon, presenters. It appears our generation love food so much. Because that's my concern. Like, she's not like that. We didn't show up. Well, they say that once food don't come out for inside, mm-hmm. matter problem no more solved.
4: Thank you.
3: Hello. Hello. Good afternoon. Oh. All right. Please call us back. Oh, no.

0: 1-3-6-5-5-6-9-5-2. If you could let go of one bill one expense today, because somebody volunteered to take care of it for the rest of your life, which would you let go of? Let us know.
1: But can't we be greedy?
0: No, only one.
1: Just one.
0: You want to kill the kete kete?
1: So that we just say, you know, take over everything now.
2: Let's do baby girl life.
0: Hello, good afternoon.
3: Hello.
0: Hello, good afternoon. What's your name?
3: My name is Afa Daoud.
0: All right. Go ahead.
4: Wow.
0: Okay. When he said hello, sir, I know that's a network of jackal. This is not where we're trying to call. No, who he was trying to call. 0913-655-6952. If you could let go of one bill because somebody volunteered to take care of it forever, which one would you let go of? Which one? I don't know.
1: But if we talk about transport, can it include, you know, taking flight to a flight? Maybe I just want to go to Lagos and see somebody for one day. Then the person will pay my transport back.
0: That one will make sense. So I'm going on vacay to
1: think about it
0: in Canada. Hulala. Hello, good afternoon. Hello.
5: Hello.
0: Hi, good afternoon.
5: Good afternoon.
0: What's your name?
5: Precious.
0: Hi, Precious. Welcome. Go ahead. Which bill are you letting go of?
5: Education.
0: Okay.
4: Why so?
0: Why?
5: Why?
0: Why?
5: Because I think the person can help me. So my parents will be a load of my parents.
0: Yeah, you know.
1: So sweet.
0: That's beautiful.
1: Thank you, Precious.
0: Okay. What level are you now? She's gone. Because I wanted to know, because in my mind I'm like, Precious sounds like somebody's already in higher education. The person will not have a lot to spend though. Once the person is done like this, support
1: it
0: on you.
1: She should have had her pocket money too.
0: How can I concentrate if I don't have enough pocket money? So the person should know that they are supposed to add pocket
1: money. Pick the initiative
0: to exactly. I will buy books. I will buy clothes for school and all of that.
1: Yeah.
0: It's part of education.
1: Hello.
0: Hello, good afternoon.
6: Yeah, good afternoon.
0: What's your name?
6: This is Ola from Police.
0: Hi, Ola.
2: Good to hear from you.
6: How are you guys doing?
0: Good.
2: Fabulous.
6: Mine is, let's say, data.
0: Really?
2: What did he say?
0: No, you have to pick one. Is it data or light? Pick one.
6: Light.
0: Oh, really?
1: You consume light that much?
6: Yes.
1: For what?
0: Now, well, light.
6: You have enough speed at home.
2: Okay, probably for
0: that's the first. Okay. Thank you, Ola. Thank you for calling. If you're into, you know, frozen food business, that light will be important to your life.
1: Now, we're talking about that light. If you give me plenty lights, just give my parents' house light. In fact, you can have them do plenty solar in their house.
0: That's part of light.
1: You know, it's light too.
0: Yeah, but you're not living there. Hello, good afternoon.
1: Hello.
0: Good afternoon. What's your name?
7: That's from you.
0: All right, welcome.
7: Yeah, well, for me, I would say flute.
0: Ooh, okay. Charles loves to look good.
2: Fashion.
0: Fine boy. Hey, I like.
2: Why clothes?
0: It's expensive. Let's not lie.
2: Charles with a good taste, man.
0: Especially men's clothes. Men's clothes are actually more expensive than ours. Actually. Although it depends, but yeah, the regular clothes, you expect it to be okay, but not like, to buy a man's clothes, you always sweat.
1: I feel some certain, you know, class of persons, I don't want to sound like someone who is stereotyping now, but I feel like they are suffering due to that. It's just a repercussion of some certain set of individuals that made it so for them.
0: For them.
1: Because I don't think it was
0: Why are they not suffering for other people's sins?
1: Until we take charge of things in Nigeria, they'll keep going through that.
0: Okay. Hello.
8: Yeah,
0: good afternoon. What's your name?
8: Kingsley.
0: All right, Kiss Praise. All right, please speak a little louder. Go ahead. Which bill are you letting go of?
2: Are you there? Hello.
0: Oh.
2: We can't hear you.
1: Sorry.
0: All right, this one says, good afternoon.
1: Good afternoon.
0: Na accommodation. This is Usman from Gomo.
1: That sounded so cooler.
0: I think that's accommodation. I think that's it for me.
1: Uh-huh.
0: Yeah, accommodation. So, it could be rent for you or you want a house of your own. But once you get a house of your own, I think that's it. The bill ends.
1: Another thought in my mind.
0: Oh, yeah. Let's hear it.
1: So, what if I want to be changing house every month?
0: Yeah, you know. I just feel like I don't like this house anymore.
1: Maybe every month.
0: I don't want Banana Island because it's like water is plenty there. I don't want that one.
1: You just change location. You say, okay, let me stay in GRA today. I will stay in duplex. Then I will move to the other side. Say I'm going to go out.
0: Well, if I was the person, I would have an agreement with you. At least stay 2 years before you start moving every 2 weeks. I say 2 years every 2 years. Ah, but 2 years is like 5 years. If I build the house for you, you stay 5 years.
1: Uh-huh.
0: Hello, good afternoon.
9: Hello,
0: good afternoon.
9: Yeah, I'm coming back.
0: All right.
9: Welcome. Yeah, I have maybe I only company like examination.
0: Okay.
9: I will let go of my payment of my worker salary.
2: Okay.
0: You will do what?
2: The salary.
0: You will let go. You will let go of your staff salary. The person will be paying salary. Who will be taking the profit from the business? You're too wise.
1: Oh, right.
0: Come again.
1: My.
2: My brother.
0: See, our people will not finish me today. You are the one that use your hand to employ people. They work for you and make money for you. And then somebody has to come and pay their salary.
1: That's a very smart
0: man. Oh, my.
1: I will chop my kind of organization.
0: You will just be employed. You go just say they employ. You go just there. Family member, come. You need a job? Enter.
1: So long I'm not your one pay. None of my concern.
0: Oh, Lord. I don't know how people
1: are creative.
0: Thinking. I did not see this work. People are. Oh, Lord. Okay. Not they try.
1: I didn't even think of that. It was the parent I thought of. You said, but I thought his workers' parents work.
0: That's what I thought, too. And I heard worker salary. Uncle. You're taking this thing too far.
1: I cannot say the word. I'm saying, I carry can it come for you, my brother. I don't want part of it. Twally, Baba.
0: Oh, Monica, let's go home. I feel like that's the highlight of the show for me today. Because what? We need to go. Thank you so much to everyone. But really, I feel like food and food and education is stopping the chat today.
1: That
0: goes to show how much a lot of people spend on these things. Mm-hmm. Government, help us. Help our life.
1: So,
0: bye. Yeah, have a lovely day. My name is Bisola Olorile.
1: And I am Omni Vibes. I'll see you tomorrow, 7 p.m. Mm-hmm. Bye.

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0: In the headlines, President Tinubu urges traditional religious leaders to help fight insecurity. Cherubim and Seraphim Movement Church announces burial arrangement for Prophet Emmanuel Abiodun Alugbo. Kwara pharmacist elect Munirat Akombi Bello as first female chairman. And on the foreign scene, CAN bomb in front of Mexico police station wound 7. In business news, crude prices rise above $90 per barrel. In entertainment news, Nollywood stars gather in Ilaro for Ogogo's 8-day prayer. And in the world of sports, Messi retires from international football. Good evening and many thanks for joining us for news across the world on 588.7 of Fami Lori. I am on Monicare Babatunde. 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You can also download the app on Play Store, Thymid887 of Fami. We'll bring you details of the news after this break. Don't worry, please.
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0: You're welcome back from a short break. Now the news in detail. President Bola Ahmed Tinubu has charged traditional and religious leaders, communities, youth, women, development partners and the private sector in the North Central to strengthen collaboration with the government and security agencies in tackling insecurity and building lasting peace across the region. The president gave the charge at the 2026 North Central Regional Security Summit held in Makurdi, the Benue State capital. Tinubu, who was represented at the occasion by the Secretary to the Government of the Federation, Senator George Akume, also admonished Nigerians to share intelligence with security agencies and not shield criminals on the basis of kingship or sentiment. Tinubu applauded security agencies for their effort against terrorists and other criminal elements, said terrorist commanders and their lieutenant had been neutralized with thousands of fighters surrendering, captives rescued and normalcy restored to several communities. The date for the funeral ceremonies of the late Supreme Head of the Cherubim and Seraphim Unification Church of Nigeria, who was also the spiritual father of CMSC Worldwide Ayoniu, is a most eminent prophet, Dr. Emmanuel Abiodun Adewale Alugbo, JP, has been announced. According to a statement signed by the Secretary General of the Movement Church, Prophet Anthony Samaye, the program activities to be the spiritual icon farewell will hold between October 19 and October 24, 2026. In view of this, a 45-man committee has been constituted by the Acting Spiritual Father, Cherubim and Seraphim Movement Church Worldwide, Most Senior Special Apostle Pastor Gabriel Olayinka Kasim, JP. The committee is headed by Most Senior Special Apostle Adebisi Adedire, who is a member of the Church Board of Trustees, while Senior Special Apostle Prophet Abiodun Ogunsakin, the Secretary International Council of Prophets, will serve as Secretary to the committee. Professor Maya reiterated that venues of the detailed program of events will be communicated by the bearer committee. Pharmacist Munirat Kikelomo Akobi Bello has been elected chairman of the Pharmaceutical Society of Nigeria, PSN, Kwara State branch, making history as the first woman to lead the association in the state. Akobi Bello emerged victorious as the branch election held in Ilorin, the Kwara State capital, defeating two other male candidates to secure the chairmanship position. Reacting to our victory, the newly elected chairman expressed appreciation to members of the association for the confidence and trust reposed in us, describing the outcome as a collective victory. Akobi Bello pledged to lead the association with integrity, transparency, and inclusiveness while placing the interests and welfare of members at the center of our administration. She also promised to work towards advancing the pharmaceutical profession, protecting the practice and improving the welfare of pharmacists across Kwara State. Presidential candidate of the Accord Party, Dr. Gbenga Olawipo Hashim, said his proposed 605 naira per litre petrol price is only the starting point of a broader energy policy that could eventually bring the price down to between 200 naira and 300 naira per litre. Hashim, who has been campaigning on an energy security first agenda, said Nigeria could achieve cheaper petrol without returning to the opaque subsidy regime that existed between the 2023 reform. The energy executive noted in a statement issued today that the fundamental question Nigeria should ask is not simply how much petrol sells for internationally, but how much it actually costs Nigeria to produce crude, refine it and deliver the finished product to Nigerian consumers. Hashim called for an independent forensic audit of the petroleum value chain, covering crude exploration and production, contracting, procurement, security, transportation, refining, storage, insurance, pipelines and distributions. Insisted the exercise should establish the actual cost of producing and delivering petroleum product rather than relying automatically on international benchmark prices. Over Over 2,000 vulnerable women, children and families are expected to benefit from the newly launched Arike Hopeful Art Foundation in Ilorin, Kwara State. The foundation, founded by Ajia Zainab Titilayo Arike Kalekao, wife of the People's Democratic Party PDP governorship candidate in the state, Engineer Sulaiman Bola Kalekao, was unveiled as part of activities marking our 56th birthday. The launch featured a free medical outreach involving health screening, treatment and distribution of drugs to beneficiaries. Speaking at the occasion, Ajia Zainab said the foundation was established to promote healthcare awareness, prevention and early detection of health conditions, particularly diabetes and hypertension. She added that initiative was designed to bring healthcare closer to vulnerable members of the society and provide support to those in need. She described the foundation as a commitment to humanity rather than merely an assistance program, stressing that it will continue its activities beyond the launch to reach more beneficiaries. She expressed appreciation to her family, healthcare professionals, development partners, and supporters for contributing to the initiative while assuring that the foundation will serve humanity with integrity and compassion. The news across the world is reaching you from 588.7 of Family Lauren. We'll go on a break now, and when we return, we'll bring you foreign, business, entertainment, and sport news. Don't go away, please.
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0: You're welcome back from that break. You're still listening to news across the world, reaching you from Vibe 88.7 of Fermilori. Now we move on to the foreign stories. A car bomb exploded in front of a police station in Mexico, wounding 7 people. The blast happened in the state of Zacatecas, where Mexico's 2 largest drug cartels are fighting for control of key drug trafficking routes. It was the 3rd explosive attack in Zacatecas in less than a week. State Government Secretary Rodrigo Reyes said on Facebook that the explosive was placed in a private vehicle and caused physical damage to the station and properties located nearby. Local authorities said school classes would be suspended on Monday and celebrations for the 2 Patron Saints Festival was cancelled. Zacatecas is key to the drug trade between its links central Mexico with the north and west of the country and feature routes that are key to smuggling cocaine and other narcotic to the United States. Still on the foreign scene, Iran and the United States have traded strikes after American forces attacked 2 rocket launchers on Ladakh Island in the Strait of Hormuz. The first known U.S. strike on Iran since late July killed 2 people and injured 2 others, according to Iran's Islamic Revolutionary Guard Corps, IRGC, which vowed response and punishment. U.S. Central Command CENTCOM said it took limited, precise action after observing Iran preparing to launch rockets and deploy sea mines into the Strait of Hormuz, according to its spokesperson. Iran said it has struck U.S. military bases in Jordan in response, with Jordan's army saying it had intercepted 8 missiles early on Monday morning. And that ends our foreign news. Up next is our business news.
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0: In our business update today, oil prices jumped more than 2% with a Brent International benchmark rising above $90 a barrel after a fresh flare-up in the U.S.-Iran war. Oil price spike again on Monday, a day after the United States said it had attacked Iranian rocket launchers on a small island in the Strait of Hormuz, its first strike on the country in a month. The attack prompted Tehran to retaliate by hitting U.S. military targets in Jordan. President Donald Trump said Monday that the United States would hit back against Iranian attacks on U.S. targets in the Middle East. Brent North Sea crude up about 2.5% at $90.26 per barrel. West Texas Intermediate up by 2.5% at $85.51 per barrel. And that ends our business news. 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
0: In our entertainment update today, Nollywood stars, family and friends of the late veteran actor Taiwo Atan, popularly known as Ogogo, convert today at the stadium in Ilaro, Ogun State, for his 8-day Fidel's prayer. Videos posted on Instagram showed a large turnout of guests. Veteran actors Yinka Kodre and Jide Kosoko and actress Faith Ubalugu were among those in attendance. The late actor's daughters Kira and Lima Taiwo were also present. The family had earlier announced a Fidel prayer on Kira's Instagram page. Ogogo died on Sunday, August 23, 2026, at the age of 66. That ends our entertainment news. Up next is
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0: And from the exciting world of sport today, Argentina great Lionel Messi has announced his retirement from international football, saying it was a decision that hurt him, but the time has come. The 39-year-old, who captained Argentina to World Cup glory in Qatar in 2022, has scored 125 goals in 207 appearances, making him the country's all-time leading scorer and most capped player. In a statement on Instagram, Messi said he has given everything to the national side and now he has nothing left to give. Earlier in August, Messi said he was considering his future in football after the death of his father, Jorge, who died age 68 following as a long illness. The eight-time Ballon d'Or winner said he wrote his retirement message on 21 July, 2 days after Argentina lost to Spain in this summer's World Cup final. Still from the world of sport, Canopilas technical advisor Daniel Ogumodede believes that his team deserves more than the clash with Kwara United. Canopilas were held to a 2-2 draw by the host in a match day one encounter in Ilorin. Lasei Masugida led 2-0 courtesy of goals from Shola Abraman and Rabiu Ali. Kwara United, however, fought back through a brace from Alex Jerry to earn a share of the spoils. And that's it from the exciting world of sport.

0: With that, we've come to the end of news across the world. But before we go, here's a recap of a major highlight. President Tinubu urges traditional religious leaders to help fight insecurity. Cherubim and Seraphim Movement Church announces burial arrangement for Prophet Emmanuel Abiodun Alugbo. Kwara pharmacist elects Muniraut Akobi Bello as first female chairman. And on the foreign scene, car bomb in front of Mexico police station wound 7. In business news, crude prices rise above $90 per barrel. In entertainment news, Nollywood stars gather in Ilaro for Gogo's 8-day prayer. In the world of sport, Messi retires from international football. For today in history, did you know that on this day in 1966, the military government under Lieutenant Colonel Yakubu Gowon restored the original name Federal Republic of Nigeria and replaced the contentious unification decree? Now you know. For news coverage or information about happenings around you, kindly contact Diamond FM Newsroom number 091-6062-7526. For news across the world was edited by Abiodun Akinwumi. And my name is Omonike Babatunde. Thank you for listening to your Shining Supreme Station. And please stand by for the news in Yoruba language. Good evening.
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3: 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The word there is raise, right? So what is done in the Nigerian Business Mastery Group is that we will show you alternative ways you can use to raise the funds you need to set up that business that you have been trying to set up over a period of time.
4: Now, since 2016, the Business Development Assistance Program has been helping people build their businesses by providing them a real-life functional roadmap that helps them raise business capital. Now, we know that having the capital to start your business is not just enough. That you have the capital does not mean your business is going to be successful. As such,
3: if you respond to us through this program you're listening to right now, we will talk to you completely free of charge, right? 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So it will do you a world of good to respond to us through this program now.
4: So what we do is that we don't just help you raise the money you need for your business or project. We will also mentor you to ensure that that business or project you've started becomes a very successful business.
3: Now, Mr. Casey, looking at your explanation, what are the categories of people you want to engage in the Nigeria Business Mastery Group?
4: I'm going to list out the category of people based on the kind of problems we can help them solve, right? So the people we're looking at are people in the following category. One, do you have a plan to start up a business? 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
4: will be on ground to discuss with a limited number of people who we will assist in raising capital. 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

0: Guy, my head, oh. 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You don't do test?
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0: Won so mo Olorun o.
1: They are not children of God.
0: Kikide to ba ri re e to ronu pe wada to fi ese le.
1: Only those that discover themselves and repent of their sins.
0: O ni omo Olorun o.
1: They are the children of God.
0: Gbogbo ẹda alaye pata loni.
1: Every living being today.
0: A o da.
1: Want to become.
0: A o se.
1: Want to do.
0: A o ni.
1: Want to acquire it.
0: A o gba.
1: Want to get it.
0: Titi aye.
1: That is of the world.
0: Titi aye.
1: Things of this world.
0: Titi aye.
1: Things of this world.
0: Titi aye.
1: Things of this world.
0: Aye gan ti gbo.
1: Even life itself is old.
0: Aye gan ti tan.
1: Life is finished.
0: Ohun to nbẹ nibẹ ti gbo.
1: And everything in it is old.
0: Ohun to nbẹ nibẹ ti tan.
1: Everything on earth, they are old.
0: Idi ni.
1: That is the reason God is bringing to your limelight my listeners and I, the speaker. God is enlightening us. These things of what the world we desire and the things on earth we want to acquire and get. Life itself is old. Life is old. And it's coming to an end. It's coming to an end. Look at all the news you hear. All over the world. All over the world. The end of the world is here. The end of the world is here. Let's all take heed. Let's make amends. Let's forsake sin. Let's forsake sin. God loves us. God loves us. God loves us. He's taking care of us. He's nurturing us. So that we can make heaven, so that we can return to him. If God is feeding you today, it's for you to return to him. He's taking care of you to return to him. But it's a pity today. The devil is feeding so many. The devil is feeding some.
0: And
1: the one that is giving you food and drinks is the one you return to.
0: The
1: one that is giving you food and drinks is the one you return to. The one that takes care of you is the one you return to. The one that cares for you and protects you is the one you return to. If the devil protects you, if the devil feeds you, if the devil gives you drink, you will later take your life. At the end, you go to hell. The devil is making many happy today. Those of you making it in sin, you dying and why you build house and
0: pass
1: and people are congratulating you. An end will come to all what you acquire and sin one day. An end will come to you that acquire those things one day. I congratulate you, the children of the living God, that you are making effort to make heaven. Don't feel sad. No matter how it costs you to cry today, no matter how tough it is, no matter how you lack today, don't forsake God for a second. Don't feel sad because of what you are passing through. At the end, what you are passing through, and then will come over it. At the end, you that is passing through challenges, and then will come upon you. And the children of the devil will be mocking children of God. It is not the first time. That was how it was in the old. The children of the devil, when they are making their honor, they will be tormenting children of God. You as a child of God, don't think otherwise. The glory of the devil will not last. It will not last. Whatever the devil gives will not last. The position he fixes you will not last. Suffering will later be the end. If you attain a position through the power of the devil today, you will later suffer at the end. After suffering, you go to her. You go to her. Those of you gathering wealth, those of you making it in the devil, you make sacrifice to the devil, you hear the voice, you neglect the voice of God. But you hear the voice of the devil quickly. We've read it sometimes. The book of Jeremiah chapter 17 verse 1. The punishment has become two. The
2: partridge
1: will lay on
2: eggs.
1: There will never
2: hatch
1: it. And it will not become a chick.
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2: You will be wealthy truly.
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2: So many people that are in great position today, but they are nursing one sickness underneath. So many people that acquire good things today, they are nursing a problem underneath. The problem they are encountering will later claim their lives. This is their sickness will later claim their lives. When after a while, the brother one that did not labor with them, the younger one that did not labor with them, the children that did not labor with them, husband that did not labor with them, wife that did not labor with them, inherit their profits. They will inherit their profits. Like the pasture that sits on
1: edge
2: and did not hatch it. As the chicken sits on
1: edge
2: and did not hatch it. So also the one that gathered wealth that is not of God. Gathered wealth through sin. So also you leave them behind untimely. You leave them behind untimely. Other people will inherit your profits. Well done.
1: Hello, auntie.
2: Well done, sister. Those things you acquire and sin today.
1: The
2: people are congratulating you. Brothers. Elder ones. That you gather
1: with
2: sin. And people are congratulating you. It is not yours. You use it for a while. You use it for a little time. You just build your house for others to live. You just buy cars for others to, use. You will just acquire what for others to use.
1: You will not belong with joy, that your property. But those that will make use of
4: your jogging law,
1: they will use it with long
4: life.
1: Those the robbers, those that kidnap, the kidnappers, the killers, those of you that embezzle other people's funds, those that does wickedness, those wealth you gather, the glory you acquire, the honor you acquire, the word of God will come to pass in your life. You will gather but you will not use. You will acquire but you will not live like you live. Other people will make use of it. Others will make use of it. Why don't you think this minute? Why don't you listen to this message? What are those things you gather with sin? And you are happy. People are calling you
4: daddy, daddy.
1: Daddy, daddy.
4: Mommy, mommy.
1: Mommy, mommy.
4: Auntie, auntie.
1: Sister, sister.
4: Hey, can't you see on it, no?
1: You are not seeing something underneath.
4: Oh, Lord, oh, Lord, no, Lord, can't you see on it?
1: The hand of the anger of God is on you.
4: Yeah, yes, and you, oh.
1: As people are congratulating you, as they are hailing you,
4: oh, Lord, no, Lord, can't you
1: see on it? The hand of the anger of God is upon you. And it will soon bring out sorrow for you. It will soon bring out death unto you. Because God must fulfill his words. The prophets have spoken here as a partridge, as a chicken, as they seated, they will lay plenty eggs. They will sit on it, but they will not achieve. The hunter that went into the forest will see the and that did not labor with the partridge.
4: And they don't see
1: the one that is rearing the chicken. When the chicken refused to hatch the eggs, it will pack the eggs. They will either sell or cook. And the chicken will not make any profit. The partridge will not make any profit. Listen, those of you enjoying yourself in sin, sister and adulterer, though everything you have gathered, the money you have gotten through fornication and adultery, the hand of the wrath of God is upon you. I will allow the word of God to come to pass. Mommy and adulterer, you even build a house through your fornication, the hand of wrath of God is upon you. I will allow the word of God to come to pass. All of you robbing, you may not be but a hand of God of wrath is on you. That will allow the word of God to come to pass.
4: Kidnappers.
1: The kidnappers. A hand of the wrath of God is upon you. That will allow the punishment of God to come to pass. It's better you repent. Listen to what the Spirit is saying. Our politicians. The honorable ones, the highly placed, the one in authority, you have gathered with this seat, you have gathered with trouble, you did not fear God, but the hand of God for the wrath is upon you. No wonder. You have different hospitals, those wealth you have gathered.

0: you repent.
1: Hey,
0: better you repent.
1: Hey,
0: the students. All what you have gathered with
1: hey,
0: this, you vomit them all. The recompense is coming. The recompense is coming. The powerful ones. The one in authority.
1: Hey,
0: it's better you repent.
1: Hey,
0: before death comes.
1: Hey,
0: it's better you repent.
1: Hey,
0: before sickness comes.
1: Hey,
0: it's better you repent.
1: Hey,
0: before pains come. Repent and change. Repent and change. I look at so many servants of God. They have gathered with lambs. But they have forgotten the word of God that must come to pass. It is a must for the word of God to come to pass. Servant of God, if you gathered with sin, you will not belong in this. You won't use it for long. And you neglect the word of God. You won't use it for long. Be careful. Repent. Repent and change. Repent and change. One of the days counting
1: is
0: Matthew chapter 6. Verse
1: 33. Ati ododo re gbogbo nkan wa yi le a o se fi fun la se fi kun fun yen.
0: But seek ye first the kingdom of God and his righteousness. Everything is coming to an end. The end is here. He said all other things shall be added unto you. God knows that you need to eat. He knew that you need to
1: clothe.
0: He knew that you need to build house. He knew that you're supposed to have
1: earthly
0: glory. Why don't you seek the kingdom of God first?
1: That
0: you struggled for your flesh. You did not struggle for your soul, the soul that will soon come to
1: end.
0: Repent and change. None of the days counting it. Those that died yesterday, they never knew that they would die. Those that died today, they did not pray for death. Those that died last week, they never prayed for death. Those that died last year, they never prayed for death. The Bible made us to know. Who can have a cube to his or lifetime? Let's say a 12-inch ruler. The mathematician. If you convert a ruler measure to a day, how many hours we have in it? If it is converted to minutes, how many minutes do we have?
1: My
0: father said there's nobody that can have a cube stop deceiving yourself. It's coming to an end. It's coming to an end. The end of the world is here. You may think that house you have built, you will use it in joy. My God can allow you after completion and
1: enter.
0: The one that sent you to this one knows the right time to call you. You can place down your food. I may not allow you to taste it. In this year, we've
1: had
0: somebody that washed his hand when food was placed on him. And he lay hand on the food. And he couldn't take a muzzle. And the sickness came upon him. And he left this world. He did not put the food in his mouth.
1: Then some years back,
0: we've seen somebody that entered into the toilet. If he wasn't sick, just for him to defecate, he died on the toilet seat.
1: We've
0: seen somebody that embarked on a journey and never returned home. And he asked the wife to cook food for him.
1: But
0: he never set eyes on the wife again. Children of man, God supersede man.
1: Oh, mama,
0: you don't know which is going to be your
1: son.
0: The preacher, I don't know which is going to be my son. I don't know my day. I don't know my time.
1: Oh, my God,
0: you don't know your day.
1: Oh, my God,
0: you don't know the time it can come. Always be expecting. That is why we should live a life as if you are going today.

0: gbogbo ninu Olorun eberu Olorun eberu Olorun eberu Olorun eri ile aye
1: se
0: jari Nigeria
1: je aja Nigeria we have turned to something
0: and the minister of culture abibo le se pe
1: minister of information and culture
0: yes hallelujah
1: hallelujah
0: asa
1: Minister of Information and Culture. You are forgotten. Our forefathers, they worship Shango. They worship the masquerades. They worship idols. That is what you have ministers for. For them to permit culture in the country. No wonder. Even they are declaring public holiday for the day of
0: the
1: So where are we heading to? And you said problem will stop.
0: Nigeria,
1: even Nigeria is worshiping idols. The government is leading us in idolatry. This evil thing that the government bowed to, the maze. When they get there, they have to bow. That means you are honoring the maize. You place down a maize before you say you have peace. The idolaters. From the leaders at the top. They always worship the maize every day. They cannot get to their house meeting and pray in the name of Jesus. The Muslims among them, they will not pray, they will not start their sitting with the prayers, but they will have to bow to the maize. Continue doing what you like. And you are seeking peace for the country. The politicians, even servants of God, the servants of God bearing the most senior. Who is the most senior? Is it not God?
0: Excellency.
1: The politicians will bear a lot larger law. Don't you know you are committing a crime? Don't you know you are equating yourself with God? That means you supersede God. So the most excellency is God.
0: But
1: they refer to the president as excellency. They refer to the governor as excellency. They refer to the senators as excellency. Where are we heading to? And you place yourself in the position of God. They never said the governor is being buried. They will mention your name. They will address you by your name. Why do you become proud to God? The Bible made us to know that pride goeth before fall. Pride goeth before he falls. Now the destruction is coming. Do you have solutions? The government, do you have solutions? There's nothing you can do. They are concerning the country. But God can do it. Let all repent and come back to God. And the children of the devil will not reign in this country. So that the children of the devil will not control the country. Repent and change. You, my listeners, where are you committing sin? I the speaker. Where am I committing sin? You don't have the day stopping it. You don't have the day stopping it. Repent and change. The kingdom of God is at hand. Repent and change. Let peace reign in the country. Repent. Do you know the day's not bringing? Let's bow our head for prayers. Amen. Amen.
0: Amen. Amen. Thank you, Lord. Jesus Christ, Oluwa wa.
1: Amen.

0: 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Jesus Christ is our message.
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0: For all the sports lovers, whether for Obodo Nigeria and whether for Obodo Oyinbo, yes, so congratulations. Our weekend not on the street well, well. Even the midweek self, you know the rest. Because as we see La Liga, we see Premier League. Bundesliga, they join, even Ligue 1.
1: Everybody.
0: Yes, so Paris, France, then they there. Italia, Syria, they join, buddy. All right, country people, we're greeting us now. Good evening for inside Obodo Nigeria for you. And for those of you waiting for Obodo Oyinbo, we'll greet you now. On a day, yes, so this is not sports. I will say, you don't come your airwaves, so, and in the show face every Monday and Wednesday, 7 p.m. Today, on don't show face. See, my own name, Nabadiwa. I do you, me, okay, but the whistle for listening, she's a mother weasel. All right, no, be only me, this studio cinema. Join me for here this evening.
1: All right, I greet my people now. Good evening. If we don't come again on the sports here, and we get plenty gist. We'll go giving
0: Tory
1: us
0: full ground everywhere.
1: Level C. All right, the transfer activities. Everybody, they do it. I say the team won't close.
0: Is it going close tonight now?
1: He go close.
0: Okay, bye-bye. Two plenty.
1: Everybody just do.
0: On my market, the bubble this night.
1: They shall won't buy something.
0: Irakura self go follow join body.
1: Club, no buy. No, now you sabi.
0: Irakura self go buy join body.
1: No buy, now you sabi. You still get it tomorrow midnight to buy. So if you no buy, you day on your
0: tomorrow midnight, be today midnight.
1: No, you no go here today.
0: Now tomorrow midnight, yeah, on the 1st of September. Okay.
1: So we still get time. Say, okay, let's get time. Run. Everybody just run. Okay, we did wait. We did check.
0: Irakura go plenty.
1: All right. For those where they play Monday night football, say, their lineup.
0: Una lineup, don't show face.
1: Yeah, maybe we run them. For Aston Villa, Suzuki 9-day post, where we say Cash, they the love power, and Matheson, they defense, Kamara, Barkley, and McGinn, they midfield. Buendia and Emis and Jackson, 9 lead the attack for Aston Villa. For Arsenal fans, so yeah, take your own, make use of old body.
0: All right, for Arsenal fans, then they are all lined up for you. Yeah. Now the regular one, where we say the coach, you know, Gris, you get it, you.
1: Yeah,
0: now the regular one, we don't know if in the fear, because in bad player, I know Gris use them. All right, for the defense line, I get right for inside their post to Calaforium, Gabriel Magaisi, Mosquera Day, and Ben White, they stand up for the defensive. For their defensive midfield, we get Lewis Kelly, that small boy, and Declan Rashi, join body. For attacking midfield, we get their Zolisi, a new boy, where they just buy Martin Odegaard and Bukayo Saka, the top striker with the top strike for them, Nakai Abat 94 up front. Moses, never tell us your name.
1: Yes, so my own name, now Moses Amao.
0: On top this matter, we'll go see what it goes like this night, because some people don't make now say, now then down the top table, because a match they don't play two.
1: And table go feel adjust now.
0: All righty, anytime when you hear our voice like this, you know, say, we don't say, Kiswa Kirewa. We don't retire at all for this station. We don't retire. On top say, sort of jollificate our body. Now, so now why would they serve a tutorial on Abele?
1: So.
0: With a scatter on Adada. And that's where the tutorial on our body. Now we go on show now. So we could not tell self, not to run that package for ourselves. When I want one, now I'm this man.
1: Give them the body.

0: Alright, now be that, now the level be that to Radada. Make we run this package quack because time on don't date to waste time at all. Moses from here, Roger Federer, now they don't induct him into the International Tennis Hall of Fame. Yes, so describing the moment as one of the greatest honors of his life. After he don't make his main tour debut inside 1998 for the age of 16, Federer now win a record 8 men's Wimbledon singles title plus 6 Australian Open crowns, 5 US Open and 1 French Open. Join for the...
1: All right, make I see the top tennis level. Serbian tennis star will be Novak Djokovic. Now he don't disclose. Say they get severe physical collapse, recurrent vomiting, and back and shoulder pain. We say now he caused in shocking first round exit inside the U.S. Open. We shall against Mariano Navone. He can explain. They say among this old body now he can begin to shut down with severe cramps and pain as the grueling match the progress. The 48th ranked Argentina 7-6-7. 5-4, 6-6, 2-6-1 victory. Now you can end the Djokovic latest bid for a record of 25 Grand Slam title.
0: All right, inside the tennis now, sit there because Venus Williams now lose a 15 singles match in a row as she did beaten by fellow American Sophia Kenin in a 2 a.m. finish at the U.S. Open. The 46-year-old very nearly don't take the first round match into a deciding set. But the 2020 Australian Open champion, Kevin Kenin, now he saved 7 set point to win 6-2, 7-6 overall 8-6.
1: All right, before I see what to the shell for cricket, we get this update. It's a Manchester City United don't open direct club-to-club talks with Chelsea. Say they won't sign Enzo Fernandez. We're going to give now the update as the shell.
0: Okay.
1: Nigeria junior female yellow green tonight don't make a winning start to the 2027 ICC Under-19 Women's T20 World Cup Africa Confederation Division 1 campaign. We said they don't defeat Uganda Under-19 Women by 4 wickets in a 10 low-scoring opening encounter with shell for Tanzania. Their next game now go shell against Malawi. That one on Monday. Today we say that they look to secure early passage into the semi-finals. See their final group game. Now that one go shell against host will be Tanzania on Wednesday, September 2nd.
0: All right, Moses Itoma. No, be your Moses.
1: Okay.
0: Moses Itoma. Yes, so he done the vow. He thought he go return after he don't fail in an attempt to become the second youngest ever heavyweight world champion on Saturday. You be boxer. All right, the 21-year-old Britain Itoma, 9th year through the first 14 opponents, but in team, they throw into the tower in the 9th round against Philippe Agvik at O2 Arena for inside London. Having appeared to punch himself out to Itoma, and I'm barely able to stand as Agoviki. He applied pressure to end the fight at that moment. To be say, he discovered, say, this Itoma, he don't win.
1: So, be Amuso and the talk say, don't warm up for the 2026 Diamond League final in styles. We say, he don't win the women's 100 meter odyssey at a Grand Prix Brescia inside Italy on Sunday. Amuso will be saying, he don't cross the finish line in 12.56 seconds to claim the victory. The Nigeria star, now he don't finish ahead of American hurdler, will be Alicia Johnson. We say, that one, now he plays second in 12.62 seconds. We say, Jamaica's Akera Nugent, now he completes the podium in side 12.75 seconds.
0: All right, I'm okay. It's about the Nigeria for here. Because Warri Wolves head coach, you Hassan Abdallah, now don't explain why the Seasiders, they've been 4-2-1 to battle each other since the Sunday 2026-2027 Euro match MPFL match 1 fixture at the Samuel Ogbemudia Stadium for inside Benin City for Nigeria. Abdallah talks that in defender, where we say they no quite perform as inexpectable. He can point a defensive lapses and the team's inability to hold on to their early lead until the end of the first half as the factor, we say, contribute to the entire defeat.
1: Con Califat technical advisor will be Obinna Uzoho. Now, he don't reveal it. Say, he get nothing particularly special about in team goalless draw. We shall against Abia Warriors on Sunday, 2026-2027 Euro match, MPFL match, the one fixture. We shall inside the Enyimba Stadium for Aba. The match, now, they don't be stopped inside 73rd minute. After a heavy downpour, now, he don't render the pitch unsuitable for the continuation of the game. The game will say, he go resume on Monday with Con Califat self with the old out for a goalless draw. Maybe say if he end up a point in the season opening fixture, he got talk say he did about finishing higher than last season in targets with that.
0: All right, we still there for both Nigeria for you. Don't forget, that Diamond FM, they listen to the show. Now, Sports here on the station, Diamond FM, the voice, now the voice of Moses and Padiwa. All right, Yimba head coach Emmanuel Dutch, he don't praise his team players for their fighting spirit despite Sunday's 2-1 defeat to Niger Tornadoes. So, despite that defeat, Oga Dutch can't express satisfaction with his team's overall performance. And he can't see, say, there's no good reason to panic after just one game. Yimba now go look to bounce back when they take on Doma United in their next game fixture.
1: Rivers United technical manager Wilfinidi George Naido expressed his Omo Itotorin Bele over inside the 2-0 thumping of Plateau United in Sunday's 2026-27 Euro match MPFM match with the one clash with Shele inside the Adoki and Messi Maka Stadium for Omagua. Wilfinidi Naido tell reporters inside the post-match say the pride of Rivers United don't improve both their scoring and defending. Rivers United Naido, one of Nigeria's two representatives inside the 2026-27 CAF Champions League. We say they go travel to Cote d'Ivoire. We say they go face FC San Pedro in their first leg of the preliminary round fixtures. We go Shele on Saturday, 5th of September 2026.
0: All right, make up one leg for Nigeria, one leg for Bodo Yubo. Super Falcons defender Rofiat Muran now end up complete a permanent transfer to Aston Villa women football team ahead of the 2026 and 2027 season. Yes, so Muran now become Villa's ninth signing of the summer. He can add further depth and versatility to the team's defensive options.
1: Super Eagles defender will be Zaidu Sanusi. And the talks that were done said, he said he won't spend around 2 months on the sideline after medical tests don't confirm an abductor injury to his right leg. We say he suffered during Porto's 3-0 winning over Academico de Vizio on Saturday. He can't expect to say, they expect to say in 2 months absence. Now, if he also rule out him out of Nigeria upcoming 2027 Africa Cup of Nations qualifier, we say that one will begin next month.
0: All right, so VI coach Luis Garcia Plaza, he don't clarify. Say Super Eagles midfielder Chidera Ejuke, he remain part of his plan as an impactful option. We say go bring unpredictable unpredictability and dribbling to the team's attack. Ejuke, we say he's there close to leaving and in leave part of the preseason and mid-transfer interest. But he stay after moves. We say he try. We say he no go through. Garcia Plaza, he can integrate the winger back into the squad immediately.
1: Still on top Super Eagles matter, Super Eagles striker will be Omar Sadiq Nine talks in day on target as Valencia Nine don't lose 3-1 to Deportivo La Corona in Sunday's La Liga game with the Nigeria International. Will be say in double make in third appearance for Valencia Nine outstanding against Deportivo despite say they lose the game.
0: All right, another picking for Nigeria. Yeah, we say in the 2-0 for Botoyibo, and people they shouting in at Tolu Aroko Dare. He don't continue in impressive story run as seen there on the target. He finished at Ajax 4-0 win against Telstar inside the Dutch Eredivisie on Sunday. Yes, so Naibi Aroko Dare's first goal in the Dutch league, and now he don't score in 3 straight matches. Also, the Nigerian international, he don't score 4 goals, 1 in League 3. 1 in League, 3 in Europa Conference League, in all competitions since he joined Ajax this summer on loan from English Championship club Wolverhampton Wanderers.
1: Former Super Eagles striker Obafemi Martin Sinai don't talk see Sheyi Tinubu, the son of President Bola Tinubu, Nai talk see if he help change in Nigeria football, he say even choose to get involved. He got a response to a question from Mikel about the challenges he say he face the Nigeria national team and whether the problem self he don't go beyond the players. Say Martin Sinai can talk see among this country where they see he need a young person web say he understand football and the system to help improve the game.
0: This news where you read, what do you say, man?
1: She make it can't be the sports minister.
0: This boy now, man,
1: she make it can't be sports minister.
0: Now, man, he never talk about Super Eagle matter on Nigerian football before for his life.
1: But as NFF don't go,
0: NFF office got difficult now. Everybody run mouth. Even Obafemi Martins, they talk about NFF.
1: Anyway, we don't know where in day all this time. Everybody shout the
0: sense. One kid, this boy.
1: Make
0: the play. Ogbonju, they play. Where me are they? All right, Chelsea Mona gather for help because Chelsea, una manager Xabi Alonso, he don't offer an explanation regarding the issue concerning injury. We say Moses Caicedo be suffered during the chaotic 4-3 victory over Brighton on Sunday. The Ecuador international nine last just 13 minutes on the pitch before he can leap down the Stamford Bridge tunnel. Alonso confirms the injury not be a new one, but the player he not feel good after coming on. That's why we say they quickly come out and make him no go concert will be say in good day out for a long time.
1: All right, I don't carry body go and feed. See where to the shell for inside the and Liverpool. Now they don't confirm the signing of Bradley Barcola from Paris Saint Germain for an initial £106 million.
0: When
1: we say if he rises to £123 million,
0: now
1: be the second most expensive signing in the Premier League history, with Alexander Isak moved to Anfield last year. Now be the only we say the day ahead of him. Barcola now can tell Liverpool.com say, oh hey, he don't get chance to play twice in this stadium and get the atmosphere, the fans, then they behind the Liverpool players.
0: Well, they don't pay big money.
1: Wait till
0: you mean. Know, go manage what you talk.
1: See, this Liverpool,
0: if na me call,
1: are the fee for them.
0: See,
1: Isak expect big money. That one never discovered the for them. For invite,
0: they spend big money.
1: Everybody they talk, they don't say anything. Now, Bakola said,
0: it wasn't a person who even buy Isak and Florian Vite. Ain't go no, ain't go take manager in this second time. I've been a second season. Now, a new coach they go there now. Ain't go in there buy own join body now.
1: He must use them, or else he go out.
0: He go there now. Yes, so I see the inside that Anfield because Liverpool captain Virgil van Dijk, he don't tell us so, say he want Cody Gakpo to stay for Anfield. I miss plenty interest where they come from the likes of Manchester City following the Liverpool 2-2 draw against Nottingham Forest. Van Dijk, he can address the transfer speculation surrounding club and international teammate. Van Dijk described in fellow Dutch player Gakpo as a quality player. We say Liverpool, they need to keep him. As a matter of fact, they must keep him.
1: All right, me, I don't carry body. See what the shell for inside Etihad Stadium. Engineer K, come here, make I give you this update. Manchester City now they talk, say they don't complete the signing of Alan Elias from Palmeiras. The Brazilian winger will be say the move, he don't move to the Etihad Stadium. In the deal, we say it was an initial £2 million. We be say another £2 million say for fee come as potential add-on. See, the 22-year-old now he talks, he don't sign 5-year deal. And we be say he become Manchester City 60. Summer signing. Elias now gave be promise. He don't promise the Manchester City fans. He say, "Omo, he go give absolute everything. Say, he go make the most of an opportunity."
0: They can try. All right, Kaka Shaka for senior man. What be saying? Do something. What be say? Plenty people never do in don't write. Plenty history in don't break. Plenty history. Mm. Yes, so Argentina star Lionel Messi now in don't announce retirement from international football following the teammates' defeat to Spain in the 2026 World Cup final. Messi, he shared a handwritten note on his Instagram page confirming his departure from the international duty. He called reveal and say he don't initially write the letter on the 21st of June, 2 days after the World Cup final, but he delayed the publishing due to his father, George Messi, declining health and subsequent passing on the 8th of August. He finished international career with 125 goals in 207 appearances. Where we say he don't lead Argentina to victory at the 2022 FIFA World Cup alongside two Copa American titles. He don't do it, he try.
1: He do it.
0: Maybe now, where he don't announce now. In brother, in competition, go retire too.
1: No, you no need. Now body go ten.
0: Because now, because of Messi, this man Ronaldo never agreed retire from international football.
1: Now body go ten.
0: Now Messi no stand and I don't retire. Maybe he's gonna go drop
1: you
0: later.
1: I know, make you no resign. Now the next Portugal coach, now he get work to do. Say, Oga, yes, we know you good. You don't try.
0: You don't try.
1: But this level, we won't
0: because
1: play.
0: You don't agree for Messi. See, as long as Messi still they participate, he's one day.
1: Yeah,
0: because you don't need to retire. He ain't senior Messi now.
1: He ain't senior now.
0: Make you go rest. Make other people now. Only you that do football for your country.
1: Yeah, time don't reach now.
0: Okay.
1: All right, make a carry body for me for that one. Frank Lebeuf, I don't claim that in talks, nobody wants Enzo Fernandez make it come for Chelsea, as he don't urge Xabi Alonso say making studies Argentina international before the transfer deadline day. Fernandez feature inside transfer bridge, now don't get a day uncertainty for recent months now. After the midfielder said publicly, he don't share in ambition, say he won't play for Real Madrid one day.
0: All right, Liverpool now they are reported they don't reach a verbal agreement with Genk to sign a 10-year goalkeeper Luca Brugman. Yes, so the deal will reach like 35 million euros package for the Belgian shortstopper. Where Liverpool they see money?
1: Hey, but you go tell them.
0: Now keeper they won't buy for 35 million euro. Yo.
1: No, we say
0: upon all the money where they don't spend.
1: They say they won't loan now. If you don't come again, no.
0: But where they see money?
1: All the money they don't.
0: They play pass they are made for the country.
1: You don't see all the money where they don't keep somewhere.
0: Okay.
1: All right, make us drop this update. See, before I enter, see what's the shelly for Oliver Glasner level. Manchester City United, they tell us, they don't they advance see, on Indaye Dili. Hey, as far as they got turn their own attention to Modric. This Man City, where they does the advance.
0: Even 13, we don't spend over 350. See, they carry and took on top player again.
1: We go wait to see what you shall.
0: How many transfer this year? He did one kind.
1: These are we all of them. See Maresca, he did sign. Iraola,
0: he did sign.
1: Alonso, he did sign.
0: Those people don't sign. Blas, they no get sense. Arsenal, man, you Blas, something they worry on. No green sign player, Abi.
1: They get. We see people Padre Arsenal small because they don't build squad where they compete.
0: So now, man,
1: you. That man, you.
0: They no green by something.
1: I pity them this season.
0: They get Bruno.
1: All right, Oliver Glasner and Daniel Munusi. Now they talk, they don't officially back together as the defender don't switch it to Nottingham Forest. We say they don't confirm the deal with the move. We say it cost an estimated amount will be like £22 million. The 30-year-old I don't join it on a 3-year deal with Forest. They hold out for option for you for that year.
0: Even Fiorentina don't move decisively in the final hours of the transfer window to secure a new spearhead for the attack. Fiorentina don't successfully negotiate a permanent transfer for Beto with a deal where he reached like €18 million at his peak.
1: Everton United talks they don't day in advance negotiation with Monaco to sign USA World Cup star for Larry Balogun. Beto will be saying.
0: Who be star? That's where they cancel record. We use power cancel record.
1: Beto said they don't give green light to return to Serie A with former Udinese striker. They're close to a French to switch to Fiorentina. England international Balogun I don't come through the ranks for Arsenal. We say he done net 19 goals inside for 3 games for Monaco last season.
0: All right, Roma midfielder Manu Kone, Nani be the image as a late target for Chelsea. Lamine Kamara, he's not ready to fly to West London and join. If he join, he will get green light. And now numerous reports suggest say Kone is an option for Chelsea as well.
1: Crystal Palace United talks they don't close to an agreement with Atlanta. Say they won't sign in on Nesty Ahano on loan. Chelsea, where they don't be in talks, to sign him permanently from Atlanta for around £40 million. They talk say in offering loan arm from Chelsea to Palace because the Xas itself don't do already in there on loan at the Sherlock Park. The proposal is for Ahano, say, making join on the season on loan from Atlanta and that time he can join Chelsea permanently next season.
0: All right, you know, the man working for Arsenal. I know. Open up, saying in their involved in convincing England teammate Enzo Konsa to sign for reigning Premier League champions Arsenal. Madrid and Ivy say both of them then play with each other for England now for a couple of years, and so in contact Konsa say come to Arsenal because better team in the apple for year and a very good environment that they enjoy well and they will win the Champions League this time around.
1: Liverpool don't agree an initial fee with St. Etienne over the deal for 18-year-old forward will be Julian Nguessano. We say he go join them next summer. Nguessano will be say if he play across the whole front line, now he don't make a senior competitive debut for St. Etienne age 16 in January 2025.
0: All right, Barcelona don't complete the signing of 18-year-old German midfielder Meza Katovic on loan from Stuttgart. He joined Barcelona Athletic.
1: Jude Bellingham now talks say in they enjoy the freedom of new role under coach Jose Mourinho after he don't score in Real Madrid 4-0 winning over Malaga on Sunday.
0: Didn't they see the boy through? He won't play last year, he won't die for there. All right, Juventus now then they lead the race to sign Newcastle striker Nick Waltamade. Waltamade now complete a club record £69 million move from Stuttgart last summer, but he managed just 8 league goals in his debut campaign. The German will say he now appear to be part of the new manager Matthias Jesse's plan on top that level in the career. I took another place.
1: Tori plenty, but make we see what is shell over the weekend for matches with them play.
0: All right,
1: for
0: sir.
1: Friday night, it's again. Say Manchester City beat Crystal Palace 4-1. For inside La Liga, Santander say for Racing Santander, he beat Elche 3-2. We say Deportivo Alaves beat Villarreal 1-0. For inside Bundesliga, Bayern Munich beat Stuttgart 5-1. For inside Serie A, AC Milan beat Venezia 2-0. For inside French Ligue 1, Lille and PSG now 2-2 them play.
0: All right, on Saturday, for those of you that want to watch, and Liverpool now 2-2 them play with Nottingham Forest. I see. Even Bournemouth to play 1-1 with Everton. Coventry, the day for us. All City go beat them. Lampard, sorry. Even Tottenham Hotspur, Newcastle go beat them 2-0.
1: For
0: inside Germany for Bundesliga, Team Esbabag Omo they beat Bayer Leverkusen 3-2. FC Kolosev they beat OFM 3-2. Mainz 05 and Patterson Paderborn they play 0-0. RB Leipzig 9-1 Borussia Mönchengladbach 3-0. One Union Berlin and Eintracht Frankfurt play 3-3. Borussia Dortmund 9 there they whap Hamburg SV 2-0.
1: For inside Serie A, Frosinone beat Fiorentina 3-0. Udinese beat Monza 3-2. Sassuolo beat Torino 2-1. 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
0: All right, for inside France, for Ligue 1, Strasbourg 9 beat Lens 2-1. When Angers go beat up there, 3-1 for house. So Brest and Toulouse now 2-2 them play. When Troyes go beat Lorient 2-1 for their house. So Lyon and Le Havre now 1-2 of them been played.
1: Yesterday inside Premier League, Chelsea beat Brighton 4-3. Leeds and Brentford now 1-1 them play. Sutherland beat Fulham 1-0. Manchester then Naki Ishmita 5-2.
0: All right, for La Liga, Real Madrid 9-1 Malaga 4-0. When Deportivo La Corona, those ones beat Valencia 3-1. Yes, so Athletic Club go beat Celta Vigo 2-0.
1: Bundesliga, Freiburg beat Werder Bremen 4-1. Augsburg beat Schalke 3-0.
0: Copa 1907. Yes, so Nadia Fabregas today. They go beat Napoli for us 2-1 for inside Italy, Syria. Cagliari self, Inter beat them 1-0 for their house. Lazio, 9 beat Genoa 1-0.
1: For inside French Ligue 1, Paris FC beat Nice 3-0. Webster Rennes beat Le Mans 3-2. Monaco beat Marseille 2-0.
0: And today, as they follow Natalia, Arsenal, they jog already. Aston Villa, I go play Arsenal by 8 p.m. Nigerian time. Even Osasuna and Getafe, they don't play 0-0. Barcelona go play Valecano by 8:30 p.m. Nigerian time. And the size of the show with that for today. Moses say,
1: all right, until Wednesday, we'll come again. My own name, now Moses Amao.
0: My name, now Badiwa Adeyemi. Until then.

0: What did I say, huh? What did I say? I told you no touchy, touchy. Now you suffer the bite of the lion and the clenching jaws of an alligator.
1: No touchy, touchy. Especially not a fan of Diamond FM. 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
2: 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It is appointed for all human being to be saved. So God wants all human being to be saved. After the fall of man in the garden of Eden in Genesis chapter 3, the relationship between God and man has been destroyed by sin. And since then, God has been looking for how to bring that relationship back. God wants man to be on his side. Olorun fe ki eniyan wa ni odo re. So it is not the will of God for man that man should die without Jesus, without being saved and go to hell. Ki se ife nu Olorun fun eniyan ni ki eniyan ku lai ni Jesu lo sorun apade. And that is one thing I want you to know. 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Say unto them, as I live, says the Lord God, I have no pleasure in the death of the wicked, but that the wicked turn from his way and live. Turn ye from your evil ways, for why will ye die, O house of Israel? I want you all to know. So, if you Allah fun eniyan na ni ki eniyan yi pada kuro ni ona buburu re. 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Ezekiel chapter 18. Look at verse 23. Ezekiel chapter 18. Look at verse 23. I any pleasure at all that the wicked should die, says the Lord, and not that he should return from his way and live. Have I any pleasure at all that the wicked should die, says the Lord, and not that he should return from his way and live. 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Ekeji Peteru ori keta, Second Peter chapter 3. Look at verse 9. 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
6: Prayer does not answer.
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6: he said God told me
7: mo pe e
6: I called you
7: mi o ko okikime
6: but I did not call you to be famous
7: oni sugbon nitori adua
6: but because of prayer
7: ma fun e loki
6: I will give you fame
7: to ba to lo tan
6: when you leave
7: ma wa bere pelu
6: I will now start afresh.
7: Aluwa!
6: Stretch forth your hands.
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6: After his departure.
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6: What I brought has been exchanged.
7: Ohun tó fi rán mi
6: lọ. That which you sent me with.
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6: It has been exchanged.
7: Ayé ògo mi dà.
6: Where is my glory?
7: Èyàn 21 yóò ké.
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6: I reclaim it.
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6: Open your mouth and pray.
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6: Are you praying at all?
7: Ojú òfin mi wá.
6: That which you sent me into the world with.
7: Wọ́n ti pààrọ̀.
6: It has been exchanged.
7: Mo gbà
6: á. I reclaim it.
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6: Are you praying at all?
7: Màmá ìṣe àdúrà rẹ.
6: This woman, I want you to praise the Lord.
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6: Who told you?
7: Pé àdúrà yìí.
6: That prayer does not answer.
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6: I'm talking about King of Kings.
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6: Just last week.
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6: You have not seen him.
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6: He said, tell them.
7: Wà ké.
6: You will scream.
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6: Before I leave this program.
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6: The destiny I brought into this world.
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6: That has been exchanged.
7: Wà ni mo gbà.
6: You will say, I reclaim it. Open your mouth and pray.
7: O jẹ́ yanu ẹ.
6: You better open your mouth.
7: Mo gbà.
6: I reclaim it.
7: Mo gbà.
6: I reclaim it.
7: Ṣé àdúrà ló ń gbà?
6: Are you praying at all?
7: Ṣé àdúrà ló ń gbà?
6: Are you praying at all?
7: Mo gbà.
6: I reclaim it.
7: Mo gbà.
6: I reclaim it.
7: Mama ya enu e.
6: This woman, open your mouth.
7: Mama ya enu e.
6: Open your mouth, woman.
7: Ṣé àdúrà rẹ?
6: Are you praying at all?
7: Ẹmẹ.
6: Àmì.
7: Ẹ wo.
6: Look.
7: Àdúrà ju wòlíì lọ.
6: Prayer is greater than a prophet.
7: Ké mo gbé.
6: What did I say?
8: Àdúrà ju wòlíì lọ.
7: Mo mọ̀ bẹ́ẹ̀.
6: I know that for sure.
7: Ní Ezekiah ọba size.
6: The king Ezekiah was healed.
7: Senior prophet.
6: A major prophet, a senior prophet.
7: Olúwa ni.
6: Went to meet him at home.
7: Olúwa ni kan lọ kọ wíìlì ẹ.
6: And God said, God asked me to tell you that you
7: should
6: put down your will. Lift up your legs.
7: Ó ní kí ni lórí bẹ́ẹ̀dì.
6: While on the sick bed.
7: Toro ò ní le dìde lórí àkejì.
6: Because you won't survive this sickness.
7: Àlàáfíà.
6: Peace be unto you.
7: Sàlàáfíà.
6: Was he truly at peace?
7: Lọ́ba jáde.
6: Then the prophet left.
7: Ó ń retí.
6: He was expecting the obituary. I love that king. He arose and faced the wall. Lord. Look at how I work for you.
7: For prayer points.
6: He ordered Rua Benri, Koko Meri. After the prayers, then the human attitude started. He started crying. The Bible said he wept. As the prophet was about stepping out of the palace compound, he heard the voice.
7: Isaiah!
6: Isaiah!
7: Father,
6: go back.
7: lo so fun pe
6: go and tell him that
7: o ni mori oba yen ni mori to fi adua gba sorry lenu olodun pe so fun pe komo binu pe mo sorry odo e ko mo fe ran si tele
6: it begins that I saw in the Bible that God apologize
5: Olatiwa awon baba laare ode
6: the wealth that your forefathers never enjoyed
5: ti ami aba lo so
6: you can say a resounding amen
5: ma je mo olo lori mama mi
6: fa so la the of God over my mother
5: no, oh, yeah,
6: receive it in the name of Jesus amen
7: lo so fun
6: go and tell him that I'm sorry
7: mo fi odun me dogo
6: I've now extended his life by 15 more years
7: won o dey recognize am go awon woli won ba I'm sorry to say this awon woli gegeke ni ru awa gegeke ha fe soran ha fe ko se
6: you know that we are little prophet like this whenever we talk we want it to come to pass
7: ke na baba baba ke na
6: mama I'm not talking of elderly ones
7: any kind mo so pa mo kunrin e ma pose accident o ti bu
6: someone said I prophesied that the child this man will die and he had an accident and he died I looked at his life. You never knew. Maybe that's your benefactor that has died. The prophet said, Oluwa, I'm a major prophet. They will tell me that I don't know what I'm talking about. Please don't change this one. Let me die.
7: No problem.
6: And God said, Kosi wa Allah. That means you will die in his stead. Then he said, Oti Rara, Oluwa. This is not your first time of sending me, oh Lord. How come this is different? Now listen to what God said. God said he has prayed. I never knew that prophets do honor prayer. Then he bowed
7: again.
6: Stretch forth your hands. If prayer could transform the unfortunate.
7: I want to move
6: the unfortunate and they become glorious. If you can say three powerful amen because of covenant, you shall become glorious. Amen, amen, amen in Jesus' name. Lift up your legs
7: and
6: stretch forth your hands wide and pray one more time. You will stand in the name of Jesus. That which you gave me to come into this world with that have been exchanged. So it has been changed while in pregnancy. While still crawling, it has been exchanged. The person who took care of you while your mother was busy exchanging. Stretch forth your hands. Where you lived, it has been exchanged. You will scream. You will stretch the name of Jesus. Vibrate your body. Lift up your legs. And you say, the God of my mother, Fashola. That the destiny you gave to me. That has been taken and changed for me. I reclaim it. Open your mouth and pray. Open your mouth. I reclaim it.
7: Mama,
6: are you praying at all, woman? Put in more effort. Put in more effort. Put in more zeal.
7: Oh. Amen.
6: Amen.
7: No.
6: Stretch forth your hands. In those days, they will say, you call the name of Jesus as if the door or the car eats you. And we'll say, what sort of prayer is this? Lift up your legs, lift up your legs. For those of you that comes from a poor background, before it becomes a shame to you, he who is not blessed is called Baba Eko. Before they start giving you funny names, before they start giving you funny names, lift up your legs, stretch forth your hands. I want someone to scream. If Mama Fashola could rise, God of this covenant,
5: up.
7: Ọmọbìnrin yanu ẹ.
5: Open your mouth, woman.
7: Yanu ẹ.
5: Open your mouth.
7: Bẹ́ẹ̀ni.
5: Yes.
7: Bẹ́ẹ̀ni.
5: Yes.
7: Amen.
5: Amen.
7: Don't be a sick.
5: Lift up your legs. Shake your body.
7: When I walk by,
5: stretch forth your hands.
7: I
5: don't just want to be anything.
7: Come on, pray me.
5: I want them to call me prayer.
7: No way.
5: Stretch forth your hands.
7: If
5: you can say a resounding amen.
7: The
5: covering that overshadowed you from seeing your future.
7: Them on fire.
5: The covenant takes it off. Amen. You built just 3-bedroom apartments and you are arrogant. Your life is beyond that. Shake your body, shake your body. Can't you hear what my prophet said earlier? Glory is not about money. Stretch forth your hands towards the altar. You will come here. If you can say a resounding amen, when you are right, it will be as if an angel arrived. Say a resounding amen.
7: Amen.
5: If the mother to the governor of this state calls her mommy and says, I'm coming here.
7: Toba ni mama la ye ti yawo ba ti o ba de ni mama ti yawo ba ni mama fa tola mo gbo ipade yin mo fe wa o.
5: Or if the wife to the governor of this state calls her mommy that I'm coming to your program. Before she arrives,
7: BSS
5: officials will have been on ground. Soldiers will have been on ground. All different kinds of people will be on ground. Stretch forth your hands. Call his name. Open the door for me this afternoon. I also want to obtain my home. Shake your body. My father, Prophet Ezekiah, obtained this. Before Prophet Olowere died, he collected
7: it.
5: Likewise, my father at you, he collected it. Shake your body.
7: And the what?
5: Stretch for your hands.
7: Me and your daddy.
5: Hi, Samuel Oshifuye. Open the door for me. My sister. You better open your mouth.
7: And the what?
5: Stretch for your hands.
7: And the what?
5: Stretch for your hands. I want to collect my home.
7: Oh, yeah.
5: Open your mouth and pray. I want to possess my possession. Covenant. Give me mine.
7: Amen.
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